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0: 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Are you with me? All right. Wake yourself by yourself. Let's go there. Yellow, good morning. Morning, good to you, mother. How you doing?
1: I'm fine. That was the night, sir.
0: The night, in fact, thank God for the weather.
1: Bless the name of the Lord.
0: Yes.
1: Happy Sunday, sir.
0: This Sunday go happy for all of us.
1: Amen. This mommy boy is calling from Nigeria.
0: By their voice, you shall know them.
1: I don't work, sir.
0: Thank you so much.
1: Bless you, sir.
0: Thank you. God bless you, mommy boys. All right, plenty people don't enter on top. We WhatsApp number, but let's hear your voice. Hello, good morning.
2: Hello. Good morning, sir.
0: Morning, good to you.
2: I'm a dear from Korodu.
0: Ah, how are you doing?
2: Happy Sunday.
0: Thank you.
2: I'm good, sir. Happy Sunday, sir.
0: God bless you.
2: I wake Mrs. Abraham, the animals. I wake Mommy Osas. I wake Sister GMG.
0: Thank you.
2: The photographer to the world.
0: Naso.
2: And I wake Sister Bless from Banana Island. Wherever
0: right.
2: She is, if you hear my voice this morning.
0: Of course.
2: I miss your voice. I better call you.
0: Nothing
2: how are you as your king and your children?
0: Confirm.
2: I wake up Yaima from Agwagberegbe. I wake all the OAP of Wazobia, the
0: you.
2: Best station in the whole world worldwide. I wake the owner of the Wazobia.
0: Who
2: God so? Bless and bless and bless. Who give us this platform to able to connect as in Nigeria, home and abroad. God bless you people.
0: Amen.
2: I wake all of you.
0: Amen.
2: Good morning, sir. Good morning. Happy Sunday, sir.
0: Bagam. Thank you. All right, I say wake yourself, but not part of it. Who they will line?
3: Hello. Good morning, sir.
0: Morning, good to you. Waiting be your name and where this, you calling us from?
3: This is Babajide by name. I'm calling from Festa Town.
0: Babajide Fashola.

0: No, it's from Ondo State. This one is not from Lagos.
1: All right. God bless you.
0: Hello. Hey, me, you too. I love what's going on very much. This is my first caller. This is my first time calling.
1: You are highly, highly, highly, highly welcomed.
0: Thank you so much, sir.
1: All right. God bless you. God bless you. God bless you.
0: Happy Sunday, sir. Happy Sunday, sir.
1: Bagam there. Who they will lie, eh?
0: Thank you, sir.
2: Good day, yeah, bravo, good morning.
1: Morning good to you.
2: Happy Sunday, sir.
1: This Sunday go happy to all of us.
2: I greet everybody home and abroad. Good morning, everyone.
1: Mm-hmm.
2: Nali gede nyadam, daranalele. Praambu.
1: Wait, it concern enyali gede with banana this morning. Enyali gede banana lele. That is banana way ripe, way well.
2: My gede people.
1: Now greeting me that banana lele.
2: I get the people.
1: It's okay.
2: I wake you first of all.
1: I say
2: as I
1: wait.
2: Hear your voice with this calabo this morning. That's I just receive it.
1: It's
2: I receive
1: okay.
2: It.
1: Amen.
2: I receive it.
1: Amen.
2: I wake everybody home and abroad. Number one, I have two sources from Germany. And our Igbo here, the baby self, now yesterday being birthday. But somebody called the best me and they call wish a happy birthday. I wish you happy birthday, long life.
1: All right.
2: I wish me, myself, and this woman, now where I just call, Mama, I greet you, I love you, eh? I wake Monday. I wake Mrs. Abraham. I wake Emeka for first time. Emeka, if I catch you this Monday. If I live for good state, our PM, I wake you, sir. Good morning, sir.
1: You're a Lagos.
2: Yeah, I greet you, sir. I greet our own PM, Tessali. Tessali, I give to you.
1: It's okay.
2: Bravo.
1: Oh, Alaligede, banana lele.
2: I wake our Emeka Isaac. They see they go.
1: Naso.
2: I wake you, sir. So you don't come back. Bring my own for Bodo Ibo something. No, anybody where they go to this morning.
1: Yes.
2: Then I tell him, maybe bring a black bag the something. No, I beg you.
1: All right. And that one, I go let them know because I hear say plenty of our members now, they don't they travel out. Bro Ephraim gave me the report because, you know, say, one of our cat, this one, you need to see that our church for Dallas. Now, there are people way there, Ubudu Ibu now, because which day were they with Trump? And they tell and say, I know, say, you like Nigerians, and I know, say, you are a Christian, good Christian. The land where they give us free. For U.S., is more than 25 hectares of land. In fact, anytime where are they busy like this, now there we they try to let, because USF gave bush, they gave bush, and those of now where they travel, no, say can't cut just one grass without the permission. So now the papers now we sign, 4 days ago, next week now, we will go there to make sure, say, we clear everywhere and mount our church in a big way. Those of you now, well, I don't tell you, I say, most of you now, we be saying that they hear me now, I need to select some people. And if you know, say, you are interested in going to our branch when they USA, just let me know after this service so that we'll prepare everything. And I discuss with American Embassy. Say our people, the way they go there, No be ordinary visa then go give them all. This one where they talk green card, that one are small. Then go give them green, white, and green because they're from Nigeria. Green, white, and green card, and I then go give them. That is to say, if you stay, you are green. Card, can expire, you go can't stay the white way there. And when you stay the white, you finish. You stay another green. Because that place where they give us, the land is green there. Who did there, Jerry?
3: Hello.
1: Any Baba.
3: Ah, Rambo, good morning, sir.
1: Money good to you.
3: I greet everybody and I thank the Baba God there who make us to sleep and wake up.
1: Now, so the matter be.
3: Number one.
1: All right.
3: God bless you.
1: All right. Call the Let's go there.
3: I must wake them.
1: They wake, they go.
3: I must wake you. I got two scandals from South Korea. Yeah, so if you want from home by Kedja, Miss Abraham. Mommy, I can't go from Coca. Make you now wake up. Yes. And Vicky Vicky from Ikorodu. And I wish you. My Lord, I can say your happy birthday in advance. Yes, may God Almighty bless them. Yes, sir. You and Jimona, because I look at the man who's the one called from Ikorodu. Oh, now wake up. Success from Germany. Mommy, ma from Agbaregbe. Mommy, you get you from Oregon. Make you now wake up. Mommy Clinton, the youngest drama. I'm from Canada. Rambo, I go follow the go. What of our branch were there for Obodoyibo?
1: Dallas, precisely.
3: Yes. So, Philip, make you now wake up. Hey, and is that your friend, Michael? Michael from Iyawo. Make you now wake up, boo. May God Almighty bless everybody in Jesus' name.
1: Amen. All right. Yes, our correct confirm people. You know, when we are used to something, at times we are not used to change. But please, let's get used to the retubational concoction so that we can quantize. Hello, good morning.
4: Good morning.
1: Morning, good to you.
4: Rambo.
1: Uche
4: from Ago.
1: Uche nweru uche.
4: Aumua.
1: With in one nweru uche.
4: The tank or the no tank will be ready.
1: Hell, favor will follow you.
4: Rambo.
1: Favor will follow you.
4: Amen. Aye. With goodness and mercy.
1: Yes, sir.
4: You know, I'm going to favor go follow me. And the favor don't they follow me.
1: Hallelujah. No.
4: I think goodness and mercy shall follow me. But I hope them goodness, I hope them mercy. Only favor that they follow me now.
1: Emmanuel, you're going to be a God in JSL. Yes, sir. Now.
4: Oh.
1: Now, wait.
4: I heard that, Keke. Wait, now we do inside Keke.
1: Yes, sir.
4: One woman say in the go sele. That Keke man tell her, say, no, na choro din in the go, you know the go sele.
1: He's okay.
4: Brambu.
1: And
4: I wake myself up, and I wake anybody, everybody, all the whole Wazobia fans. Even the owner, Musali, and I wake all of them up. Even PM, everybody. All the presenters, and they wake everybody up. Let us praise Baba God. Yatra.
1: I know what Ochabe.
4: Okay, Yatra, Malachacha.
1: Ocharacha.
4: Okay, Luala.
1: Uche, Mweruche.
4: Brambu.
1: My own person. Ah, which in a man you be? I say you are a very damn question zictrocanism. You are a zictrocanism somebody. Or the kegarakakism. Yagazi. The virgin land in the Kamua now. I be land inside that Flint station bank or company now for the I me. This one no be I no be the can land when they knock paco. On a katabia cram paco yeah, be in Lagos. It's okay. Uche, make I write your name, join people where go our parish for Dallas in US. Trump don't give us land, 25 hectares. It's my man. Who did you, Jare? How?
5: Oh, yeah.
1: The only saint in our saint. Oh, Saint Pato Precotone. My man, I salute you.
5: I catch it.
1: Bagam there.
5: I greet everybody. And I wake myself. I wake my family.
1: Yes, sir.
5: And I wake our dad.
1: Make a
5: wake up, make a place back out there.
1: And now, so.
5: Now, God,
1: God
5: please you.
1: There, now. Oh, yeah, now. Wait now.
5: When
1: I go snap a selfie.
5: Can I get
1: a zombie? Lagos.
5: But I'm going to say, if you be like, you go there for Banana Island.
1: Me?
5: Yes, I know, agree.
1: Okay. Where I go there, my brother?
5: Mungunu.
1: Okay, that is the capital of yes.
5: No,
1: that place there's a place in US. I know what it is. That place they plant mango well.
5: Don't change me. I said
1: no, the place where mango day for US. Now they call mango no mango.
5: Mango. I don't know Melando. I say mango.
1: Now where mango plenty now the place they fruitful. In this year, what you talk now? Na mango.
5: You won't go see Trump.
1: For that Ijegu, that Jegu branch, I don't discuss with elders. They say, we need to close that branch because some of the men of God never had a zushi. Some of you, a zushi. Because the way I take the eat God money, now they chop God money as politicians, take the chop Nigerian money. So instead of say we probe now, we close the chapter. You, precisely, the only three person for that Ijegu branch where they consider one a triple chief.
5: Mommy miracle,
1: and that's Zion. You understand? And the triple chief, Pastor Bina.
5: No, sir.
1: Onye?
5: Fabregas.
1: No, so.
5: JMG, them.
1: Now, because of... They are always wondering. Because of those people, now I won't close that church.
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5: As I was saying, we go out, no problem.
1: Wait him bring this matter. Now, because of the money, when they don't have small money, $1.5 million, where they give us. So
5: that
1: we,
5: that
1: they thrice.
5: That money, the JMG account.
1: They waiting.
5: No, that money, the JMG account. You know, never leave me.
1: Okay, the money we were given us is.
5: You did with JMG and that, Zion. I didn't be.
1: Now they put our money for that Zion account to JMG account. Be like Lion Mount. Anything where tell Lion Mount to collect them. Now only God will.
5: Bravo.
1: Come off of my phone, Jerry.
5: I guess. Man of God, somebody.
1: How are you there this morning?
12: Good morning, Mr. Solid AC.
1: Morning, good to you, my wonderful sister. How are you doing?
12: Yeah, I'm doing fine. This is Amina.
1: Huh?
12: From Ikorodu.
1: Amina in the Lord. How are you there?
12: I'm doing fine, sir.
1: Good. How is Ikorodu this morning?
12: Ikorodu is fine, sir.
1: All right.
12: I'm waking up myself to a great day.
1: Mm.
12: I'm waking up all the Wazobia fans.
1: Mm.
12: All the Igbo people, Otutoma. All the Igala people, Olodudu.
1: Olodudu.
12: To all. Ola Odudu.
1: Ola Odudu, yes. I be one correct you, but I don't know. Say
12: all
1: no,
12: the
1: Igala
12: people. And all the Hausa people in Akwana.
1: Mm.
12: For the Yorubas, Ekaro.
1: Oh. Amina.
12: Yes, sir. Yes, sir.
1: This is your voice.
12: And please, Oga, actually, this, I send message to you. Please look into my message. Thank you, sir.
1: Which side you send the message to, our WhatsApp?
12: Yes, sir, to the WhatsApp, sir.
1: All right. Nothing does you.
12: Thank you. Thank you, sir.
1: All right, my dear. God bless you. This kind people, now people we suppose with this kind good voice, to follow me the day we will go open that place for Dallas. This is what they call angelic voice. Oral voice in there. They can then, all those voice where they go take do family liberation. Where go they say, Brambo, I go follow, Brambo, I go follow, follow me, go where? Who they will lie in?
13: Brambo.
1: Hi, Jehovah.
13: Good morning, sir.
1: Morning. How you day?
13: I'm fine, and you?
1: I'm okay, I'm good.
13: First time caller.
1: In fact, eh? Waiting be your name.
13: My name is Ruth.
1: Ruth?
13: Ruth, yes. I'm calling from my 12.
1: From where?
13: My 12.
1: Chai. Say you go like to go, Obodo Oyibo Abi?
13: Yes, sir.
1: You get good voice.
13: I'm waking myself. I'm waking up the Wazobia fans.
1: Bagam.
13: I'm waking up all the presenters. A good day, a favored day. And I pray that today, angel will locate us in Jesus'
1: name. Amen. Root, Nothing different from your own root and the one way the Bible. You are a good person. Thank God. We'll go soon close that Ijegu branch. Half days woman daughter. Hacho Kaime combine service. Who they will line? Hello? Now, wow. How you there? Our sister, the original number one. Ijoma all the way from White Sand. Bagam.
13: They wake myself, and they wake the owner of Azobia, all the workers, all the fans, Roman and blood. But I wake you especially.
1: Thank you.
13: I wake up my man Gozi from Ajegule. Youngest grandma from
1: Chai.
13: Mommy Clinton, youngest grandma from
1: Canada. All those people where they call, they are all Christian people.
13: I'm telling you.
1: Hi!
13: Mommy James, your fly.
1: Oh, better person.
13: Zoma. Mrs. Uzoma Woko.
1: Chai.
13: Mommy Miracle from Ichego.
1: Mommy
13: Bariga. Mommy knows that from Iba.
1: Chai.
13: He came from Bariga.
1: Which
13: he here, I see with a bag.
1: She's
13: about Pauline.
1: Chai.
13: From Ojudu Beggar. Do from Ojudu Beggar.
1: Chai.
13: If I'm from a Christian, I don't hear a voice. Say for Nora. Confess that I wake up. I make a confess that I wake up.
1: On
13: the doctor. My doctor, bye.
1: Yes, sir. Good person.
13: I wake Mama Nuku.
1: Ew.
13: I wake Madam Marwa.
1: Ijoma White Sand. You sabi people or not? People they call so.
13: I wake. But I is friend from Dallas.
1: Number one.
13: I wake Uche from Dubai.
1: Chai.
13: I wake. Obika Steven from Germany. Mr. Val.
1: Now human being they call so.
13: Dr. Daddy Wake Chief Abasedo Inse Ozurumba one.
1: Hi.
13: From Italy.
1: With Ugumba.
13: Yes, I wake all our fans, home and abroad. Everybody will come up with the back of them. Madambu, I wake Jennifer from Ikorodu, Jennifer from Ikeja. I wake Njideka from Sule and my entire family. Ngozi from Sule, I wake you. I wake everybody, Mommy Kewe, I wake you, ma. I wake Ifan from Okoko. I wake Madam Stainless from Olodia Papa. I wake all our fans, the ones I remember, the ones I know, the ones I know best for me. Bless everybody. Auntie, blessing for Banana Island. I salute you.
1: Original person now.
13: Wake up. Let's go back up there. And we call our fans. I love all of you, but God Almighty love you. God Happy Sunday. But I'm birthday boy.
1: God bless you.
13: Birthday boy.
1: Ew.
13: I wish you long life, sir.
1: Thank you.
13: More
1: Thank
13: grace,
1: you.
13: More strength, more anointing.
1: And now so the matter take be.
13: My personal person. I love you.
1: Ijoma wa Sande.
13: I salute you.
1: You are a very good person.
13: I like church, yes, sir.
1: And they like person ways I be good, good people. You are a good person.
13: I don't forget you. I like church, sir. I listen. God bless you.
1: When you hear names where good person they call, now better, better person I go they call. No be, that our brother, we go they call some kind people. All right, nothing does you. As the matter take be. Now like this, we go take match break. And we get some of our people them when we say the register where their names they, I go tell you, say that register na authentic register when we say anytime, any day. When I see that register, I always remember our lovely sister. Our sister will be cajard and a rugged woman. And I say, anywhere where she dey, make God where they heaven. Remember her. Remember the good things when she don't do for this life. And who are they talk about? Now, our one and only sister, correct, confirmed person, when we say by this time, Kai, if I never hear her voice, before I close, she don't tell me, say, come, Brambu. Brambu, don't play with me. Ah, that, you know, go better for you. All right, so, all our people, them, when we say, then don't go the other side. Papa God, where they heaven, remember them. Please, nobody suffer where they suffer for this side, may they still face them for the other side. We beg you, oh God. All right. As the matter take be, the original number one, Bro Ephraim all the way from Dallas, will be the man of God in charge of our Dallas parish. When Bro Jonathan from Chicago, all these people where they call their names, make we meet for Dallas on Thursday. Because I'll be out there in, let's say, make I check. I go pass the information to now. And make we meet together. So that we go arrange things. Bro Ephraim all the way from Dallas. Bro Sam all the way from Chicago. Bro Jonathan all the way from Chicago. Bro Meku Deze from Chicago. Ajuluchuku all the way from Boston. Tony, our own person from New York. Bro Sebastian from New York. Kenny Uche Bobby from Nashville, Tennessee. Choose Carl all the way from South Africa and South Korea. Jamike, where we say himself, this South Korea. Engineer Ken, all the way from South Korea. Ben, all the way from China. Creative herbalist, we don't give in life to Christ. His Royal Highness, Mwembi, our own person, Alhaji Abu, all the way from Toronto, Canada. Chris, all the way from Canada. Chidi from New Jersey. And Obwefi from Manchester. Don Philip, all the way from UK. Udochukwu from Cyprus, Femi from Mitigal, Ezeyana Chia the number from Germany, Lexi from Germany, Onyuwa all the way from London, my own personal brother, I've missed you so much. Ayo bro, Matthew Adeyemo, our sister Chioma all the way from Sweden, Chris from Alberta, Canada, Godfather all the way from UK, our own personal person, His Royal Highness, bro, Peter Ara, all the way from US, our own confirmed Philip, Ihanyi Chuku from US, Uche, all the way from Dubai, Ndefreke, all the way from Romania, our own brother, Bami Dele, all the way from USA, and confirmed correct person, Webby Mr. David, all the way from US. Chidi from Manchester. Cynthia from Germany. Tochi from Australia. Tony, all the way from California. Sister Veronica, all the way from Alabama. Manny from Dallas. Akpome from Mitiga, na man, where you be? Obi from Tokyo, from Mekus, all the way from USA. Sonny from China. And Oyibo lawyer from India. Tony from Toronto. Bobby from Ukraine. IK, we be very casual. Brother, all the way from Los Angeles. Amali from Europe. Jay from USA. AY from Atlanta. Onome from Belgium. Val from US. Of course, I no go forget His Royal Highness, the ambassador, and his wife, Webi Ugwany, all the way from Germany. David from Boston. Ugochukwu from Algeria. Benjamin from...
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1: From USA, Triple Chief from Atlanta, Georgia, and GD from Israel, Jude from Spain, Ekene from Italy, Success from Germany, Felix from Atlanta, Mr. Samuel all the way from Indonesia, K from Canada, Randy Osas from Spain, Richard all the way from Port Novo, and Ade from London. Many, many other people them when we say we they wait, make we confirm their name in the confirm of the confirm. And good morning, Brambo. I wake everyone where they abroad, plus including those where they Africa, and this not in the freaky all the way from Romania.

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1: Finally win. Now, win the heart of those people that did not vote for you. By even doing more good to them so that they go swallow their words. You know, this is our first tenor. When they see that you are good to them, that na the way to make them divorce their mind from maybe the preferred person before and give you all you need. And maybe Boo Boo go say, what if to say leave that one and so it be? Now, so it be, my man. You see, say that water for off that misunderstanding. But that spark of that match enter the wrong place where be fuel. And that not the reason you hear some kind of hate speech that some people are dot in a circle. Dot in a circle. That is to say, they no mean. That na the reason where you dey hear the how we teach them in the language they will understand. The people that judge the matter. Just like one person was saying that do not in as far as you be person will make sense or get sense. Allow police will arrest you for road to tell you, say, una go settle when una reach station. It has never happened and it will not start with your own. In as far as say police arrest you and you see say this thing a minor, make una settle everything there. Because if you enter station, no problem, write statement. And who go take your statement? Now your IPO. IPO will give you form to write statement. Now he wants settle you quick. Then, now writer two. Now he won't begin to beg. That now the reason if you reach police station, your matter enter writer two hand. If you be person we know how it be, no need to beg. Some, now when they say come out your shoe, come out your belt, you get money, there anything where they valuable, bring them on, and that I go come begin to explain to person where nobody saying that he arrests you. What stops you from explaining from at the point where they arrest you? Just like if you allow any matter in Nigeria to enter court, you don't lose them. How many go to court will make sense? Tell me, since we don't hear from our politicians, go to court. How many go to court

we make sense. Because person will tell you, say, go to court, don't stand who go answer you for court. And you where they say go to court, now person will lose. Now that time, you go know, say, one-legged person know the answer the tiger. And when you reach that court, you will understand the meaning of pre-discussed matter that it's always agreed with a nod. There is nothing you can do about it. Because that person will say, go to court, get reason. So in every misunderstanding in life, it's not the main problem, because misunderstanding, now waiting, they happen every time. I feel they talk like this now, some people go misunderstand me. But now people will go explain to them, that solid no mean harm. It's just they try to educate people. Now him be say he enter water. But when he see some fire, then go say he has particular interest. Waiting concern me with it. I gave voters card. But waiting we the talk that we educate our people. That anywhere where you day, mind waiting no supposed to be problem where you allowed make it turn to problem. Mind the way you judge people's matter. And you, when they judge your matter, use your sense. Now, make I tell you, say, somebody, for we had the walk before, give me 10,000 that year. Say, make I pack my things, come out from company house. Say, company, go, they respect me. So if to say I be sumondere, and for the look for where I go get respect, son for they beat me, go slow for they hold me, rain for they beat me, to go walk, when be say, people will get to work, no waiting day to work, and they know say accommodation is important. And this person will one make I come out now person will be say company they pay your house, so company still give a motto. He does tell company, no pay my house rent. Company, take una moto so that they could respect her. And let me tell you, when you start doing mistake until you realize yourself, that mistake becomes perpetual. If to say I agree, come out for company house, if for one day tell me, say, the only way this company go respect me or that company go respect me, now make I tell them, say, I want to resign so that they go they beg me. Thank God say now before, but this time wait is hard like this. Now you go meet the company, say you want to resign. Now two form, now they go give you make resignation.
Then if he give you five, say, oh yeah, sign here, sign here. And that time, the person for the tell people say I be Mugu. In your working place, my brother plus including my sister, misunderstanding go happen. Inside you and your friends, misunderstanding go happen. In your family, what you are suffering in your family today is as a result of just smutting, misunderstanding. When my papa died, my uncle begin to drag our land. Na person we advise him. Na I ain't given that idea. Because there are places where people papa go die. Their uncle go do everything where we say their papa where they grave go they happy. These are my uncle children. These are my brother's children. These are now wait till you go there here. You not go know the difference between mama of this person and mama of those people. It's all based on misunderstanding that went wrong. That now the reason for company, then they get board, management, and people them where they look into matter. When they look at this side, they look at this side. Now people, when they look into the matter of bandit, Boko Haram, and kidnapper them, now them make that matter still they linger rich today because they see the truth and refuse to say it. When you see some of them go for interview, Elijah, my brother, but why do they forgive people that you know that what they are doing is something that God himself

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1: I stand to be corrected. That now the reason at times, if people complain to me, the reason where they take give them suspension for their company, or the reason where they take sack them for their company, I go tell that person, say the people where do this, then plan you, then play politics on top of your head. Some good shock. Some go say they know. Politicians are not, there are politicians that are not registered. In your family, you have such politicians. In your working place, you have such politicians. Inside church, you have such politicians. Everywhere, you have such politicians. Unregistered skunk politicians that know how to use words. Just a little small complaint where you go give them, where be misunderstanding, they will

twist it in a way that you will be pissed to the extent where you go say, if I get anything to do with that person again, make thunder, make God, make this happen. That person is like fire for that their small matches. So anytime where small matches light for your marriage, if it's not what you can off, no throw them inside fire. Because you go catch fire. Throw them inside water. Look for those people that have fear of God. Any bad thing where you see where happened for this life started as misunderstanding. Before we hear, I will make your government ungovernable. Started like misunderstanding. Now, people will not talk, say, my dear, all these things now turn by turn. Make we just wait after this turn. The next one could be our turn. Then our people will be say they want to in a logical equation to show that when jungle go mature, who go no go no. And today, some of us, with that wrong advice, people where we advise, don't they mention our names? Solid. Why did you let this to get to this extent? Ah, my brother, no vessel. You know, say this thing, when it happened, that's how I go explain to Bro Ambu. Now, Bro Ambu, now he advised me. Don't tell me like that. How can Bro Ambu give you such ridiculous and unconstitutional advice? If it is saying a lie, make I call him. And maybe Bro Ambu way don't give you that advice. Figo don't forget or not knowing the volume of what he has cost you. And maybe when they call him, Brambu, he pick. With the hope, say they won't give him another light, make him put to fire. Somebody where there is there will come, they talk, say, come. Brambu, I am disappointed in you. No, I used to respect you, but you've just rubbed yourself on the ground. How on earth could you give this kind of person this advice? And today, look at how miserable, devastated, and damaged this person's life be. Then, what do you gain from this? If he be person, we get him out of possible humble. That time, all the blame now goes to Brambu. So some of us today, we still reap what we are sowing. Some of us, we just spread the seed for ground. And we don't know, say, they grow. As they grow, you go yield fruit for all of now. Wait, whatever you sow, that you shall reap. Many people are sowing hatred. Many people are sowing anger. Many people are sowing hardship.
Many people are sowing deceit while some are sowing kindness. Some are sowing love. Some are sowing understanding. Some are sowing acquaintance. Some are sowing what we call harmonism. Whatever you sow, you will reap. And decide which one to be. If you are fire to people's problem, remember that this life, things can boomerang. And if you are water to people's problem, remember that as you dey water others' garden, God will water your garden. When Herod, as powerful as he think he is, they deceive himself, people they tell and say, you they make sense. When he hears say them born Jesus, he say, Now him be the king where they say he will be king of kings, Abi. He look at Jesus, he say, Jesus will be the Lagos. And he went with deceit. Abego, he go one day, he has said them born one person. Ha! He go want making people go so that when they see him, confirm himself, go greet him. Just like waiting our politicians. Not even our politicians. Our citizens. Our fellow friends. Our fellow Christian, our fellow Muslims, our fellow traditional people. Now another one go dey their mind, then go dey tell you another one. Another one go dey their mind. By all means necessary, life will go change. And today, life has not even changed, let alone. Now, you want greet the pikin where them born. But God will pass that king for where Jesus dey. That God will pass all of us now for where we dey. Now to greet now, na tell us say una wan greet pikin o. But some other things dey una mind. Now where they no see pikin, where they wan greet, what happened? They gave order that any child at that age, even when get they extended the age, and now to make sure, say, Jesus no escape. Just like some people are extending our suffering for us not to survive. Upon say Jesus later survive. When they bury Jesus, they still make sure, say, Jesus no rise. Because that time, now only government they use caterpillar.
That na the reason where they send caterpillar. Jilos Bega caterpillar. All this, waiting me this company where they build coastal road. They are caterpillar. So ya make una go. Abiokuta. Make una go carry those BB stone. Block where them bury them. Because now, shame don't they catch the disciples and all the people who believe where Jesus they say finally he don't they this condition. Just like the condition where some of us today, some people are happy for their mind and don't win. Them block the where they bury Jesus finish. That one no do them. Now in they mix soldier with the police, custom, EFCC, DSS, make them the guide where they bury Jesus. Make them not even carry dead body of person where they don't kill. To show you how determined some people can be. Jesus already, he don't die. They don't say this person don't die. And the killing of Jesus was malicious. Now, upon the beating, upon the everything we will not give him. Who na still no want to make them carry the dead body. But when time reach, ha, Jehovah El Shaddai, look all of them. I like waiting Jesus to do, I beg. And that grace, that power, that honor, those things to them, when God do for where Jesus today, this morning, anywhere you are listening to me, receive that grace. So that no matter how them think, say Nadia, they stand, they no go see you where then they wait to see you. Their plans no go work for your body. Then go just they see you. And they go they see the hand of God where go they did them very bribacious. When Jesus reached time where he will resurrect, ha, they come.

0: 1. 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He first speak that Igbo lele, lele, lele, leha, neala, vachor Igbum. Then Jesus look all of them, they say, Ibiara Lagos. All of you, Ibiara Lagos. When Jesus come out there, the thing made them vumnanya. Those of you that knows that what you are saying is not what is in your mind. Oge munu vumnanya. He go surprise una. Una go shock. How God go take do am? That I don't know. But if na shock, una go shock. Because the law where God Almighty will create this world, give all of us, will be the greatest, not to love. And that person where you love, their love covereth all sin. Love one another. And instead of that, some of us, now fuel them be. Why some of them, some of us, no say to be water, na him better. This morning, the lesson this morning is, if you na fuel to people's matter, be ready to catch fire. And if you na water to people's matter, be ready to cool fire. Because after now, I go leave this line open. Make people, I repeat, make people where one greet me, no greet me. Allow people where don't experience bad advice. Evil advisors. People where be say small thing where they're supposed to settle. Between Bramble and Bro Solidacy, where you go, first of all, calm anybody where they verse that. Bramble. So, now that one, I they verse you. Bramble, calm down, Joe. Such is life. You see how that, you see how the matter they calm down. Such is life. Okay, what were you expecting? But first, you should thank God. You touch where you're supposed to touch, the person calm down. But when you hear saying, Brambu, Brambu, I don't tell you now that person. Person where I know this. This time, if you don't even cool down, I know this guy. It raise matter where you know, say, this thing, now fire, now they put. Now destruction. And many of us today, we follow bad advice. Only remembering what went through, it's a problem to our brain. I for no leave down my wife. I for no leave down my husband. Me and my brother for no quarrel. Me and my co-worker will for no get problem. Me and landlord will for no get problem. Me and that man of God will for no get problem. Me and that sister for no get problem. But Kai, wrong advice, little misunderstanding, went into wrong hand. So if your own little misunderstanding don't enter wrong hand and you are regretting it today, call us and tell us brief how the thing take happen so that others will learn. But Brambo, they call this line since they never pick up. Thank God I get you, no call me. If now one person, confirm this word. If now two people, confirm this word. I'll be happy because we are going to learn more. Many people today for no be single mother. Many people today for no be single father. Nothing the sweet. Like say, you start a single mother or single father new. It they be you like say, you are free from every problem. But when problem of single father, single mother, hits you, you go no say, now waiting you buy the goat, now waiting you sell her. Because one expatriate way be Oyibo, far back, as at that time, way OPJ still they play music for Club 21. That time, nine terrace day. That time, nine page them, they start. Collusion them. Far back. Where you know, say, to see women where they stand for road, he discuss. And people where they road that time, some of them no be ordinary people. Now, so one of your best patriot carry one person, spend 3 days with the person. Now they carry him back, make him go enter ship. As he enter flying boat, we won't carry him go to ship. He called the lady. He smile. For his mind, he ain't smart. He tell the lady, say, le dollar la fake. He said the lady, say, you see that dollar, why I give you now fake who? And then down the inside flying boat. Now the lady look and shake head. Smile. Oh, you bastard, did you hear what I said? He say, yes. You said the dollar la fake, abi la gloria, la original. He say, what? He say, you, oh, gonorrhea na original. As you give me fake dollar, I give you original gonorrhea. As you get sense, myself, I get sense. I beg. My people, make we get sense. When they give you fake dollar, give them better gonorrhea. May they know, say, this life, waiting mama they see, waiting papa they do, mama they see them too. Enough is enough. Enough is enough. Those people that are doing that to you, now people, children, where they use pampas, give them feeding bottle. Now grow, now they grow. Begin turn Taliban. You self, turn Taliban too. So that make everybody.
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6: All right, our correct confirm people. Back to waiting with the talk before, because if you enter any construction or any company, they tell you safety first. We don't preach violence. We preach safety. Now for your own safety. And if you've had bitter experience via just small misunderstanding that would have been settled amicably, but somebody misinterpreted that misunderstanding in a way that you got hurt and made the wrong decision that you are regretting today, I am expecting your call. And I know that as you talk and that pain, God will compensate you. This, now the message when Papa God talk, say some of us, we do this mistake. The number to call, now 0201-277-0951. Alternatively, call 0201-465-7180. Small misunderstanding. But the person that advised you gave you the wrongest perception of that matter. And you they see him in a way that this is not supposed to be like this. And today, you are regretting it bitterly. I beg, go straight to the point. Who they will line?
7: Hello.
6: Yes, how are you there?
7: I did fine. Good morning. Happy Sunday.
6: Bag I'm there for you. Say, oh, sorry. Who they will line?
7: Oh, that's really good. Good morning,
6: sir. Number one, how are you there?
7: I do correct, my brother.
6: It is well.
7: They call you.
6: I beg, straight to the point, please.
7: Gaffer, your message is straight this morning. No?
6: Eh?
7: Your message is not straight this morning.
6: Now, God.
7: Person will get here, make it here with me. The spirit will talk through you.
6: It is well.
7: Get one person we knew and a friend like that. My good friend, though. Person will see me. I spent my entire whole life. Make I help him. He goes school finish. He said, me, I'm not be again.
6: You be illiterate.
7: He said, yeah, be illiterate, man.
6: You wait, train him, not illiterate.
7: Now, person will see me. I come out for prison, you know. Go train for university. He leave me, come out, save me, I'm not be again for him.
6: You come out and from prison?
7: Yes.
6: Wow. So you serve, you go the bath pig. You think say pig no go back to where you pick him?
7: I don't know.
6: No be every dog, then they give food. Oh.
7: Not be lying, my brother.
6: Because why he never bites you now? Because he's hungry.
7: Not be lying.
6: Some dog need. That's. See, at this, I pray, may God renew me, make. Because now I can't enjoy life. Now, where I don't the old, like, now I can't understand how this life works.
7: Yourself, your brain too deep. Oh.
6: It's okay.
7: So, but today, now if I tell you, you don't regret it more.
6: Okay.
7: It's not that funny at all.
6: All right. Make him day with him paper now.
7: They regret the decision.
6: Because I know, say, you get some things where person go do you. You go decide today useful.
7: Okay,
6: I know you are useful now, Abi.
7: I do, more than by the grace of God.
6: Hey!
7: By the grace of God.
6: I say,
7: Me, I know they do.
6: It's okay.
7: I know they do backyard friend.
6: Okay.
7: I know this person rich household. In Papa, Mama, know me.
6: It's okay. It's okay. That now the reason why one of my friend, he gave motorway, say, make I come by, they pay small. Because of this rainy season, make Okada no, may rain no beat me on top of Okada. I tell and say, Oga, I need motorway, then, where they go, they play Christian music inside.
7: My soul.
6: You know, say, get the calm motorway, be say, if you get them, now Fuji, now you go, they play. So that he could cover the noise.
7: Maybe like that.
6: Just the thing could go with the sound of the motor.
7: Even
6: and that kind of motor can chop well.
7: Maybe some
6: but when you get all those one with the D, you go to play. Hi, God, this year.
7: Your body could increase that motor.
6: Nadia, you go enjoy Christian music now.
7: Now, what do they call heaven on earth?
6: Nadia, you go to enjoy. Hey, Luna.

0: Hello.
1: Number one. Madam, how are you?
0: I'm good. Number one.
1: Jesus.
0: Hey, Mbriba.
1: Madam, I go bless you specially.
0: Bagam imani haine mekwanu bi hemo onya ina jula ja okemo.
1: Okemo.
0: We are spiritual people.
1: Not mentioned.
0: It's okay.
1: Badambu. You are a special pastor.
0: Na God.
1: See this topic this morning. It shocked me.
0: Chai.
1: It shocked me. Because I don't stay where two women they discuss. The other one they tell, the other one say, and I could I go crack. And then they say exactly like that, then you take talk. What thing be that?
0: Okay.
1: The other one say, your husband no gree say he go travel. He want travel go village. For one women meeting, one woman with the meeting like this.
0: All right.
1: My husband tell us say, because of one thing or the other for the family, he be like this, he no go follow.
0: They
1: tell the fellow woman, that was tell us say, anako dako kako.
0: All right.
1: See, one thing, where did they come out for her to go, because they control you. You see, one thing, when did they come, man? They come, they control you.
0: Thank
1: for
0: you.
1: Your own money safe. Let me say, I ain't give you.
0: Aye.
1: But that woman later traveled. The secret way he carry come back, I ain't kill him.
0: How? And he is telling us this thing to God.
1: That's it now.
0: Hi.
1: Because as he travel. He go enjoy finish. You know, say for village, you don't collect one sickness where the project for him body.
0: Chai.
1: He come back sick. That is where they put for leg, where they spoil leg.
0: Aye, achire.
1: Nine letter killable. Had he been in here, in husband? Because. Why I talk this story? Because you say some people they will be say then I then they fuel matter for families.
0: Something will no be problem or
1: we no reach anything.
0: Mm-mm.
1: Your fellow man, your fellow woman go fuel them.
0: Yes.
1: Your family go the boil.
0: He
1: go stay for back. And there's some people where they do that thing, eh? They put peace for their family. Their own family.
0: See,
1: if you see how they take care of their family, but another person,
0: Emmanuel Zubi. I tell you that our main leaders are not heartless.
1: Yeah.
0: Now people they fool. You know here when Buhari wife, first lady, allegedly said that. People have hijacked this thing from your husband.
1: Intocable.
0: There are people.
1: But you don't know what you can go do that time.
0: See as I day like this.
1: Hijack him.
0: See as I day like this.
1: Yes.
0: No be every discussion I think. Now I get sense. Let me tell you by myself. I say I get sense now. I
1: but
0: get sense.
1: Everybody get
0: I
1: sense
0: get
1: now.
0: Sense now.
1: Some people go.
0: No be every discussion I engage myself. I trust God.
1: But some people go still fall victim.
0: That not the some reason where Bible they let us know say no be every people you go give your time because they don't watch that time. They can rubbish you. This country is like this today as a matter of people that are judging the matter of this company, of this country. That's not the reason they have that impetus to tell you go where then go judge them, because we know people where go judge them. I wish, say now,

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4: So where then they talk people where matter now, and then they don't they include my name small. That is to say, see, if the dollar na fake, I swear, the gloria must be original. Make you suffer the pain, make me suffer. I throw away the dollars, you know they useful. Waiting. Come out. Who did say you even get sense where you're going to take a punish person like that? Who tell you the sense where they, who tell you say, come on, come on, come on, come on.

All right, our correct confirmed people are here. Say the driver, we won't carry me go here. Nera, say the driver don't come. Some people there, they always they tell on us, say when they do something with people, we be say they make sense. Everything where then they do, they make sense. And we take this opportunity, they talk, say September 27th and 25th, 27th. God will help us to help our people. That's not the reason where we talk. Say, if you get anything where you want make, we showcase at the venue for September, let us know. And you know, say, Wazobia na the VAT, na him be the che. So that if we advertise for Wazobia for you, we advertise for venue, we advertise for everywhere. No day there they complain, say Wazobia today get advert. Make your own advert to follow 2 days there. If the dollar na luna fake, the Goloria must be original. Change your thinking faculty, oh jare. All right, when we go come this evening, we go enjoy you. But that September on, we go arrange them well. And this evening, if you are coming, like I tell you, it's a kind of, you know, something that you free. You no need to go dress too gorgeous.

yours. Me as I day like this, eh, na three quarter trouser, now I go knock with this my K leg. And I'm angry. I know they even dance, may they spray me money again, but anybody will spray me, nobody say bad though. I beg, make we enter another chapter, oh Jare. Make we enjoy this music small. When we come back, we enter that one where they call now wow.

All right, our correct confirmed people, make we just take small time on top this one so that we go tell una the nawa, sake of say the matter long. Those of una where they call to tell us the matter, make una no worry. One day we go just gather, then we bring some matter. That day we go do radio live on top where we dey. And we go get different presenters. We go to some kind different segments. You understand? You know what I'm saying, man? Well, I no worry. Now, country way no good. To say country good. Since, make person, I pray God, make I no carry way till you give me, can't go back, make I no download them here. You know, go make sense. I beg you, our correct confirm people. Make una listen so that una go know how to chook mouth on top this matter. This na time for nawao. They say, one guy there will be saying a phone way in the repair. Very good phone person. Anything where do you a phone, if you carry, I mean, I know say, some people today waste be their work well. And they say this guy say allegedly, because how person go bring 5 phones, say the phone they lock, make you help them unlock them, and you they look say some of the phones say the glass break, some scratch, and if you unlock them, you go to see say this person will bring this phone give you. No fear for some kind of phone when they bring. Men looking at the person is not somebody who's supposed to even use Android, let alone iPhones. You go unlock them and charge them more money than the money where you they pay people where you know say they legitimately come to unlock their phones. Now he they say, in mama, because in mama na market woman, all those people where they go in go by 3-4 o'clock. Where they come by 2 o'clock for night. They say the phone when their elder brother where they obodo Ibo, very big phone. This is not just Android. It's Android. That is this one, Arnold Schwarzenegger, Android. Very expensive. And the phone makes sense. They say the mama, they go, Onyingbo. Na him, mama can enter one chance. They say when the phone rings, say if you see the phone, you know, when person where they obodo Ibo enter market, say no, I want to do something for person. Like if una they see some kind of cloth to them when I they wear, no be me buy them all. Now people from obodo Ibo, now them buy them. Some of my canvas shoe, I they tell you for free. It they hard before I see who knock exactly that one. You get big man when I knock canvas, go in place where won't help me. The same make when I knock, now the same make where he knock. My own even day more quality passing on. He look my canvas, he change the help. He says, solid, are you sure you really need this money? As in they talk, you know, no say now who gets sense in the follow talk.
because he knock his own canvas as a chairman, he can see the canvas where me and knock as person where come beg money. So for his mind, so me I go knock this canvas because he know how much way him buy his own. But he no send my own, na dash. Now they dash me.

right. I seen talk like that. Now I can't tell and say, Oga, no judge me by my canvas. So now fans, now then dash me. You say, you don't mean it. I say, this canvas we see now dash, then dash me. I don't know the price. Even as this canvas day like this, I want Salem. The man take idea and say, you don't need to sell your property. What's the size? I say now 45. He said that this person, in fact, is a very... Who is the person to you? Because you know how many dollars we are wear for legs. So now dash, when people dash me. God will bless all of them when they dash me something. So when they see the phone, unfortunately, they not only collect the phone from this guy, mama hand. They rob him, collect all the money. And not be only the money, they collect the ATM, collect the PIN. Now, use the ATM machine, wipe all the money when they the woman account, plus the money when meeting people, they contribute, we be saying her account, then they save them. Collect that phone where the son buy, say, this one, man, I'm going to give this to my mama. My mama, we don't suffer for me. My mama deserve the best. They collect the phone. And nobody say they collect her. They push the woman. As me and you, they talk now. The woman, they under 50-50. Nobody knows if then go the woman go survive. To cut the matter short, that in son where the repair motor went into many things, where the repair phone. Who could this be? They don't report the matter to station because of some things them where they involved. Police, you know, police people now, you will be say one chance, don't collect all the money where you had son send to give you. Collect better phone, collect money where they your hand, where they call me to police. As you meet the police, you buy bole. Opa. They see, say, as they wait for them, we stand near motor. Now bole, they chop. They drink mineral like person with blood scarce for him body. No, you get the way person go, they take a drink mineral, you know, say this person broke. When they hear the mineral, they hear kum. You remain small, make it finish. That is, body don't dry now. So, person way day like that, now in police, one begin to investigate the matter with the only way we wait. If not, you be police, you investigate that matter. Now, to cut the matter short, these same people where they carry phone. Make this guy unlock, when they unlock. Carry mama phone now. Make him unlock. Including with other people, them phone. And there are these people now in customer. So he know they are in and out. The guy look at the phone. He look at those people. He remember say mama day hospital. He remember say the money... We're meeting people, they contribute. Now, in mama account, and then don't wipe them. My dear, to cut this matter short, I know one begin to tell you waiting went through.
But if now you be that guy, or say the guy can't tell you, say, see the condition where he dey. Waiting go be the advice where you go give him. Remember, now in customers, when they help the unlock phones, charge the money way difference from the money where in they charge normal people. Now they catch up with your own mama where them no say na him mama. Wait to make the man no say na him mama na that phone. Because men looking at the phone, it has different look. And it's, you know, that's different between Android and Arnold Schwarzenegger Android. That is Kokoma. And as he just opened and he see the picture of his mama direct, this is not enthusiasm. It's something that is galagation. Yeah, if now you be that guy, waiting you go do. Remember these people, they are your customers. People that any time, and times then they even sell some phone for you cheap. Ah, oh God. So this is.

0: All right, our correct confirm people who they will line. How you take see the matter? Yes, straight to the point. People plenty on top the matter. You are sleeping, Abi. You dey lie down.
1: What goes around comes around.
0: But you dey lie down as you dey follow me dey talk now, Abi.
1: Sir?
0: You dey lie down?
1: No, sir.
0: Now, you wake up now.
1: Now wake up.
0: Now, then before where they follow me talk, I know they hear you. I'm a spiritual person now.
1: Sorry, maybe it's because
0: he
1: just
0: for it's okay. It's okay. Right. So what?
1: There's nothing you can do.
0: Yeah, mama, they hospital.
1: Do you know how many people mama they don't do and they do work for them? Yes, what goes around comes around.
0: And they don't report this matter to police.
1: They don't report that to police. Then if you affect him, today is one of them. You can't be repairing phone for such people. It don't make sense.
0: Ha.
1: So that's my uncle.
0: So what thing will call happen to your mama? What thing will call happen to General Money?
1: Some of those money don't go. Now some other people too they go. When in they seek, they open their phone. So make you just go pray for your mama.
0: Ah. All right. Abeg, talk sharp. Who did there?
2: Pastor Ambu.
0: Number one.
2: Good morning to you.
0: Oh, Mfarabas, me.
2: Yes, Brother Ambu. Brother Ambu, how are you doing? How is your mental health?
0: Me?
2: Yes.
0: I get hurt, I don't get mental.
2: Pastor Ambu, God bless you.
0: Correct.
2: Pastor Ambu,
0: mm-hmm.
2: I raised the guy now. At least God delivered the arm robber wear up in mama into his hand now.
0: I
2: arrest him immediately.
0: Abi?
2: Yes.
0: You're under arrest.
2: You're under arrest.
0: That this phone belonged to my mama.
2: Yes, now this is my mother's phone where you rob. Thank God they no kill the mama.
0: Hi. And they say this woman, they critical ill. Even us see himself, they say then they administrate. I beg.
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0: All right, our correct confirm people on top. The matter I take CM, you the repair phone for people. Wait, plenty of people they make here. Who they here? Who they there?
1: Rambo.
0: Number one. No.
1: Good morning, I want to say again.
0: Morning, good to you, brother. How you doing?
1: Thank God for everything.
0: No, thank God. Wait to make God thank you.
1: Ingo, thank me.
0: Yourself, you go collect a thank you from God.
1: We are
0: going to say
1: collector.
0: I don't know.
1: Why you didn't ask me?
0: Ah. It's okay.
1: Rambo, what goes around comes around.
0: Your mama did sick in the hospital. He said goes around, come around. And money we meeting people collect. Ha.
1: Involved.
0: Think and well, oh.
1: And they think I need that for coming.
0: Ha. Make you unlock.
1: Come open and come see.
0: Men looking at it itself, it looks suspicious. Because it's not all this common phone.
1: Those people where in they unlock their own collect money go. Nobody
0: else
1: can get
0: out. Those people then complain.
1: Okay. Now you want to complain now.
0: If mama complain now.
1: If they are legal.
0: So you mean you cannot inform police?
1: For what?
0: For molesting.
1: Those ones where in the long collect money go. Nobody people get out. Making your long this one same collect money go.
0: make your lock in mama phone.
1: Uh-huh.
0: And give those people.
1: Yes, now.
0: Wait, make people where they do one chance, make them call us, make I know whether. Wait now. you self, they talk straight now.
1: No, now.
0: You go wait now and see. Wait, people where they do one chance, then go call us.
1: Tell us how you didn't go.
0: They tell us how it's supposed to be.
1: So,
0: you know, okay, see, kidnapper now, don't they do video with their victim?
1: Wait.
0: It's okay. Mm. Who did their charity?
2: Rambo.
0: You see one kidnapper now, don't call. No, sorry. One chance, person.
2: Me, Abby. That place, now you kidnap people, don't worry. Rambo.
0: How you day?
2: I'm fine. First of all, I thank one of our brother for abroad. Thank you, sir. God bless you, sir.
0: Nah, so the matter be.
2: My brother, see. Go thank God, say that no day. I been love you so.
0: I never understand you.
2: Why no go understand me?
0: Waiting, what make the guy do?
2: If that you arrest the person, you arrest. And if you no go arrest, you leave everything for God. Now.
0: It's okay.
2: You are me robber, Abi.
0: No, be Ami now. Ami the robber.
2: Okay, now me the kidnapper, Abi. That's your bike. I will go kidnap
0: him. It's
2: now,
0: okay. It's
2: I go carry him.
0: It's okay.
2: See, Brambo. Daddy, the second daddy boy, he was send data for me. Now I'm here, though.
0: Oh, it's okay. It's okay. In down here. Be like say this woman they cook when we they explain the matter. Now the time where we won't touch the matter, now you go put to paper a bit sort for something, you know, here and clear. Some people they can use idea they answer question. Who they there, old Charlie?
3: Good morning, sir, Pastor.
0: Morning, good to you.
3: Happy Sunday to you.
0: This
3: sir.
0: Sunday go happy to all of us.
3: I'm you. Wait till I get to talk for this matter, be say. If he go report to police, the shock when mama go first shock for hospital, the shock fi kill mama self.
0: How?
3: And if he go jail, put if mama here say in her accomplice.
0: Accomplice how? He get to shop when they repair phone now. Those people they are customers.
3: Phone come for him. Maybe if they bring phone come for him, he know say those people they not go fear for those phone. You know what they do.
0: How he take no? He's a businessman.
3: They look at them, say they're not even rich, they're not even supposed to get Android touchlight phone for hand. We pass a.
0: You know whether now people they send them.
3: Even if you know, no say that people they send them. If you see person, somebody will not be talking to somebody, you will know now once, you will tell no. Just like 18 years old, bring iPhone 17, 6, come for you, make you unlock. You not go ask question.
0: What you don't need to ask because you self supposed to know say now send them, send them. And this but person, no, they always, they come.
3: For this life, the person supposed to get foresight.
0: It's okay.
3: They know before you go put hand for something.
0: It's okay. All right.
3: If say make it. People, they go trace him too. Make him shut up in not.
0: Make it unlock him mama phone. Give them too.
3: He better make him unlock and give them. Aye. Go plead, beg God for mercy. Say this one at the end. Because now something, this now message now God give him. So say, see, you don't collect people, collect. You don't reach your mama turn if you not take time.
0: No, because waiting with they look at, waiting with they, you know, say they collect him mama money.
3: Mm-hmm. Now the money when you don't charge them. Remember saying they charge extra past within they charge normal people.
0: They can't push the mama.
3: Yes. What goes around?
0: The mama around. Get that's what Oyibo people call fracture.
3: Yes.
0: You know
3: so when they do their own before, who know whether they kill them? In whether they amputate their hand or leg. You know, no. So this one is signed to say stop this bad business. In the
0: and he gets some things where they say they affect the mama in pelvic. He get one place where they call pelvic inflammation.
3: Other people, mama, other people, papa, even
0: disorder.
3: Himself, he don't involve for the past. We don't do. And this thing we do now before.
0: It's so okay. Make we hear from the horse's mouth. Who there?
4: Hello, Abraham. Good morning.
0: How are you there?
4: Fine, I could be able to call from Augustine.
0: Oh, whoa. Abe, how do you see the matter?
4: Nah, bruh, I'm with this in a mother case. Oh, now, mommy, get to talk about
0: it. Hey, now, mother, true, because now, person, mama, now, mother.
4: So, now, there are no concern. Him, then bring work for him. I did not get certificate of him work.
0: Oh, whoa.
4: So, now, how would they go hold him? Because him, then, go, now, they find a call. So, he go collect that phone, hold those people responsible because. Now, mama case and mommy they
0: involved.
4: No, you know, go use that one. PSA, if they do work, soldier go, soldier come, even though you do anything, they arrest them.
0: My brother, wait till you talk, wait, touch me, say na murder case. Now, person, now this is what they call murder. The case now, na murder own. Now, murder case now.
4: For me, as I did now, although my mom is Dallas. Last month, I don't pay anything about my mama. I can't use and PSA, that customer thing. Customer needs. Well, I go hold them, make them provide.
0: It's okay. Who did your own charity? A mother case.
5: My own input is the man need to report the case. I mean, to. Tell the person because the person is his customer. He need to tell the person that this is my mommy's phone. So let him withdraw the phone because he knows the business where these people they do. So for that reason, he have no right to report to police because if he report to police, they will implicate him.
0: Chai, this idea are good. So if he tell those people, say this phone are my mama own, then give them.
5: Yeah.
0: So you can go hospital where mama dey say mama take phone. How you take get him? Come out there, Jari. Who there we line?
6: Good morning, sir.
0: How you there, oh, Jari?
6: Fine. Happy Sunday.
0: This Sunday go happy for all of us.
6: If not me, I go first use it bite and first. Oh.
0: Bite waiting.
6: I go bite in hand with it first.
0: Ha ha. You be mad, dog.
6: It don't happen to me before.
0: How?
6: They thief my brother phone. They come sell her for me. I'm telling you. I hold them.
0: Then thief your brother phone.
6: They thief my brother phone. They bring her to my shop. They won't sell her for me.
0: Eh?
6: That's why I hold them. I call police. So I arrest them.
0: Now, wow.
7: weather was very.
0: All right, for which state be that?
7: For Lekki here, for Lagos, for Lekki. I'm telling you. For now, those that Marwa side, 9854, they bring them to Itedu Market for Ikate.
0: Hey.
7: Sell
0: out. No, you are right. It can, it's possible. Because.
8: Hello.
0: My in-law.
8: How you doing,
0: this is where your voice be like one of them. Are you accomplice?
8: No, you be accomplice. My brother, straight to the matter, guys.
0: All right.
8: The guy himself, don't belong. He don't belong because that's where they open phone for people. Every time they go bring phone, you they charge them extra. Because of money we won't make. And you know, say that folks, if not be say they spam, not be say person go send out to them because something where they bring regularly. You don't supposed to use your brain at this school. And the work where you live, where get, you get certificates. That time where they bring this thing come for you, you don't supposed to inform police. If your brain did there, say this thing where they bring go, you put you for trouble tomorrow.
0: To inform police on top of your business.
8: This kind of thing now, you don't touch and touch your family. You say you don't get one police, so you don't inform. This is the time before they bring this thing, bring this thing. And no trust. You have for Dennis now, so you won't arrest.
0: All right, we did come back.
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0: All right, our confirm people them. When God help you, you see people will be say na them wound your mama, collect all the life savings of your mama, plus including contribution for their meeting people, collect her phone, come wound her in a different degree of injury, and you are opportuned to see the people where they bring phone, make you unlock for them, because now you they unlock most of the phones to them. And at times, when business they okay, like, and I know say anywhere where then they sell market, people where they sell all those pepper soup, then they around. All those intestines, shaky, some can pepper soup where if you take chop rice, some pepper soup where if you take chop agidi, some pepper soup when we say it they get fat with all those scent leaf, and at times you and those people when I go that area, go chop and drink. Eh? So they are your friends. You even know them very well. Because, but whether you know, say waiting and they do no good. Because you see, most of the people where me and you know, most of the people where we know their houses, some of them are tifu, but now we know. And they know, say we no go know, say them be thief. So it's like that. But this thing now, coincidentally, it can't happen. What you go do if now you, or what you go advise person to do in a situation like such scarcization kakurivim. Ah, okay. Oh God. Ude dia o jare. Yellow.
1: Hello.
0: Yellow, my dear. How you doing?
1: Oh, thank God, say you correct you answer me today. God bless you. Sorry, AC.
0: Thank you, mother. Thank you, my wonderful sister. God bless. Amen. Carry your phone near your mouth. Oh,
1: this matter we did like this. A powerful. Because this boy where they repair phone. If they say, make them do those, that boy where carry that phone, come give them. Say, make them do them something. Them two go down and they go kill that boy. They go gang up.
0: If they go gang up.
1: That secret, that secret. Then go gang up and then go kill that boy. Have to be very, very extra careful to do this work.
0: So because what are you, what is your advice?
1: The advice is say, make him report for police station. And before you report for police station, the police people will know what they will do. So that they will not go and kill him. They will know what to do. All because right. They cannot go free like that. So I don't see mama picture for the phone. They cannot go free like that. They have to arrest them.
0: No, the phone, he no even use the code where they take the open order phone. Because Nahim arranged the phone for a mama put a code where mama go dey take open them. So as he see the phone, now the mama code where him put on I press, the phone do chow.
1: You can see mama's picture.
0: Can't see mama picture. Now wow. Ah. Say if we did report, say the person fi get problem. No be all of them then. Are you there?
2: Morning, sir.
0: Are you there?
2: Good morning, sir.
0: Morning good to you.
2: I do. Good morning, sir. Now you tell me online.
0: All right, then you tell me how you take see this matter.
2: Now you tell me online. So the matter they help you. If na me, I go first carry scope. I go tell and say the thing I go take flash and say it is somebody handle. Make him follow me. I go carry and go where they go, hold and wait. Before I go call police. That's the way I go do with that.
0: Okay.
2: And all the damage you go pay him. I go make sure that I cut part of him body, give him, make him chop him.
0: Are you that violent?
2: We get president need to
0: feel
2: the way they
0: did
2: to somebody.
0: As you won't take that action, all the phones where they unlock for them, you think say they're not going to implicate you? You never see am robber will tell you say make you no deny, say they don't explain everything to IPO. Say make you cooperate. Say the man promise say he go help you now. Yes, so how you there? Hello.
3: Hello, good morning, sir.
0: Morning, good to you.
3: Hello. This is Gratis Delivery calling from Jodudu. See, Brazil, they think there's no case there. I don't see anything wrong there. The thing that the boy is telling is that you don't say them actually this one. Let's negotiate to not that this is my business I've been doing for long. Let's say to this one is for my mom, you. And let's negotiate and then just take the home money and the phone back to my mommy. And business continue.
0: Which is the home money?
3: Police now, him go.
0: So
3: the
0: what?
3: The money where they collect for the mama account now.
0: If you can't tell those people like the that, then... If you can't tell them like that, they can't say, what are you insinuating? That they are bad guys. For you alone to know that they are bad guys will cause you bad thing. You don't know? So they were all doing that business under pretense. This person knows, say okay, this like person... It's okay.
3: Okay.
0: All right. Now make I say if one chance people call us, they can explain better. One chance people now know they again and I try call us now. We will cut this matter short. Who there we line? Hello. Yes.
4: Hello, Musa. Hello. Good morning.
0: Carry on.
4: Good morning. For this matter, the boy should negotiate with those people cleverly, not letting them know that he knows the owner. He should buy the phone at a very reduced, cheap price and not making them know that it's related to the owner.
0: All right. And do what
4: that
0: with
4: is,
0: it.
4: That is the only way. It will
0: and do what itself. With the phone after buying.
4: He will take it back to the mother.
0: And what happens to the money where them come out from her bank? And if
4: that
0: now
4: is
0: if
4: the one he will now report to the police that his phone was stolen and then. Money was cleared from his account.
0: It's okay. Very good idea. Udedia O Jare.
5: Good morning, sir.
0: Morning good to you.
5: From AJ.
0: Correct.
5: Brother Ambu, well, don't work. This matter about Brother Ambu, this kind of thing don't happen to me before.
0: How?
5: Inside house, now they carry my phone. Inside house, to get my compound guy. I want to go watch my dad. They're going to tell me, why? That's my one phone. I don't say, how go just dash you my phone like that? So as I go back, before I go call, they don't carry the phone. When they return, I come back, find my phone. Ask them, instead of them, you know, reach like 1 week. Now I see that phone. Only way I take no that phone. Now my late fiancé picture, where they don't even wipe her out. They carry and come, make her buy. I come tell my brother, say, imagine my phone, I ain't there, give me, make I buy. Then my brother go, come the next compound, now they sell one cell phone, my sisters and the one sell the phone. Then I tell my brother, say, you know, send my phone, you know, if you do anything. Mom, this say, man, I don't do case. No do case. This is your younger sister, they don't do wedding.

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1: And this, now my person, my own man, all the way from Germany, and the woman talking about, you know what I'm saying? Oh, my own person. He say, good morning, Bramble. May the peace of the Lord be with you and everyone listening to you. Okay? For the topic of the day, the young man that the mother's phone was stolen. Do you know what? That guy got no choice, man. He ain't go report them, man. Because if he not report them, make himself no behave like say he know anything. Because if he try to do anything anyhow.
2: Alibaba, them shit, them no be you a bit.
1: I beg me kuna no verse. He said if that guy tried to do anyhow, say the kaput where he go get in as sporadically regarding one breakation. Lexi, I like all our people, them when I get sense. That is to say, no be every swimming pool. Nine person go enter, boom. That's what they call diving. There are some things you don't dive in. You strategically strategize the Hasco Kangedism. Person speak with boy like this. So they go they get speak big grammar now. Can they get toothache? Who did ya, Jare?
3: Hi.
1: Mama?
3: Good morning, sir.
1: Morning good to you, Mama.
3: I'm greeting all our church members with some of my blood.
1: Thank you, Mama. Mama, how you take manage get us?
3: It's nine, right. I know if it gets on that. I don't need this food until I get you.
1: Ew.
3: My son, my regard to those, all the church members, put them on their blood. Especially those when they remember me.
1: Child.
3: This place will I be. I pray God Almighty will reward them.
1: Amen.
3: That's my easy as a point of prayer.
1: Amen.
3: God will bless you.
1: Amen, Mama.
3: God will give you long life.
1: Amen, Mama.
3: And good health in Jesus' name.
1: Amen,
3: my
1: Mama.
3: My prayer is that Almighty God, those who remember me, I don't fit mention them. If not the people, I don't know how it will be. As I've been here since 2013, when I did one place, they sent us good. But I don't know. Oh, you just, speech this morning. I hear them.
1: Yes,
3: but my own prayer is that God will help everybody. The most important thing is that in your life, anything we need to do, set your hand, make your hand open beneath. If to say that, nothing the way where my mind be, if I don't say, well, now forget me. But inside me, always they communicate with my God. I say, God, you know me in and out. Even when I'm okay, you know me in and out. I will be the last person to say where they are planning evil. But I don't know. I don't know.
1: It is well, Mama.
3: What I know is that God knows the best.
1: Yes, Mama.
3: According to my spiritual father, Reverend Father, it came back on. He said, once you know yourself, it's only you and God.
1: That's all. Thank you,
3: Mama. That's well done, my son.

0: down.
1: Thank you, Mama. Thank you, thank you, thank you, thank you. We appreciate you. Thank you, thank you, thank you. All right, plenty people today, they matter. And then I hear Mama say to all of Unawebi, say that they remember her for the condition that Mama Nan, if I'm not counting it wrong, she done day down with stroke for over 10 years. Stay in one place. And the worst part of it now, we say, the thing don't call affect Mama eyes. So Mama na no de waka, Mama na no de see. I beg, if God touch you, please assist Mama. Mama get only one daughter. And na the husband house, na him Mama de stay. So when something day like this, you check the attitude of the daughter husband. Some people, pray, make you no get problem. Ordinary broke, nine person go broke. You go waka here, reach you should. Everybody go, they tell us, hey, we say you call yesterday. You know, quick tell me now. That money, not small money, not even reach how much I spend with them. Okay, good. Something where person will need the emergency now. You say if you go get patient, make it just reach like 2 weeks. I go even give you more than that. That's something I'm expecting. Now money, what of when it concern your health? Who did the old Jerry?
2: Jerry, is that you?
1: I talk this is a person we just want to greet me, made a no call.
2: Why is that? Allow me to talk. I'm not listening, ready, I'm not down with it. I go walk. I'm happy to finish everybody. Oh my God. I'm so no, I'm not Kwabi. What is that? I'm not who, where do I'm at? How is everybody? I'm going to go out call you, yeah? And how are you now?
1: I'm good.
2: I'm fine.
1: No, I say when we the chuck mat. Hey, all right. I love you. Mwah. Thank you. Thank you. We don't hear who Jared. Who did ya?
3: Where is the one, Mama? That boy wait the help and they say that now your brother. Your brother.
1: Yeah, this thing they happen for after Okoko. I don't know whether that's in another side.
3: So this is that Okoko you want from today. We go kidnap you.
1: Me?
3: You know the great said, yes, so you see that matter when they talk. See for me, God just use that in Mama form. Now, first warning, thank God give us so. The thing when you go through now, you say, that phone, if they feel buyer for their hand, make it buyer. Make it no even say, one go tell police anything. One thing. Make them go find money, pay people where they steal their money for a mama phone. Make God just they give us first warning. So if he gets sense, make it no even say those people bring phone again. Make this in Mama open the first and last phone.

0: Alright, our correct confirm people this matter. Now, like this, we'll go take much break. But before then, let me read the message from this prince all the way from Joe. He said, Bros, I greet you. Good morning. Me, I go want to chook mouth on top this matter. And waiting me, I get to talk, be say, some people na enemy of progress. Person where they repair phone, where get customer, when be say, then they help them. They bring phone where they make money, where they take the pay shop rent, they take the flanger, they keep in business going. Now in they say, making call police for, can a man or a woman selling clothes or food call police for his or her customer? Eh? Where they buy things from, ma'am? See, I many people they talk waiting them feed to now. All right. Our correct confirm people. The only thing where me go tell you on top of this matter be say, that thing where you did do to others where they sweet you, be ready to sweet you when it go happen to you. Because you did do us, he did sweet you. When he go do you, make he did sweet you. Now, I can't imagine the pains this guy go face. Because be like saying that yesterday evening, I didn't discharge the mama. And they say some camp pevic. You know, so this doctor them. But I know say the thing touch her for West Sha. They push her. And they are near all this place where they repair road. And they say waiting the mama take wage back now those stone when caterpillar they drop carelessly. Say they even thank God say mama no knock head for the stone. These people will push the mama, they no send the mama. Now mama go row waiting come wage mama na stone. And they say that time the stone just sand boom. You know that boom. For elderly person worse, he go far. God forgive me, I know they laugh. He go far. You know what he say? You don't pass 60. They push you from bus. You roll with speed. Come here, come. For your back. That is, something must be affected. They say the. You know, say, get something we go do you, we no go no say serious something do you now when he get up. So now, which one way mama go begin date? They think. Phone now, no even be problem again. You got no being buy phone. Now his son can I swear buy another one. When is the son get money? Because that one now, Thanksgiving phone. Say they no kill the mama. Now the thing is left to him. Is that a? Is either him buy the lesser one for a mama next time, or a mama stop to the go market very early, because you see all this motor them, where they see person, where they drive them, especially all those one where they put big Bible for front. Fear those car moto. Some people, where they put those big Bible, they are not Christian, no. Because they know say now waiting rat they chop, now then they take the catch them. So where they put to big Bible, put to small Christian music, you go think say now born again Christian, now you and they no go no say now born again criminal, now I carry you within gangs. So let's be very, very careful. One more time, I want to thank you and I appreciate all of you for always being there for me. God will bless you now. Today, we want to reach Iyanera. We want to reach Iyanera. And that Iyanera, some kind enjoyment today, dear. You know, say, for this country, when you see small opportunity, grab them. Me, where they go there today, make I enjoy. Get the day where they drink, are you? You say which bus stop? If you ask anybody, Palace Hotel, the place popular like pure water. Then go carry you go. You know, you get the way things go popular like this, you go forget the street. And you know, say, and their driver, and they can't carry me, you can't carry me, come back. I hear say the man, they outside now. Because this my age, if I do close late, because start in the morning, if I enter, say, make I sleep, gather myself small, at times I feel weak by this time tomorrow. Man, at my age, it don't come up well. So elderly people like us, they handle us with care. Even if you get money, say, buy us care motor, some of the care, not just take care of us. That's what the matter be. All right, this na time where we go pray, commit everything we consign us into the hands of God. One thing I want you to know for sure is that prayer works. If there's any iota of doubt that prayer does not work, that anybody is trying to frustration you or to infuse your brain, discard that such discounting. Prayer works. I am telling you for free. And this is a time where you go open your mouth and tell God what you need this week, this month, this year. 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

0: All right, our correct confirmed people, time for us to pray and tell God, I beg, help us make we know they sell food, make we they die of hunger, make we know they ocean, make soap enter our eye, Papa God with the heaven. Help us to meet the right people. One of my friend, we do skit, die ye, we be a boss. He go faint for where then they sell food. Now in then they begin, they pour and water, he take verse, get up, they tell them. Say, now, where then go pour me water, now it is say, I want, I no see car wash, go faint. Me wake come faint for where then they sell food. Now make I for chop now. Now know they use wisdom and understanding. Now food do. May God carry you meet people where get wisdom and understanding. People where go value you. People where go value your energy. People where go respect why you why you understand. Now, so the matter take be. God long shano akale ba won to ma understand wak pade. 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Ude dia o chare.
1: Bambu.
0: Oh God.
1: I pray this morning. This week make it good for all of us. No go see no let me.
0: Amen.
1: I pray favor for each one of you out
0: Amen.
1: There.
0: Amen.
1: God, where the favor me, my man, this morning now. I don't receive waiting. I know even I say yesterday.
0: Chai.
1: I borrow mattress.
0: Ew.
1: As I pray this morning, when me actually pray like this. Somebody send me a palakpala from Obodo Oyibo this
0: it's
1: morning
0: okay,
1: now.
0: It's okay.
1: God, go open way for each one of you.
0: Amen.
1: You were the expect data. I beg to my account. I beg.
0: It's okay. It's okay. Who did your own chari?
2: Data go.
0: Bagam there.
2: Good prayer for this week.
0: Oh, Jelly.
2: Yes, Namisa.
0: You don't tell.
2: I mean, now my voice. I did. Now we see the Lagos. Nothing over the world. We see the strong guitar.
0: Serious?
2: We see better for us.
0: All right. Jelili.
2: Yes, I hear you.
0: Call me Wednesday. Same number here.
2: Okay.
0: That's
2: my number, John.
0: Call me Wednesday, please. All right. Because these are people, men, them, where we say they are part of a labradorational kanko kako. Yes, so when person try for you, no forget that person. Jelili, now person where we say, in fact, him now confirm. Nothing does you, and nothing go ever does you. Who they will lie in? Hello?
3: Hello, sir.
0: How now?
3: Yes, sir.
0: All right.
3: My Baba.
0: Original?
3: I was still in the morning, in the size this number. They go.
0: Betati know the daisy like that. Now, don't you know that we na Betati?
3: I know now.
0: This now was Zobia original, number one.
3: My one.
0: Yet again.
3: My phone, man.
0: Cover.
3: I greet everybody.
0: Bagam.
3: So this week and this month, God must favor everybody.
0: Yes.
3: No, anything will happen to everybody. God must give everybody life. Anything I want, God must give. Yes. So, I won't be prepared for church now.
0: It's okay.
3: Now, so.
0: It's okay. In a maca boy, be in a got church, boy. In a maca boy, be.
3: Hey, but I can do that.
0: It's okay. No, a holla. Any baba, they go, no fear, nothing does you. Gabani rat.

0: That is to say, Baba God say, make you move on, no shaking. Move on, move on. Don't be afraid, because in way be God, in day with you, che. Yet good, and so the matter take be. Hello, who they we lying? Hello. Hello, can you hear me?
1: Hello.
0: Yeah, good morning.
1: Yes, I can hear you. Good morning.
0: Morning, good to you.
1: I pray this week shall be good for all of us.
0: Amen.
1: And God will favor every one of us.
0: Amen.
1: And protect us.
0: Amen.
1: And all our Zobia friends.
0: Amen.
1: That God will continue to strengthen the people.
0: Amen.
1: As you people are giving us, encouraging us every day by day. God will always surprise you people in your home.
0: Amen.
1: And God will protect us from the hands of the evil ones.
0: Amen.
1: In the name of Jesus Christ.
0: Amen, amen, and amen. So shall it be. This prayer is being sealed. Amen. Hello, good morning.
2: Amen.
0: Amen.
2: Amen.
0: Oh, yeah, pray now before we match break.
2: This week, may Baba God bless me, bless my home, all our people, home and abroad.
0: Amen.
2: My people,
0: amen.
2: Amen. No more any bad news in
0: Jesus' name.
2: Anybody where they seek them, may Almighty God heal them.
0: Amen.
2: In Jesus' name we pray.
0: Amen.
2: May God bless me, sir. May God bless me, sir. I'm able to bless people.
0: Amen. Bye-bye. Thank you.

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4: Who is like thee? May God locate you anywhere where you are. Where you come out to go, hoping to happy, you no go see sad news. He gave one funny case when I did settle this time where I did beg the people, make them understand that life, people are meant to misunderstand. Like you know, say, for inside church like this, many song they way different tribe go they sing and they go they sweet the other tribe, but no be everything way they inside that song. Nine people way that song no be their language known. Like those normal song where we they sing. When you shout praise the Lord, you go see some people go say, oh, single. We be saying a wrong way to sing them. No be, oh, single. Let alone another people them song where you suppose to know say, this person no be from our tribe. You know that normal song where they sing, oh, gozi wom, oh, otinye wo, aboto nonomta, abo otito, alleluia. Ona puta wom na la pete. Oh, may won't come. That song go now they sing for church. How did they sing for church? Oh, one another person tribe. No, say the man where they that side they get big quarrel with the wife. Say the man they stingy. Say they selfish. And you know, you no go there on your own, know the problem where people they face. This is why they tell them like this, not a big problem. Oh, the sister no even know all those, oh, chinye wo, abo, ton, onom, ta. Abo, you know, sabi that one. But the one where it be like, say, she grab. Now, ona puta wom na kambi say, but no be say, no be so then they sing them. Now, honor puta. God don't save me from mud way for sink me. But when they sing and for church, that sister no be Igbo person. If he reach that place, his sister go say, "Ona puta wom na kam bi se na indim bi se man where they there where they get problem with the wife. Where be say then just come because na charge dedication. Come conquer the sister and no say that sister where we are cap like that. Say you know say church some people then they wear cap like this." And you no go no say, for their head, some get boil. Get boil. That sister, get boil. And on top that boil. See, as Satan, they take the arranged problem. Hey? And the conk way conk him. Because he see hair for the head. Now, just to correct him, nobody say the brother, they know they quarrel before now. But he won't tell and say, nobody so then they sing him. But he no say boil day on top that day that say that cap where that sister wear so say take cover boil way do her. But she must come church now. Now so brother go you just because of the way that sister take they sing. Something where she supposed to they sing like on a puta wom na la piti. But he She no con know the language where we're. Instead of that, she can say, "Ona puta wom na kam bi se." Now the brother will come, let him be say to you. And the concoct person on top boil, we done nearly ripe. Now the sister out of the. I go tell you now this story, but please be careful how you they deal with some people. Some people know well, oh. One of our brothers say, if you and person, triple chief, not talker, if you and person, they do something, no tell the person, say, go deal with them, oh, because that person, if he come out there, something bad, if he happen to them, then go come, they suspect you. So please, as we, they pray, may God help us, make we say, help ourselves, oh. Ordinary conk, way person conk, now they take slap medicated glass break. Huh? Abe go, if nyanga de sleep, maybe nobody go wake him. Who dey there, Ojare? Now, wow. Abe, the number to call, make you pray, na the same number, 02012770951. We know get time. Who dey there?
5: Brambo. Good morning, sir.
4: Morning, my dear. How are you there?
5: I'm very fine. Good morning, woman abroad. On my boat, I go not and be
4: safe. Ah, now wow. The thing cause problem, oh. Hey. Instead of on a puta wom na la piti.
5: On a puta wom na ka piti.
4: No be aka a la piti. Place where they muddy.
5: But
4: Alade pete pete. Instead of that, the sister go they talk say, "Ona puta wom na kambi se."
5: And he go say na she the
4: singer. And you know say as he they sing like that, the other person wake the wife. Nambi say where then they quarrel, that one come they laugh the husband. Now wait to make the husband say that.
5: No, as
4: a knocker now. Sister, where we are hugged the now when the problem can't come out, now the sister come out the cap where she wear, we can't see say boil. It did three, but that one now the big one. Wait on the right.
5: Brambo. I greet everybody, woman abroad.
4: If you like, no greet us.
5: Well, God bless you for your good work. Now for me miracle from the Jubu, aka Chinenye.
4: Thank you. All right. Thank you.
5: And I greet everybody.
4: It's okay.
5: No worry. Next week, Sunday, may direct the story for us.
4: It's okay.
5: greet everybody, and I thank you, Grandpa. I pray for you. God will protect you, guide you,
4: amen,
5: for your good work. What you did,
4: thank
5: they
4: you.
5: Smile for our face, they make us happy,
4: Nasu.
5: They for sure our BP. God will bless you.
4: Thank you,
5: Grandpa. You will never see sorrow. You will
4: amen,
5: never cry.
4: Amen.
5: Anything that will make you to cry is your enemy that will cry that. Your
4: amen. Cry. No.
5: Grandpa, you that want to pray. God, will, Almighty God, will bless you and
4: amen.
5: Open up for you.
4: Amen.
5: In the mighty name of Jesus.
4: Amen.
5: I pray for myself this week. I'm all my Owazobia fans and well-wishers. I pray for everybody.
4: Pastor.
5: Whatever we are doing this week, God will bless us in the name of Jesus.
4: Amen.
5: Our business is anything we are doing to put food in our table, Almighty God will bless us and He will open up for us in the name of Jesus.
4: Amen.
5: God will release our customers from east, west, north, south, even outside countries. God will favor us in the mighty name of Jesus.
4: Amen.
5: God will bless our going out and coming in and bless our children that is going back to school tomorrow. They will never see disgrace and shame in the name of Jesus.
4: Amen.
5: They will never meet offendly friends in the name of Jesus.
4: Amen.
5: And we will never enter the hand of all these evil people. In the mighty name of Jesus.
4: Amen.
5: God will bless you. Bless Mama Nuku. Mama
4: yes,
5: Nuku,
4: sir.
5: God will strengthen you in the mighty name of Jesus.
4: Amen.
5: Bless our brothers that is in outside country. Almighty God will bless them. They will never carry their dead body from that.
4: Amen.
5: In the name of Jesus.
4: Amen.
5: Almighty God will shower your blessing upon you people. In
4: amen.
5: The mighty name of Jesus.
4: Amen.
5: All the Wazobia workers. Oh, I will not forget all of you.
4: And
5: the honor of Wazobia.
4: Nah, so.
5: Almighty God will bless you all.
4: Amen.
5: Keep you for us in the mighty name of Jesus.
4: Amen. No.
5: Wazobia will go higher and higher.
4: Hallelujah.
5: And
4: higher. No.
5: My Wazobia will never fall in the name of Jesus.
4: Hallelujah.
5: And we that is listening to you people,
4: we will never follow.
5: Also give us the wisdom that you give you people.
4: Amen.
5: In the mighty name of
4: amen.
5: Jesus.
4: No.
5: This week will be a better week for us.
4: Amen.
5: This year,
4: amen.
5: We shall not cry, we shall not mourn.
4: Yes.
5: The people that want us to cry, they will cry our cry in the mighty name.
4: Amen. No.
5: We will give them pockets, they will put their
4: hands. Hallelujah. No. Emerem drum the empty. I need the drum, man. Yeah.
5: So shall it be
4: in
5: the mighty name of Jesus.
4: Amen. No.
5: God will bless you.
4: Thank you.
5: God will bless you. I love you so much. If
4: you
5: don't enter studio like this, I laugh as they laugh.
4: It's okay.
5: You get what English way they speak. If you speak, and my daughter, Uncle John, Mommy, I never hear this kind of English before.
4: I said that English.
5: I never
4: teach
5: this kind of English for school. At least I say, now they hear, now they learn from here.
4: That English, if I tell you what thing they go through. If I offload those English finish, if I tell you what now they go through.
5: I
4: they tell you. You know those things are load now.
5: None of us shall never lose any of our people.
4: Amen. No. Amen. Thank you. Who did you jare? Hello, we don't pick him. Hello. All right. Make we cut this one. Because likely the person is yet to know that we've picked the call.
6: Yeah. Hello.
4: Yeah, hello. Good morning.
6: Brother Ambu.
4: Number one.
6: Mama, that part for me, Jesus.
4: It's a lie.
6: The prophet of the day.
4: Ha!
6: May the Almighty God bless you.
4: Amen.
6: Bless this you are preaching today.
4: Amen.
6: And we will use this to make an example.
4: Amen.
6: Let us be an example to our friends and our well-wishers.
4: Amen.
6: People at abroad, I tell you, move forward.
4: Amen.
6: By helping us hearing the word of God. From
4: yes,
6: sir.
4: Yes.
6: I cover this prayer with blood of Jesus.
4: Amen.
6: No, we perform against this prayer we
4: prosper.
6: Any thought that speak against this prayer, that's
4: fire. Amen.
6: Oh, let the Holy Ghost fire destroy them.
4: Amen.
6: We will move forward. We will not enter in the house of the kidnapper.
4: Amen.
6: As this week forevermore will be our blessing.
4: Amen.
6: We will. Our name will be congratulations.
4: Amen.
6: People that are abroad, your name is congratulations.
4: Amen.
6: Is favor.
4: Amen.
6: Favor will follow.
4: Amen.
6: Favor will follow us that in the
4: amen.
6: Nigeria. We will not enter inside the hand of kidnappers.
4: Amen.
6: Let the God sing after our
4: word. Amen.
6: Our song, we will be singing hallelujah.
4: Now so the matter be.
6: In Jesus' name.
4: Amen.
6: Ona puta, ona
4: kambi se. Sorry.
6: Omego kangu zoni roke pume.
4: Oh,
6: Tiwe, oh, Abutan,
4: Nanunta, Abu Otito. Hallelujah.
6: Thank you, brother Abu.
4: Thank you.
6: You made my day.
4: It's okay. It's okay. So please, that place is Onaputawomna la pete, not Onaputawomna kambi. Say, no. It's a la pete. All right. Who there we line? Hello, can you hear me now? What's going on, man? Hello.
7: Pastor Zede Mure.
4: Number one. No.
7: Pastor Zede Mure.
4: Oh, mommy kewe.
7: Ogene
4: biko. Are you there?
7: Hey, I dey fine, Pastor. Good morning.
4: Morning, good to you.
7: Press, my skin that they pay me. Oh.
4: You are a press woman. Waiting, we need now not to get you. Not to just get your ID card.
7: God, we need ID card for this line now. No.
4: Yes, sir.
7: I tell you.
4: Okay.
7: Pastor, good morning.
4: Morning, good to you.
7: How are you there, Abodi?
4: Now, God, oh.
7: Happy Sunday.
4: This Sunday go happy for all of us. So.
7: Oh my God. I last week I pressed birthday for when I send message to leadership.
4: Chai. Mommy, Kewe.

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4: Wamp, I know they sleep.
5: Don't worry. Don't worry, my sister. 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God, we the heaven. We know every Ingo, help us. 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
1: Oh, this man travel. He spent the day for where before he. You know here I say anywhere where you dey make you enter. Hey, opening or your ma.

In fact, as the matter take be our correct confirm people, if they are blood do first tack go reach okoko, that is yanera. Yanera today, we go day there. And where they happen na Palace Hotel. When you come Palace Hotel, you go see the person where you dey hear in voice now, where be bro Ambu, aka bro Solid AC. We are expecting Prince Emekane. We are expecting Ajibodi a senior man. Sonny McDon and our own is not a doctor. Usifu. In fact, with the song counting them and the hosts, because me are the here say something today, when we say we go need to take daluquet some sukuzism in this crack ocean, you know, once in a while, make we help ourselves. Because life before now like this, it take be. People they enjoy.

But the only thing when I take like waiting this our government they do, be say no more early morning accident on Friday stroke Saturday. No, I never see person we get accident. Say they go club, they go drink. Or say people they quarrel too much. Now nah, people know they too quarrel like that. No be ridua for Ghana pure. Now who chop now nah, go argue. You get the way you go take argue yourself. Yourself. You go enter argument. So once in a while, try make yourself happy because if you don't, nobody they do Lagos. So meet us for that place, make we you understand. But hold your ATM in case, you know, life is either you give me or I give you. No, come there, come say, Brambu, you see, actually, now God, I just thank God. My house is not even far from here, but as I hear that you are coming, Brambu, hey, thank God. Now you are the sea like this. Brambu. But when they praise you like that, they go come corner you one side. Brambu, actually. See, right there. I no go listen you. I no go attend to you. The only thing we go bring, we go attend to you. Now if you bring chicken, turkey, fish, in fact, I go attend to you. But it's actually, I know they for actually. Our September show, make una they prepare now September 25th and 27th. Where we say our people, we go make sure say, one, we don't get doctor, we go check their body. We don't get the one, we go check their eyes. We need the ones, we go check their teeth. And we they look for people where their hand is strong for business. We go supportation us. When I know as we they take duam, where we go kill goat, hang them. And I caught Ruan Gana Lano. Like this, I go take match break. Oh. If you dare around, just try make we see for your Nera. If you bring something from your side, oh, then go allow you carry and come. Oh. And go allow you carry and come. Oh. So that you take myself, I they like to take away. Aje yo. Anti bulole. Play don't enter my body where we are. No. Even when person get problem, go just they play somehow. But it is well. Now my own calling be that. Ngwan. God go bless you now. Now like this, I go take match break. Thank you so much. And when you come Palace Hotel, tell them that you heard this from Solid. That you are Wazobia fan. I always tell them, don't embarrass any of our fans because now them be Wazobia. Now them be number one original. We respect una. Ngwano. Back down for all of una. And now so the matter be.

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If you check your time now, you go see Senat 10:07 we day. Yes, so make I tell you, send on top Sunday waka with the angels. You they listen to like this, and I won't carry you go as the matter go take be this morning. Yes, so for the first segment, you know, say now word of the day you go listen to from 10 o'clock go reach 11 o'clock. So from 11 o'clock go reach 12 o'clock. That's now top 10 gospel gbedu playlist. After that one, nine, we go do rep your church from 12 o'clock go reach 1 o'clock, and from 12 o'clock go reach 1 o'clock, from 1 o'clock go reach 2 o'clock. Our person go join us inside the studio. Yes, by 2 o'clock we go carry our kaya commot for studio for Football Republic people them. So now top Sunday waka, you still day like this. Enjoy this better music by great man Taki.

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2: Yes, welcome back. Now, still on Top Sunday Waka, you dey listen to. And we're going to carry you go as you dey be on Top Sunday Waka this morning. So after this break, we go chook mouth on top word of the day. So the one we want to talk about today now, forgiveness. So if we come after this break, no worry. We go shalaye very, very well for all of us to understand, because we need to forgive ourselves and we need to do waiting. We need to look out for ourselves. So after this short break, no worry. We go carry you reach there on top forgiveness. As you see, now only me go carry on a ride on top today, Sunday Waka. Until say my second engine, don't do it. Don't go mount it. Go kabash for all of us. So make on a no worry. If you they see sudden blessing, no sudden breakthrough, just know say na angel na in dey for mountain. They do waiting, they give us the better kabashing and the better prayer where we need to take do waiting to take navigate life.
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4: 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I don't want to come now.
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0: 95.1 was Zubia FM, your Chukma station. Nadia, you still there like this. And the matter we so want to treat today on top, the word of the day, now forgiveness. Yes, now forgiveness. See that grudge, so we say you they hold for heart. That person will be so you can't put for mind, say you no go forgive that person easily. You no do another person. Now yourself, you they do, because now you they carry the burden up and down. The person they live freely. Oh. Maybe the person don't even beg himself. You know, grief still live him. He still carry and put for chest. Oh man, I used to they carry ammo, because basically the person don't beg you. That one, the body don't come up for the person neck. Now you maybe say you can't hold and tight for your chest. Now you gon they carry wahala up and down. So make I tell you, say you guys forgive people too. Did anybody will offend you? Yes, that your friend will be saying I be bestie before, and the person can't offend you, and you know constantly won't do it. You know one constantly can't forgive the person until you get that devilish heart. Maybe say your heart is strong like this thing, stone. Life no day like that, because even if you forgive person, now you yourself go get peace within yourself. So make I tell you today, say you guys they forgive person. And the reason why you guys forgive person be say that anger will be say they carry for your body, that bitterness will be say you don't carry for too long, you go they drain your peace, your happiness, even your health. You go they drain you. So if you dey work out for road now, so you go do face like strong eba. And life no dey like that. E dey normal for people to offend you. Even you as a person, you dey offend person. You dey offend person. And e dey normal for person to offend you, because no be everybody no be Jesus. Now blood dey run for our vein. Even pikin wey be say dem born the same day, twins wey be say dem born the same day, God save gone, then they offend each other. They offend each other. They don't get the same character. So definitely, they go still behave the way they want to behave. Talk less of person will be saying, no, or maybe friends will be saying, I don't they do friendship before, and I can't get more issue. You can't hold on tight for chest. That anger, that bitterness will be saying, they carry up and down, they squeeze face, they hold your chest tight. You know, good for you. It they drain your body, they drain your health. Until say, even you, if you don't let go, another better one, if you come inside you. That better man, so say, they look for, you know, if you enter you, because you don't to hold negative things for your heart and for your hand. Make I tell you, say, forgiveness don't really mean, say, maybe you won't correct the person, no, or me, say, the way to make and just this simple be say, you know what makes the pain, they control your own life. No be saying you correct the person, but no let another person pain. No let another person wahala come be your own body. No let that one come to control your life. Say, if you see this person today, no go follow and laugh. If you no follow and laugh, greet and wakago. Open your mind. They open. They free. Make and know, say, you know hold on grudges for your heart. Until say, you know, no, you wear the old grudges for your heart. How you want to let positive energy stay surround you? It no fit happen like that. Because you go, you be negative person. It is easy to forgive person, because it will give you peace of mind. It go reduce your stress and overthinking. Because basically, if you do something before, the person can't pass. You go just squeeze face. You go come try to think of what that person don't do for you before. How you won't take deal with the person. How you go take on still hold your grudges to put for your heart. Omo, you know, do yourself. Even when the person say if they breathe, they live way. Better things they happen to the person. Now you will say come hold on tight for your body, for your chest. Gong. Now you can't they go through a lot too. And if they make your heart, if they heal and fast. Imagine say you forget everything, just let everything go. See that new spirit, that glow, where we say you can't they come out of your body, that positive energy, where we say you can't they share with people. You go even accommodate people, so people will be saying get positive energy, you go they attract them. You go they attract them to yourself. No be say yourself, you go can't do your math like waiting and no. If you no forgive person, your heart no go heal, and now they carry the wahala up and down. If you go even allow you move forward instead of being stuck for one place, or make you stuck inside that pain. Person do you bad, now you can't see whole life. You can't stay stuck inside that pain, and that other person don't move on. You no go move forward now. It no easy, but at least forgive and let everything go, so that you go move forward and you no go stay stuck inside that wahala. We say that person don't put you. No let another person anger they control you. As human, just get down for mind and say, whoa, in your near, at the end of the day, you go do all right. If you live your life like that, all this I don't care attitude, say you offend me. Well, even if the person come me to come ask you for your forgiveness, just let her know, say, well, I don't forgive you. Now, person you be, and it is normal for you to make mistake, and it is normal for you to fuck up. Just they go, God don't forgive you, myself I don't forgive you. Because if I dey hold on for what, now me go, they do myself. So life better if you dey forgive person and they let everything do it, everything slide. Use go, you know, go they stalked for one place. Don't say you go move forward. And they prevent that hatred where we say they grow inside you. You don't say if you forgive person, all that power of hatred, where we say, come, they grow inside you, come, turn another thing, where we say, no. Even yourself, you come, they question yourself, see, God, I not be like this. So, what can they happen to me? Why I can't they like this? That forgiveness, gone. You go, you know, go let hatred, they grow inside you. You go let make you, they free. You go just, they glow. People will just, they see you with positive energy. Even you, go, you go, they attract positive energy. And you go, even improve your friendship. Imagine, say, your friend offend you. On a day fight. On a day settle things amicably. And on a day forgive each other. You go, they strengthen that friendship. Or to say, go, they know, say, this thing I this person wants. This thing this person no want them. Now, like this person won't move. Oh. Now, like this person no one move. Oh. If I do this thing for this person no go verse for me. So he go verse. But if you don't the same, on how they forgive each other, on how they fight, on how they forgive each other, on how good they grow. For the friendship, even for knowledge self, you go they grow. To deal with people self, you go they grow because now plenty things they come with forgiveness. And you no go even give evil spirit chance for your life. If na person will be say you no feel reconcile with, forgive her and they free and let the person go. Forgiveness no mean say you go be friendship with that person or na two go close together. Now for your own peace, go. Now you the forgive person. Life no hard. Forgiveness and a gift. We be say you they give yourself. Because if you they forgive, you know the kind of body we say they commot. You know the kind of body where they break. First gift, the way you go, first gift your gift yourself now, the gift of forgiveness. To overlook things, to let people be. Let people do waiting them sabi do. Let them do them. No let people matter come, they give you headache. They forgive them before they come ask you for forgiveness. Because if not to say the way we they offend God, now God tell the whole lamb. How many for remain for this life where we say we they live? This hurts, how many for remain? You will be saying this, say, this is my friend, forgive me, oh, not to do and bad, oh, not to do and this, not to, you where you stretch one finger to a person, they do and bad. You know, no say the four will remain. If they even they use and they do your own self bad. Life too sweet, past make you the old grudges with person. Oh. So tell you and person know they talk. The person can't enter one garden where you did. You don't they laugh. You don't they jolly with other people. You can't see the people person can't enter. Now so your face mood go can't change. You can't squeeze your face. The enjoyment way they enjoy before. You cut and short by yourself. Bah! That one can't they enjoy the enjoyment way. Say you suppose they enjoy. Go can't hold your phone. Can't squeeze your face. Can't they press waiting no day that phone. Can't they send message when no day that phone. Or make you they use your heart. Can't they swear better swear for the person. Life too sweet past that one. That person no go by you because that person don't move on. Now you go won't put yourself for bondage. Because if you forgive person, yourself you go there free. You go there free with yourself now. This life will be say everything just there as it be. Now you can see the old grudges. You never try better food. You see the old person put for mind. You don't get better health. You see the old person put for mind. You don't know, say you by yourself, if they kill yourself, they go like that. They open to conversation. If person offend you, call the person, tell her, say, you offend me, oh, I won't tell you my mind because nobody me go to carry your body up and down. Express yourself with that person. Make that thing come up for your own mind. If the person can't like, make it, they carry them up and down. You don't do your own now. Life no hard. Now for you, go to do waiting. To learn how to forgive people. that forgiving spirit, may it be the gift where we say you go give yourself. After this chicken break, no worry, we go still talk more on top forgiveness. No, come out your dad.
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Now still on top of your Chukma station. You still they listen to like this now top Sunday Waka. We still there. And if you check your time now, you go see say now 10:31. Yes, now we day like this. So make I tell you, say we still they talk about forgiveness. And that forgiveness, now the decision where we say you go, you they make within yourself. Say this anger why they carry up and down there, this bitterness, this revenge. I won't just do it. I just want to make everything go. That person way offend me. I don't want wahala for the person again, and I don't want wahala for myself again. And make I tell you, say forgiveness, now for say you de free yourself from that bondage where we say you de carry up and down. And make I tell you, say forgiveness, no be say you de forgive only person. Even you go, you get some kind of decisions where we say you go make for yourself, where we say you can't say, ah, oh my, don't fuck up. Instead of you to forgive yourself, to plan another one, to move ahead, though. You can't see all the grudges to yourself. You by yourself, with your hand, you can't do yourself. You can't stay stagnant for one place. And if you forgive yourself, then you go move another, you go move on, you go make another decision where we say you go see even benefit your life. So make I tell you, say you fit forgive yourself if you fuck up or if you forgive yourself, if you do what be say you no one do, or maybe say situation where we say you put yourself, if you just forgive yourself and make everything just do it, make everything just go like that. People they see forgiveness as different as orishi something, but make I tell you, say you they see I'm a say you they heal yourself. They see I'm a say na something where we say they spiritual, where we say you just want make your mind they free. They see I'm a say na process where we say you go, you go they live that better life where you want. So forgiveness, no be something where we say you go just do. Now something where we say you go do to free yourself by yourself.

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0: 95.1 was Zobia FM, your Chukma station. Now you still the listen to ladies, and I'm still on top Sunday waka with the angels. Now you still there. So make I tell you, say now forgiveness we dey talk about. As far as say God too dey faithful to fail you, why you gone by yourself will consider the whole the grudges where we say person do you, where we say you no one forgive the person. As far as say this our God and Lord, where we say we deserve. Now God will say they forgive easily. If you don't, even if now road you they work out for, just they tell God, say God, I beg forgive me. I know say I don't do waiting no good. Oh God, forgive me. Oh, they forgive you and they forget. Talk less of you. Where we say person they offend you, yourself if they offend person, you can't see all I'm tight for your chest. Life no supposed day like that. Unto say forgive yourself, forgive another person, forgive the situation where we say you find yourself and make yourself by yourself, make even forgive life itself. Unto say everything where they happen, so it happen for a reason. It happened for a reason. So for many people, if for me especially, you make I talk about my own. If I forgive person, it reduce stress for me. It reduce bitterness and it bring peace of mind. It dash me that free peace of mind. And one gift will be say I don't learn to give myself now the gift of forgiveness. Nothing you won't do me for this life. Nothing. At the verse where well, you go see and for my face say, you vex me. Oh. But within my heart, 2 to 3 minutes, or even make a job 10 minutes max. Yeah, I don't forgive you. I don't move on. I know, I feel no, they follow you talk again. I feel no, they just greet you, just walk up us. But for my own mind and my own heart, like this, everything don't finish. Some people will say the way that they hold the grudge is if they even can't see waiting, go even can't still injure that person or buy that other person, they no go see open mouth or can't say their own forgiving spirit and they don't forget her for village. Or they don't even bury him. Life no day like that. We could just be our brothers and sisters keeper. We could learn to forgive each other. This life hard pass. We could hold grudges. Give yourself that peace of mind you deserve. Clear that your mind. They open to positive energy. Let forgiveness do the healing for your life. And let God take control of your life. Now, so we see I'm on top. Word of the day this morning on top Sunday waka with the angels. I hope say you don't pick one or two from these ones where we say I don't talk. So, and I will just want to make you know say that forgiveness go. Now the key for your own life self to do it to get meaning. So we go pick one or two calls now to hear from our people. People where we say they hold grudges and people where we say they learn to forgive self. We go pick one or two calls from them to tell us their experience about that grudges where we say they don't hold and how it take affect them and how forgiveness to do it to open better ways for them. So if you call us on top, our number will be 0201-277-0951. The other number now 0201-465-7180. Yes, make your call the rolling. Hello, good morning. Good morning to you too. Where to be your name and where they call us from? Okay, chook mouth.
1: Yes, so we talk about forgive.
0: Yes.
1: For me, my own side. Get what he go do for me. Where you say? Well, I know they look like say. I move for I just become my own. Mm. But get this way, you say. He go do me, but that one go pay me. If they pay me well, if he that one pay me, that one I know they forget that one. But the person, I don't forgive. Oh, I don't forget. Because I only try to say man who they see too much. Yeah, I try to convert many things. Like example, now I tell one thing. I get where we are the charge for. Yeah, the guy we get business for charge for.
0: Okay.
1: Like we only charge for me. I did buy down. Oh, I mean they buy the charge point. All those ones they come. But making him pay for the job.
0: Okay.
1: He did the job, I come up for a bad and come. After now, my guy, I had the thing. The guy begin the exchange space one can. Yeah, call him my phone to charge him for me. The guy just threw my phone for me. But yeah. Now, so, the thing can't be like this way, they can't do like that. Too. Before, no, for me, I don't vessel. They push me. Me, I slap him. Just don't trust me. I slap him. He just go carry ass. Now night so it portion me night where we do everything but continue people say ah no, we are not be friends now. Why is something like this now? We, every matter finish. We think he give we still forgive ourselves like this, but we see they talk normal like this. Even though my own start to some things that we buy therefore because I see they don't pass. But me, I don't do anything. You week at me finish, I don't see the talk, they say forgive me. I don't want to put anything, I don't put it for money. But they don't want to see the big matter. Me, I know they get problem. Me, I know they share problem. I know they find for all at all. Yeah, they let my own they go. They will say forgive.
0: Just know, say, na different character everybody get. Thank you so much, say, you took my on top this one this morning.
1: Forgive.
0: Hello, good morning.
2: Hello, good morning. Good morning, Angel.
0: Thank you so
2: How
0: much.
2: How are you?
0: Fine, thank you. Where to be your name and where you call us from?
2: Awuche from Ago.
0: Okay, Chukma Awuche.
2: Wetin I want Chukma be say, to forgive good though. Mm-hmm. But you know, this generation now, our two oga, one Israeli Prime Minister and the American President Donald Trump and the Benjamin Netanyahu, they don't let us know say we no need to carry Bible up and down. Say no, forgive. They will behead us anywhere where you they need to protect yourself. Good and fight to forgive good though. I believe to forgive best. Don't forget if somebody do you something, if you forget them, that means that person may poison you tomorrow. So I will forgive you. But that's the way you do me. I will see you with one eye, they look you. That's why you say Israel, if you do Israel something, they will retaliate immediately. If you do America something, they will retaliate. Because if they don't retaliate, you go do them, pass that one with it. Did they hear me?
0: You, I
2: Hello?
0: I dey hear you, I dey with you.
2: If somebody would like maybe one shoot the American President Donald Trump, that means that person can do and do. That's why you know why he had that to say, let me forgive. So far as you don't do that thing, how you take do and they will follow you like that when you take do and that is my own. Forgiveness good though, but you can forgive but don't forget. That is my own.
0: Thank you so much, say you took mouth. Hello, good morning.
1: Hello, good morning.
0: Good morning to you too. Where to be your name and where they call us from?
1: I'm Jeffrey. I'm calling from Aja Olokunla.
0: Okay, chook mouth.
1: Yeah. Forgive is good. It's good to forgive because all man must forgive before God forgives that same man.
0: Mm-hmm.
1: But you do not forget when you forgive because that same person may decide to harm you back. You understand?
0: Yes.
1: So you forgive for your heart. And God knows that you forgive. Within you and God, you know, and God knows you forgive. But do not forget. Okay? Thank you very much.
0: Hello, good morning. Hello.
3: Good morning. Happy Sunday.
0: Happy Sunday to you too. What will be your name and where they call us from?
3: Emeka from First Start.
0: Okay, chook mouth, Emeka.
3: Emeka from First Start. Yes. Yeah. I want to ask this forgiveness of the mm. In a case whereby somebody serve Oga, you serve Oga, serve your master, and the master did not settle you, the Oga did not settle you. Mm. What will you do to the person? Will you forgive? Because you serve Oga. Eh?
0: Mm.
3: In a case that you serve Oga, and the Oga did not settle you, you just go like that. What will you do to that, and that kind of situation?
0: You go forgive the person because if you forgive the person and he let that negative spirit, maybe say the person won't try put on top your own head. If you forgive and let him go, better way self go they open for you. As for you yourself, you don't forgive and leave God to handle the rest with the person where we say they hold waiting you deserve from him because you don't do the job.
3: Because that's my case anyway. I serve God, the man knows that for me.
0: You see, wait to make me. Wait to me. I will just tell you. Say now, the grace of God. Now we the chop. We know they finish. Just not like that. Everything way in carry, if he finish, and I know person make you finish for him, but now only the grace of God, now person fit endure forever. So just leave and make it they do your own thing. God go is settle that, your own matter for
3: is
0: you.
3: Is that right? Thank you.
0: Thank you so much. Now so we see I'm on top. Word of the day this morning on Top Sunday Waka with the Angels. So no comment that you're down. Make you still they listen to us on to say. We they come back, use this better music from Dusi Oyekon, Take Hold Body. Wait till they do this my thing now.

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2: 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If you check your time now, you go see say na 11:03 we day. That's a 3 minutes 9 o'clock past 11 o'clock this morning. And at the time for top 10 gospel gbedu playlist. So make I tell you, say that your dancing shoe where you don't go polish. Now the time don't reach to do it. So you can dig on for the dance floor. That's your handkerchief. We say you don't iron, go carry and now carry one better cold water, put up for your side. Don't so say you go dance till you do it until you tire. I'm gonna carry on and reach there on top. Top 10 gospel gbedu playlist. So on number 10, like this, yes, we get Happy Song by Folabi Noel.

0: Dad.
1: Yes, that one where you just listen to, now the better one where we say, yes, now one better man singer. And that's now happy song, the title now for Labi Noel. Yes, on top, top 10 gospel buddy playlist now you still they listen to like this. And the number 9 for top 10 gospel buddy playlist, this one, this better one now from, the title now Elezia. From Scott. Now Scott sing this better one. And he named the title Elezia.
2: How did you find it out?
3: Doesn't matter.
2: Talk to your boss.
3: And say what?
4: 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I've been here 9 years. I want to talk about my compensation.
3: Mark, you're a valued member of...
4: I know what I am. I want to know what that's worth.
3: Honestly, the team is moving in a direction. 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

0: Yes, that's now number 8 on top 10 Gbedu playlist. Yes, that's now Babaye from Timmy Toba. Now Timmy Toba, now I sing this better Gbedu. And now Babaye be the title. So like this now on top number 7. Now we the go. Yes,
1: now the top 10 gospel Gbedu playlist.
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0: Yes, now number 7 with a go like this. And this better one, the title now Fumi She by our own person for our studio. Yeah, and this title now Fumi She. Yes, the name of the song now Fumi She by T-Dos. That's now Oludemi.

0: Yes, so now Timmy, I said Timmy Toba. Now T does now he sing this better bed do yes and he give him full me shay. So make I tell you say this better one now from T.
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0: Yeah, so now on top top 10 Bedu playlist, you see the
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0: So on top number 6, we get an Endless Ocean, and he named this one Oni I Love You by an Endless Ocean. So now this one be number 6. I hope say you dey get dig and deep. You dey dance away your sorrow with this better music we be say we dey put for your ears. So enjoy this better one by an Endless Ocean.

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1: 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Oh. This one a different format and it sharp die.
0: Yes, so Enugu Airlines, they also fly go Abuja, Lagos, Enugu, Port Harcourt, Benin, Warri, Kano, and Asaba. 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

0: Hallelujah, Hosanna. I just want to say thank you. I just want to say thank you. I just want to say thank you. I just want to say thank you. Hosanna, hallelujah, Hosanna. Yes, and that's the 5.1 was Zebia FM. Now see your Chukma station. You still there? Listen to like this, and now still on top. Sunday waka, we still there. And if you check your time, you go see say 11:29. Now we dey meaning say 29 minutes. Now you don't waka past 11. Oh, sorry, 11:30 now. 1 minute you don't join the 29, so it don't be 11:30. So it remains just 30 minutes. Make 12 o'clock, fit stand on top the strong 12 them gagadam. So make I tell you, say like this, na still on top Sunday waka. You still dey listen to, and we done dey on top 10 gospel gbedu playlist.
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0: So like this, na number 5 we dey. So this better one, Painkiller. Yes, na be the title, and the person we sing am na Salem. Yes, so na Painkiller be this one. Make you use this better one. Take do waiting to cool your mind. Take ease that pain where we say you gotta put for body. Now Painkiller be the title.

0: Yes, that better one where you just
1: listen to. Want to know your OET score?
0: Yes, that better one where you just listen to. That's the title of Painkiller. And the person we singer na Salem. Hope say God na be your own painkiller, sha. Because this one, the pain where everybody they go through for this country now to just go tie to no other person. So like this, now still on top 10 gospel Gbedu playlist. Now you will see the listen to like this. And we don't enter number 4.
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0: So this one on top number 4, the title na Get Behind Me. Yes, Get Behind Me. And the person we sing na Gaze Baba.

0: my eye until I look like him. Thank you so much. That is Get Behind Me, Satan.
1: Yes, now still on top. Okay. Yes, now still on top. Sunday Waka, you still there like this. And now the angels, you still they listen to. And this now top 10 gospel Gbedu playlist, now you still they listen to. And that one where we say you just listen to finish. Yes, now Gaze Baba sing that better one. And the title now, Get Behind Me, Satan. Get behind me, Satan. I don't like you. Go away. Yes, now Gaze Baba sing that better one. Even me, as I hear that song, I just they connect. I don't kabash, I don't pray, say no, Satan, me and you, no, we no get business, so get behind me. Yes, that's now number 4 on top, top 10 gospel Gbedu playlist. So like this now, number 3, yes, now number 3, we day like this. And the title of number 3, Naimbi, have you seen Anna Judy K sing this better one? Yes, still on top, top 10 gospel Gbedu playlist. Yes, now Judy K sing this better one, and the title now, Have You Seen? Enjoy this better one by Judy K.

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Now, there you still listen to like this. And if you check your time now, you go see saying at 12:12 we day. Yes, that's to say 12 minutes now, you don't walk up past 12 o'clock. And this time, we'll be saying we day now, and I rep your church time. So you go call us now to rep your church. And the line where you go call now 0201-277-0951. The other number now 0201-465-7180. Yes, well, if it send your WhatsApp messages now 0908743075.

0: Yes, that better song where you listen to. That better one now from Ima, oh my God. And the title now, Etitobito Jesse. Yes, make I pick call on to sing on top. Rep your church we day. Hello, good afternoon. Hello. Hello. Yes, if you still call us on top 0201-277-0951 or make you call us on top, our other number will be 0201-465-7180. Hello, good afternoon.
1: Afternoon, yeah.
0: Good afternoon to you too. Where to be your name?
1: Sunday.
0: Happy Sunday. Where to be your name?
1: I'm fine from Okoko.
0: Okay, wrap your church, you're fine from Okoko.
1: Christ Ascension Church, Ojo Alaba.
0: Where do you call him?
1: Christ Ascension Church.
0: Church, Ojo Alaba. Thank you. Hello, good afternoon.
2: Hello, good afternoon, my angel.
0: Good afternoon to you, too. Where to be your name and where do you call us from?
2: I am Madam Starch from Satellite Town.
0: Okay, Madam Starch, rep your church.
2: Archangel Stanley Church, Satellite Town.
0: Okay. Hello. Hello, fine baby. How are you?
3: Fine.
0: Oh, yeah, rep your church.
3: Good afternoon.
0: Good afternoon. Where to be your name?
3: Jesus.
0: Oh, my God. Jesus, rep your church. Thank you, baby. Bye. Hello, good afternoon. Hello, good afternoon. Hello. Hello.
1: Good afternoon, Angel. Good afternoon.
0: Good afternoon to you
1: good afternoon,
0: too.
1: Angel.
0: Happy Sunday.
1: Yeah, my name is.
0: Yeah, where to be your name and where do you call us from?
1: Chooks Ndude, Chooks Ndude.
0: Okay, rep your church, Chooks.
1: St. John Catholic Church, Igondo.
0: St. John Catholic Church, Igondo. Thank you. Hello, good afternoon.
4: Hello, Angel. Good afternoon.
0: Good afternoon. Your radio, Mama, your radio.
4: Hello.
0: Hello, I don't hear you now. What's your name and where do you call us from?
4: Mommy will get you from Oreta.
0: Okay, Mommy will get you. Rep your church.
4: Four Square Gospel Church.
0: Hello, good afternoon.
5: Some of the baby angels.
0: Oh, good afternoon, Mama.
5: Afternoon, my darling. How are you today?
0: Very well, thank you. How are you too?
5: I'm fine, thank you.
0: Happy Sunday.
5: My name is Madam Fon from Tulare.
0: I know. Rep your church, Mama.
5: The name of my church is the Redeemed Presence of God, Chapel of Mercy,
0: Lawa. Okay. Thank you. Hello, good afternoon. Okay. Hello, good afternoon. Hello.
6: Hello.
0: Hello, good afternoon. Hello.
6: Hello.
0: Hello, good afternoon.
6: Good afternoon.
0: What's be your name and where do you call us from?
6: Hello, good afternoon.
0: Good afternoon to you too.
6: My name is Michael.
0: Okay, Michael, rep your church. Rep your church, Michael.
6: Saint Mary Catholic Church. People.
0: Okay. Hello, good afternoon.
7: Good afternoon.
0: Good afternoon to you too. Happy Sunday.
7: Same to you.
0: Where to be your name and where do you call us from?
7: Emmanuel from Agbara.
0: Okay, rep your church, Emmanuel.
7: St. Jude Catholic Church.
0: St. Jude Catholic Church.
7: Yeah.
0: Thank you. Hello, where to be your name? Hello.
8: Hello, good afternoon, Andy.
0: Good afternoon. I don't know, say now, you. How are you?
8: Afternoon, happy Sunday.
0: Happy Sunday.
8: I'm fine, no. I'm going to call you for my job.
0: Of course, now, rest yes, your church.
8: First Square Church, Aja.
0: First Square Church, Aja. Thank you.
8: Aja.
0: Hello, good afternoon.
7: Good afternoon.
0: Good afternoon. Happy Sunday.
9: I wish you the same.
0: What will be your name and where do you call us from?
9: Elijah from Oblado.
0: Okay, rep your church.
9: The Apostolic Church.
0: Okay. Hello, good afternoon.
10: Hello, good afternoon.
0: Hello, good afternoon.
10: And too, how are you?
0: I'm Happy very Sunday. Well, thank you. Happy Sunday to you too. Rep
10: thank you for your good work. God bless you.
0: Amen. What to be your name and where they call
10: all
0: us
10: right.
0: from?
10: All right, Mommy K from Surulere.
0: Okay, Surulere, Mommy K. Rep your church, Mommy K.
10: Yes, my church, RCCG Redemption House, Nuro Nuro Aguda.
0: Okay. Hello, good afternoon.
11: Good afternoon, Deanje.
0: Good afternoon, baby. Where to be your name and where they call us from?
11: My name is Kamsi.
0: Okay, wrap your church. Okay, thank you so much. Hello, good afternoon.
12: Hello, good afternoon.
0: Hello, good afternoon to you too. Where to be your name and where do you call us from?
12: My name is Ova. I'm calling from Badaki.
0: Okay, rep your church. Rep your church.
12: My church name is Saint Jopoli Second Catholic Church.
0: Okay, thank you. Hello, good afternoon. Hello,
13: hello?
0: Good afternoon.
13: Good afternoon, ma.
0: Good afternoon to you too. Where to be your name and where do you call us from?
13: My name is Cynthia, calling from Murun State.
0: Okay, Cynthia, rep your church.
13: Thematic Catholic Church.
0: Okay. Hello, good afternoon. Hello.
14: Hello. Good afternoon.
0: Good afternoon to you too.
14: This is Mufat calling from Berigbe.
0: Okay, wrap your church. Hello.
14: Our church is God's Covenant Tabernacle of Mercy, Berigbe.
0: Okay.
14: Hello. God's Covenant Tabernacle of Mercy, Berigbe.
0: Yes, I don't hear you. Hello. Good afternoon. Hello, good afternoon. Good afternoon. Oh my God.
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20: The name of my church is OOO Cross and Star.
0: Okay, thank you. Hello, good afternoon. Hello. Hello.
21: Hello.
0: Good afternoon.
21: Hello. Hello. Good afternoon.
0: Good afternoon to you too. What to be your name and where you
21: from? This Sunny White. This Sunny White.
0: Okay, Sunny White, rep your church.
21: Sunny White.
0: Sunny White, rep your church.
21: Salvation Ministry, the room of success.
0: Okay. Hello, good afternoon. Hello. Hello, good afternoon. No, no. No, no. Hello. Hello, good afternoon. Yeah, good afternoon, Mama.
22: My beautiful angel. You don't know my logo, Abby.
0: Of course. Happy Sunday, Happy Mama.
22: God bless you, my dear.
0: Amen, amen.
22: The name of my son, CAC Champion Assembly.
0: Yeah. Hello, good afternoon. Hello, good afternoon. Good afternoon, how are you?
23: Fine.
0: What will be your name and where they call us from?
23: My name is Jessica. I'm calling from Jeddah.
0: Okay, rep your church, Jessica.
23: You know what my church is said? Fuck Axis Church.
0: Okay. Hello.
24: The name of my church is.
0: Hello, good afternoon. Hello.
24: The name of my church is Christian Great. Are you there?
0: I'm here. I can hear you.
24: Are you hearing? The name of my church.

0: Hello, good afternoon.
1: Good afternoon.
0: Good afternoon to you too. Where to be your name and where they call us from?
1: Victor from Agbara.
0: Okay, Victor from Agbara. Rep your church.
1: Jude Catholic Church.
0: Okay. Hello, good afternoon.
2: Hello, good afternoon.
0: Good afternoon to you too. Where to be your name and where they call us from?
2: My name is Stephen. I'm calling from Ikotu.
0: Okay, rep your church, Stephen.
2: The name of my church is St. Francis Catholic Church.
0: Okay. Happy Sunday to you too. Hello, good afternoon. Hello.
3: Hello.
0: Hey, your radio. Hello, good afternoon. Hello, good afternoon. Hello, good afternoon.
4: Good afternoon. Happy Sunday to you.
0: Happy Sunday to you too. What will be your name and where they call us from?
4: My name is DMG of Life.
0: Okay, good afternoon, ma.
4: Love, how are you?
0: I'm very well, thank you. Happy Sunday to you too, mama.
4: My church is CKC, Calvary Kingdom Church.
0: Okay. Amen. Hello, good afternoon.
5: Good afternoon, Danger.
0: Good afternoon to you too. What will be your name? And
5: the name of my church is the temple. Oh. My name is Miss Pambus. I'm calling from Ikebebe. Yes.
0: Okay, thank you. Yeah. Hello, good afternoon. Hello.
6: Hello. Hello, good afternoon.
0: Good afternoon to you too. What will be your name?
6: Madam Patrick, this. Agents are singing, yeah, what you Lord. Swami Jesha. The name of my church is St. Louis Catholic Church, Jesha.
0: Okay, thank you. Hello, good afternoon. Hello. Hello. You don't go. Hello, hello.
7: Pick this one now. Hello.
0: You're ready, you are there. Yeah.
7: Okay. Hello, my angel. Happy Sunday.
0: Happy Sunday to you too. Where to be your name and where they call us from?
7: My name is Ime from Ikorodu.
0: Okay, rep your church, Ime.
7: The name of my church is Redeemed Christian Church of God.
0: Okay. Yes, thank you so much. See, Onade do it in Onade Bombada Sweet. Cause we like him. I go lie for you. I know fit now. So ladies, yes, make myself go drink water some more. Make you use this better music. Yes, to do it. Say rejoice yourself. Make yourself do it. Make you be body. This one is a abata. Yes, make you use this better one. Do it. Enjoy yourself this better Sunday afternoon.

0: ogeje abata ọgbọ akpali etukwe ebube iye ebube.
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1: Good afternoon.
2: Good afternoon, my brother. Where did you call us from?
1: I'm calling you from Okukumaiku.
2: Your name?
1: Fonora.
2: Fonora. Okay, go on. Kingdom,
1: yes. My advice I want to give, advice doctor gave me in Finland in 1979.
2: Doctor give you advice for Finland?
1: Yes, about I.
2: Now you call last week, Abi?
1: I don't think so. Which issue?
2: No, over eye issue. You call, you give one kind of advice.
1: Anyway, the advice I want to give you, because advice you gave me helped me a lot. But what they call this eye problem, mostly, now treating things like granite, fry.
2: We're not going, I think we're not going. No, we're not, okay, sure. You're not be doctor now, you're not be doctor, no worry. We're not going to need this advice. We're not going to need that. Hello, good afternoon. Not you will not go here for Wazobia. Hello, good afternoon.
3: Don't cut.
2: Okay, don't cut. She phone her, I beg. If you get any other thing, you go fit, tell us, I beg. Forget advice. Forget advice. Before we
3: you
2: can call. Okay, just call. Okay. Hello, good afternoon. Yeah, good afternoon. Mm-hmm. Okay, nothing. Yeah. Okay, before we still get time. Hello, good afternoon.
4: Hello.
2: Good afternoon.
4: Hello, good afternoon.
2: Good afternoon.
4: Kenny Blank, God bless you.
2: Thank you.
4: For taking this woman to this place. Because as she don't really speak out a problem, God will make any of us to have the, another thing now. To people that to have a giving heart, to have and give it to anybody that needs help. Some people have, but they don't have a giving heart.
2: Exactly.
4: And I want you to pray to people to have a giving heart to them to have. My dear, God will give you.
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1: The app. Get to do
2: so, what's in me at the talk, we say?
1: I think so. What's in me at the talk, we say? So maybe you want to say the app will your back give you, now you take care of your own blindness.
2: No, he do work everything.
1: Like what you do, cure blindness, the cure blindness.
2: Anyway, child, like seen and believe because
1: you suppose not test time before you come, before you they call us now. Because now you just come now, this start our program now.
2: No, yes,
1: and now because you just can't tell us about app. So your papa, you get better papa will not they do app.
3: Hello, good afternoon.
1: Good afternoon.
4: Hello, good afternoon, sir.
1: Good afternoon. Your name and where they call us from?
4: My name is Liberty.
1: Okay. From where do you call us from?
4: They come from Ekpenigo State.
1: Okay. Yeah, you want Shukmat for the program?
4: Yeah.
1: Oh, yeah, Shukmat. Shukmat, 1 minute, 1 minute.
4: Me, I get one thing I want drop because this Nigeria, I'm not sure whether they still have government.
1: Oh, I beg. Cut this. I think this corner from us. Don't worry. No, but not just you know, just call.
3: Hello, good afternoon.
1: Yes, Mr. Abraham.
5: Some people don't know everything they call the talk on national radio.
1: I don't know.
5: You know, not every contribution is in need. We are visioning, so we are visioning. We know. They know where we don't go to. You know, many people don't want
1: to
5: go.
1: Time when we never get to. Time when we never get to do the program, you go just come one kind of topic.
5: You hear not saying she has been to. This is churches that they want no help. Us is not get help. So what are you trying to come and tell us? Eh? How many don't say we don't come out to say, oh, this man I said me.
1: Eh.
5: That you please allow us to be.
1: Yeah, allow us be too. Now yet somebody talk the other day, say get one church when they go for somewhere. When before you go see the man of God for the church, you go need to pay for in your own hotel. Yes, now before the man of God, now inside the room, the man of God will come visit you. If you not pay for the man of God hotel, if you not lodge for your hotel for like 1 week, you're not gonna see the man of God do. Not be here with this somebody talk him.
3: Everything don't turn business. Hello, good afternoon.
1: Who did they whine again for this country? And they say they whine some people say they chook head put. And the hotel not be saying that small money, 170,000. And they say that you go every day there 1 week before even the man of God will come visit you. You say, no, they pray for people outside. So you must collect room for in your hotel or in church. You get hotel everything. You go buy in this thing, you go buy all in water, buy in anointing all year, you go do this one, you go buy this one, buy that one. Hello, good afternoon.
6: Hello?
1: Yes, good afternoon.
6: Good afternoon, Kelly.
1: Yes, your name, my way to
6: good afternoon,
1: from.
6: How you there?
1: Fine, fine.
6: My name is Chinedu Obichukwu.
1: Okay, sir.
6: I then come from Ojo.
1: Oh, yeah, no. Chukwu.
6: I beg, I want to make you continue to mention the account number. They mention the account number.
1: Thank you, sir.
6: Me, where they so, I am visually impaired.
1: Okay.
6: I am 60 years old. By next week, Sunday, I will be 60 years old.
1: Ooh.
6: I don't want to tell my story. They mention the account number so that people will go give. Make devil know use people. They distract you. They mention the account number. That is the most important thing, I beg.
1: Thank you, sir. Thank you, Mr. Okeshukwu. Thank you. Thank you. So, Mr. Okeshukwu, don't correct us so that devil not go use people to distract us. Abebola?
3: Yes, sir.
1: If they distract me, they distract you. So they measure your account number. They measure the account number again.
3: Okay. Mm-hmm. The account number is 02.
1: So wait, before you measure the account number, I beg, please carry your phone or your paper or your biro. So I beg, just write and down. You understand? Or write down for your phone. If you want do them now. If you know say now later in the day, or you want to give them to somebody, please share this account number. Call people, say you want to send account number to them. May they support this Abimbola. Oh yeah, Shukmat, fire down.
3: Yeah. The account number is 02-322-322-48-48-301-301. GT Bank.
1: Abimbola Elizabeth.
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0: GT Bank. Abimbola Elizabeth Adegboyega. So please, our brothers and sisters, I beg, make we support this woman so that she will go back to school. You understand?
2: Thank you.
0: But before we round up for this program,
2: mm-hmm.
0: I would like to ask you this question. Now just cut you. Eh? Now just cut you. If you finish this school now,
2: Yes.
0: If you finish this school now, but before this school, before you go to this school, you do into relationship.
2: We don't get time again.
0: Okay, they don't even stand chin. Yeah. Okay, it's all right. So when next you come again, we'll answer this question because it's very important. So your last word, what you go advise people when where they like you to where they see the house, they never believe, say they're blind. And they're not blind. What you go advise them?
1: They should just gather their mind together. So they should try to come out, then continue and move on with life.
0: Move on with life. So my people now, so we go to round up today. It just said we'll not get time again. But next week Sunday, I will start the program. I was able to talk to the Minister of Humanitarian for State last week. But I will give one of the updates by next week because we'll not get time again. So I will give one of the updates by next week. Thank you very much.
2: Yes, thank you so much, our people. I want to say on our followers, Waka, from 10 o'clock this morning, go reach 2 this afternoon on Ado. Thank you so much. Me, I don't know, Waka, come up for studio on Thursday. Football Republic people, they don't do it. They don't turn that giddy. Yes, inside the studio like this. So if you follow me for Instagram, it will be ifedayo_folashade. That's na ifedayo_folashade. We go see you on next week Sunday. Mokna do it and enjoy on a day.

0: My people, una welcome to Football Republic. The Republicans don't gallant to give you the best of football to real action.
1: Now who wake up early, they chop hot akara. So if they ask you who be that babe with the safe sports story, hot. Na me, Ezine Oti. Achalu go one of sports.
2: Achalu, I'm going to marry you.
1: Odogu, I beg, stop, Joe. Hey, and I be your number one sports chair. And I gallant for here with the Republicans. Make we fire down.
3: Before I go dress, go follow such a fight. Try make you test you and white curry. You go confirm say like sweet. My name na Emmanuel Atta. Man, Jerome was an expensive football commentator. That proud baller boy.
4: Our people talk say, lizard. No, they run in the daytime for nothing. You see that something they pursue am, or they pursue something. Nana girl, Jovita, a.k.a. Sexy Joe. And of course, I deal with the Republicans.
5: Even if gold front face for market, you know me say no go see buyer. My name now, Nokala Unyebuchi, but as you call me, the lava master, or you call me, the big fish lava.
0: Football Republic. Now here we go day, every week, every match, every goal. We be like Stash and Bangasu. We know the needs. Wazubia.

to Football Republic. Not the voice of AZ Ne Victoria OT Achalugo one now sport. I don't come this time. Because we not follow us from match week one. Reach now, we be match week 38. And when I love wanna kill us, and they say make una thank you twale to all of the Republicans. And twale to all of the we go inside to today. Where they go carry them, just make them the leaders. And then they call them. Arsenal Football Club of England. On a day with us. You stick with the Republicans and we start this one with love to tell you that when our love wanna finish us, your love want to wound us. And we too, we love you back. And now we don't come to make sure say we give you the latest. Obonge. Obongalicious. And hot akara where the sweet well for waiting concern the world of sports. Welcome to another show from the Football Republic team. And the voice not a change. At all. Ezine Victoria Oti. Achalugo one of sports.

0: Yes, we still your Chukma station, and yes, we come like this, Kajad. And don't forget, say today on a Sunday, if you went to church, happy Sunday. Even as the Muslims too, they celebrate. Everybody, they celebrate. I'm talking about celebration like this. Make I let you know, say, one people, they celebrate like that. They were so happy to the point, the president of the country saying, in fact, grant them pardon. In fact, give them, in fact, release everybody. Let them go home and celebrate. And make I tell you that one. This one, you come from Morocco. Yes, we know say things they happen, but I want to let us start from home because I tell you, it's a charity now picking where they're born for house. And this time, I want to start from Morocco because they are in the continent of Africa. They pray, they know say they call him king. They got pata. Morocco's king, Mohammed V1. That's the Mohammed 5. You understand? No, not 6 will be. Yes, not 5. He don't grant pardon to the Senegalese football supporters where they're in jail. We then put for what is it they call him again? Ah, what is that pigeon name for? Oh, for jail. Oh God, don't worry. Just know say then carry them go to jail. When I remember, I'm gonna tell you the name. After AFCON 2025 final like that for Rabat, due to the man seen that because of humanitarian reason, because he understand because of God in his heart, because of the mercy of God in his heart, like he say, okay, don't worry because I just talk like this. After that time, you understand, due to this Eid al-Adha, yes, Eid al-Adha, we say the Muslim community, they celebrate, the king say, just release them, say, not to grant them pardon. No, forget, say, that AFCON will be they celebrate like that. People still there for jail in Morocco. After that one, that is not Senegalese fans, we then be say, they go, they cause problem. Those ones, we come out from their stand, they carry chair, they carry stick everywhere, they hit people. Them and Morocco security people, they fight. 19 people been there like that for prison. Some of them, then give them 3 months jail. Some of them, they give them 1 year. People where then give 3 months, don't come out for April, they don't release them. So it can't remain 15. And now the president don't say, don't worry, they don't allow them to stay up to 1 year again. Now the Lord minister told me that I should just free them. You know how they free the Israelites? They have released them. You dare your ass like this in the top rice every day. People have been there. People travel, go Morocco. They no come back. They stay there. Now that you are, now just go and take the law. Say, God, thank you for freedom. Because you don't understand what freedom mean. Now, if a person lose freedom, you go realize, say, it ain't easy. The man tell us, yeah, release them. Don't that this. And the lawyer of where they represent them, the Senegalese lawyer. Lawyer Patrick Cabal, he say yes. See, they don't they wait now. Say like this now. Next week now, through to God, one catch you quick. They're gonna release them, and that one a good one. No forget say because then damage and then say then damage up to the thing with the damage reach around them $430,000. That money is very big, but then they have leave them. And no forget say then come out that have come title from Senegal carry and give a Morocco. After the boardroom say they did not apply that rule. Maybe say if person no come back after 15 minutes like this, they just forfeit the game. And the case there for CAS. Anyway, before I go that small break, like, let me just let you know that say those people now they have told them, oh yeah, come and go home. Go back to your families and celebrate. Anyway, no say with Football Republic, you go always celebrate. Maybe we go small break. I they come back. Now still the voice of Ezine Victoria Oti Achalugo, one of sports.
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0: Yes, so still your Chukuma Station 95.1 Wazobia FM and see the voice of Ezine Victoria OT. And I remind you, say yes, because now your Chukuma Station not be one-way traffic. You understand that two of us, but they move together. You understand? They say if they stay around together and urinate, yes, it's going to bring foam. Yes. I didn't know how they, don't worry, they come for my head. I would have said it to my dialect, but don't worry. I'm gonna call my father after this show to remind me. Don't forget the number to use colors to trick out for everything. We're gonna talk like this. It never change at all. Now that number where they call for our WhatsApp now 0908-743-0755. 0908-743-0755. And for you to use Chukma, because this now your Chukma station now 0201-277-0951. 0201-277-0951. The other one now 0201-465-7180. 0201-465-7180. They don't release people where they've been jailed like that for Morocco. Are you happy for them? In case you just go and thank the Lord for them. It ain't easy at all. What's up, BFM? Who they follow talk?
1: Chalugo one or sport.
0: They have been looking for you.
1: Wazobia of Madrid.
0: Uche. Anna Chogi, they are looking for you.
1: This is Uche from AIT Road Alabado, my sister. See, I'm not afraid of anybody. I'm ready for them today. You understand?
0: Mm-hmm.
1: I'm even surprised that Dam Jovita is not yet around.
0: She's gonna be around. Don't worry.
1: Okay,
0: she's...
1: and Laba is not yet around.
0: Laba day yesterday now.
1: Yes. This is Uche from AIT Road Alabado. You know what, Achalugo?
0: Mm-hmm.
1: First of all, let me start by congratulating Pep Guardiola for settling his boy, Mikel Arteta, with a Premiership trophy.
0: You know,
1: in this life, after you start finish, your guy will settle you.
0: Mm-hmm.
1: You understand? So, because Pep is living in England, Pep has settled Arteta.
0: Mm-hmm.
1: You understand? That one done and dusted. You understand? So, congratulations to Pep Guardiola.
0: Mm-hmm.
1: You understand? And tell Arsenal fans and Arsenal players, when they are lifting the trophy today, they should not shake the whole world, though. You understand? Because world is not going to end today.
0: Okay, I don't hear you.
1: Can you hear me?
0: Uche, go and rest. Uche, you are eight on the log. Uche, you are eight position. You are looking for conference league. I can hear you.
1: So, Arsenal fans, they should not shake the world, though, because world is not going to end today. You understand? So I'm here waiting for everybody.
0: Uche Baba, Ozola, let others talk. What's up, FM? Who they follow talk? Uche, sorry, make other people join, Matt. Yeah, no vex. What's up, FM? Who they hear you? What is the problem?
2: Hello?
0: So they hear you, brotherly. What's happened now? Talk to us. Good afternoon. Okay, brotherly, be like say you, Steph, you never really ready to talk to us because I didn't understand. I don't answer your call, but then you they take time to try and talk to us. Maybe you go try again to call us back. Definitely by that time you go down there ready to talk to us. What's up, FM?
3: Hello.
0: Yes, so we they hear you. Yes, number one.
3: Number one.
0: Oh, people, you are Shebu done ready like this now, right, Abi?
3: I Shebu done ready, oh. May I be there before I be Chelsea fan.
0: What? Before you be Chelsea fan? Now you have joined us, my sister.
3: I know just now, I just wish them well.
0: Oh, you just wish them well. Wow.
3: My daughter, now just Arsenal fan.
0: Okay. Thank you.
3: Now.
0: Thank
3: what
0: you very
3: much.
0: She did very fine. She will soon come on board. Thank you.
3: I will greet her for me.
0: I will greet her. Just the listening, you go hear her own voice. Thank you very much. Wazobia FM, who would they follow talk? Sorry about that one. Wazobia.
4: Hello, Zina.
0: Yes, so.
4: Good afternoon.
0: Good afternoon.
4: Happy Sunday.
0: Same to you, my sister.
4: Nah, mommy, no.
0: Oh, mommy, no, no. Mommy, no, no, no. Arsenal don't win league. Mommy, no, no. Where is no, no's money?
4: No, give me money. We are celebrating. We need tickets today.
0: You see that boy is going to be a star. Tell him that I call him a star boy.
4: Yes, you say you go play for Arsenal.
0: Yes,
4: so
0: don't worry.
4: Celebrating Arsenal. I'm happy.
0: Mm.
4: My son is happy. I'm happy also.
0: Oh.
4: He remains Champions League.
0: Mm. Calm down.
4: No, we kick out. Nono, want to greet you.
0: Okay, Nono, how are you?
5: Good afternoon, ma.
0: Good afternoon, Nono, how are you?
5: Fine.
0: Nono, how happy are you now that you will see us in a carry trophy? Plenty of people do
5: I'm
0: not
5: happy,
0: see
5: I'm
0: this
5: happy,
0: thing.
5: I'm happy.
0: Oh, you're very happy. Nono, you're a proud boy. Don't worry, I like you very much. You are doing well, yeah?
5: I would like to for my mommy.
0: You, yes, when you grow up, not now. You have to grow up, yeah? Mm-hmm.
5: Okay.
0: Mm-hmm. You are doing well. No, no. Thank you. Thank you very much. Good boy. What's over FM? Who the fellow to work?
6: Cousin.
0: Yes, sir.
6: Good afternoon.
0: Good afternoon.
6: This is Prophet Josiah from Oko.
0: Prophet Josiah.
6: From Oko, yeah.
0: I be Nono. Which of them?
6: Both are working. Nono from Oko. Either you call Prophet Josiah or you call Evangelist Nono.
0: No, no, I'm gay. Oh, I don't know, I'm St. Bottles Parish. I hear you. Talk to me.
6: You see, Uche, my brother, good afternoon.
0: Don't hear you.
6: So, you know, win the whole world, though. I'm not at the celebration because I don't see them. They carry Malu, the paint and the red and
0: the paint and red. Everywhere red.
6: So they do like masquerade and babalawo there. No, say the ragged things. Mm. Let them enjoy themselves, but let them take a music. They know win the whole world. Mm. Now my advice to them.
0: Okay. Thank you, Nono.
6: Celebration
0: no, Wala. Thank you very much. What's over FM? Who they follow to?
7: Achalugo.
0: Yes, so.
7: My brother wants to marry.
0: Mm. Your brother, Jukwego.
7: Oh, they plenty money. I'm going to have fun.
0: Okay. No problem.
7: Achalugo.
0: Mrs. Talk and now before I call you your other
7: name. Mrs. Abraham, now.
0: Mrs. Abraham.
7: I just want to say us now. Make them calm down. Come on.
0: Tell them.
7: No way, so. I tell you, but you know this woman you are calling. That's what I call my husband.
0: Hey.
7: His name is Kamuluzi. Oh. So I will not continue to Kama. So when
0: are
7: you calling Kama? Oh. Are you calling my husband?
0: No, I'm not calling your husband. Don't worry.
7: You have seen it, Abby?
0: Yes. Yeah. I don't see. And thank you.
7: Thank you, too.
0: Thank you. I, go reach
7: I love
0: out.
7: You.
0: I love you, too, Mama. Yes, we still take your calls and your reaction. What's over FM?
8: Hello.
0: Yes, so.
8: Good afternoon. I work
0: the go fine, brotherly. What to me your name? Yeah, they call us from.
8: My sweetheart.
0: My sweetheart. Hey, whoa. Mm-hmm. Where now? Who is
8: from,
0: it?
8: From Okoko now.
0: Oh, if I. Good afternoon. Hey, welcome.
8: Okay, don't call work.
0: You don't see me now.
8: Well done.
0: Thank you. We greet you too. Thank you.
8: I'm very happy. This man, that man, you go this. People for people. I like that man. God
0: bless them. Yes, now they will go back to their family. 15 fans, yes, of Senegal. Yes. Since then, they Morocco, then they for. Hey, what's in the court prison again for Pigeon? Remind me, my brother. Oh, I don't forget.
8: Don't forget me again.
0: No wahala. Thank you very much. You too. Thank you. What's over FM?
9: Good afternoon.
0: Mm-hmm.
9: I work. Happy Sunday.
0: Same to you. Oh, did you work?
9: Yeah, we are the 21st. Yeah. I'll be 21st. But no, because of the Arsenal don't go win the league now. They come the chief now. Person come to Fram for my area.
0: So if they chief Fram now, does that mean he's an Arsenal fan?
9: More first to celebrate. He good like that.
0: My brother, after 22 years. If you don't celebrate, when you want to celebrate?
9: Okay, because of 22 years, that's
0: yes,
9: why I go to
0: it is very round. Long. It is very long.
9: Eh?
0: No, you're not supposed to.
9: It's very long, man. What are you to say? We born and we retire now.
0: God,
9: what
0: no. No, you no go thief. You no go thief.
9: So, may I beg, help me tell this Arsenal where they celebrate. They made them know the thief again. Mm. The other one, thief go to
0: go and rest. And only you, they see her and the thief goes. Are you sure you're not part of them?
9: No, for my area now. Mm. For my area now. They tell you what they happen for
0: and
9: my area.
0: And they tell you say they be Arsenal fan.
9: Arsenal fans. Not be said and tell me. Arsenal fans then. Them be.
0: No, while I don't hear you.
9: We'll go from Ojo.
0: Thank you. Go for your call. Thank you very much. Yes, we see they talk about those one. We see them release 15 play fans from Senegal, those ones, because then get evidence, say, for when they catch them for camera like that, say, now then follow them due to the injury where they put for all those wardens, those people where they help, security people, volunteers, they've been there and go, they drag themselves. Now they don't release them. So, yeah, go home and sing no more. Senegal, now don't they happy? Say, thank you for allowing our people to come back. What's up, BFM? Who they follow to?
10: Football Republic.
0: Confirmator Republican.
10: The Duchess herself.
0: Oh, yes. Correct.
10: Actually, go one of
0: them. Oh, A1. You are always in class.
10: Happy Sunday to you.
0: Same to you.
10: Egakwara Church.
0: Mba. I know the line.
10: Mm-hmm. Thank God. You know good, Abby. Thank God you talk so you know good. Thank you for the Morocco people for the release of those people. Mm. They do well, they try well, and obviously,
0: yes, so
10: at least may touch them.
0: May them chop better food. May them go, no, be they eat them, but may them go chop that their own food. No, say
10: chop better food, yes. Bath better bath, relax,
0: hold their family.
10: Thank God, Morocco people, na day, may na thank you. Actually, go once. I beg. Mona take a music up Man City.
0: Up Man City. Don't worry.
10: No, they celebrate Man City.
0: No.
10: Only as
0: Sisterly. No, Sisterly, what is
10: it's
0: the
10: it's true
0: problem?
10: That 22 years, no be smart. No be
0: saying, sister, you want you win you in FA Cup. You win the FA Cup. I dare you, I celebrate you. So what else do you need?
10: Shabisiam. Shabisiam. You hear him, Abby, and you see him.
0: I see him.
10: Nah, the whole thing. Nah, which everybody they talk. Mona leave which my brother. Mona leave him. Oju pa hoja we to Okorobia. But when I want to snap people, no.
0: Which don't get back, you know.
10: Oju pa hoja we to Okorobia. If they don't know, make I tell them now. Mona leave him. Make them leave
0: him. Thank you.
10: That's our success.
0: Thank you, Mama. Go to see. Collect one, Angie. Angie, collect one bottle of water around there. I'm gonna pay when I see you.
10: No.
0: Yes, now you need water. Angie, stay hydrated. Water is good for your body.
10: Thank you. Thank you,
0: Angie. Yes, so before we go carry our eyes soon, they go for other center, because even for the Nigerian Premier Football League, and they tell you, say, eyes still there, because plenty things they happen as the Premier League they end today. Now, so our own league, what they call the Nigerian Premier Football League, too, go they end, and we get two centers, they be say, then free crown champion. Even here for Lagos, then free crown Rangers. For Port Harcourt, then free crown Rivers United. 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But then make we go small break, you understand? Even where you did step, try and drink water now. 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
3: Mexico, anyone, yes. Or work.
4: So these three where they go now. Only two they first me for that squad. Now John Stones and Matt Wicket. You understand? The one for the best is I don't want to see this guy, this captain of Nottingham Forest, Morgan Gisswhite. That guy won't put in life for Nottingham Forest, but he has no form to come. I don't know why.
3: It happen after they don't pick your Pedro. After everything we play.
4: Calm down now. You won't finish yours.
3: No, I just see they no carry and now. They remind you, see, not the only people where work. Some people work hard, they still no carry them.
4: You won't finish yours. But anyway, sir, we don't want me to go for fun. Even this is just for the high go step. I know who like him.
3: You know, like
4: I want me next to say, next to go to Prata, we want well, well.
3: Oh, voila. No problem.
4: Yes,
3: thank you very
4: thank
3: much.
4: You very much.
3: Thank you. Thank you very much. Yes, so while we still talk about the English team and the World Cup, we will not say they come like this. Make I let you know, say there is something that's going to happen in the league today. As we talk about Premier League, we not say only two clubs now remain to know whether who will go relegation or not. But then for the Nigerian Premier Football League, my brother and sister, you know, say now four, they go for our own. And four go come join. We don't already know the four teams, they go join next season now. You understand now. Inter Lagos, Sporting Lagos, Ranchers B and Doma United. That one don't already they settled. But then for the relegation zone, two clubs like that don't already they confirm before today. Wiki Tourists of Bauchi and Bayelsa United of Bayelsa State. Two of them they are going to NNL. But you see, from number 11 to 18th, Gofi relegate today for the Nigerian Premier Football League. Somebody shout power. If they see, if I say you day 11 for Nigerian Premier Football League, doesn't mean that you are safe. But you are not safe anywhere. Because from number 11, come reach number 18, I tell you, one person is gone. Two clubs. Two clubs are going to go down the drain. We can let you know how the table used to be first. Before we move to the English Premier League, because Charity na picking where them pump for, you must follow it. Achalugo leads are you following? You know, say we get now, normal, we get 20 leagues, 20 teams for the league. People were there on top today now, Rangers International. 65 points. Don't forget, say two seasons ago, Rangers win the league. Before last season, Remo Stars come win them. Now, Rangers, they on the brink, they get the chance to make them their second title and their ninth in total under their manager, will be Fidelis Ilechukwu. You know him now, the assistant coach of the Super Eagles. Then they

0: first position. Second position na Rivers United with 64 points. Third position na Shooting Stars. Yes, now old club. People where they listen now, you're supposed to know Shooting Stars. 3SC, up shooting. That is what they are. Of Ibadan, you know now. Oyo State. Then we still have Ikorodu City. Ikorodu where they are for Lagos, flying the flag of the states for two seasons now. Then they for top fourth and finish. Because anyhow, where you want to be like this, then go fit try anyhow. See how you go use be. Fifth position na Nasarawa United. Sixth na Bendel Insurance. Seventh na Abia Warriors. Eighth na Kastina United. Ninth na Kwara United. And then 10th na Barao. But then, you see, from this thing, even Barao save, number 10 he didn't save. Yes, number 10 save, he didn't save. Let me tell you like that. So from number 10 like this to number 18 can be relegated. And from that number 10, we get Barao. We get Kano Pillars, where we say then get 48 points. Barao get 49. Plateau United get 47. Kun Khalifat of Owerri get 46. Eyimba Football Club get 46. Can you believe that the people elephants might be relegated? Chai! Club will win two CAF Champions League. No other club in Nigeria have ever done it. Go and take it to the bank. You're gonna, yes, you're gonna cash out. Nobody has done it. Now only them don't go win. And then we still have Remo Stars, defending champions that cannot defend anything. Just like Liverpool, they didn't defend anything this season. 46 points. Warri Wolves, 46 points. Niger Tornadoes, 45 points. And El Kanemi Warriors, 44 points. But the problem is that for El Kanemi Warriors like this, so they for 18th. My brother, then get minus 16 goal difference. Of all of the team, now they get the minus pass. It be like, say, their own self. Somehow. You don't they certain, but then they're going to fight for their life. They want to fight for their life. That is what they say, that this time, we cannot take anything for granted. And the final game of this season, because everywhere don't they permutate, people will be friends, we turn to enemy at the end of today's game. Yes, because there is no, they say sometimes in war, there is no friend. Games we will get today in Abara, we go welcome Nasarawa United. Bayelsa United, we don't relegate already, then go see how they want to try them and Kwara United go play. And then we get Bendel Insurance versus Remo Stars. If Remo Stars no win this game, they might be relegated. They need all the 3 points that they can get. Eyimba go play Ekanemi Warriors for house. And I hear say they don't throw the gates open. In case you are in Abia State, go to the stadium and watch game. Here for Lagos. In fact, Rangers fans, they fool everywhere. I saw them when I was coming. Ikorodu City go welcome Rangers International to the stadium. If you are in Lagos, start going to the stadium. Now, don't say Achalugo didn't tell you. There might be a trophy parade here. Yes. Then fit crown the Rangers International winners if they win the league. If Ikorodu City can't win Rangers today, Rangers and Rivers United win league. Meaning say Rangers don't lose that one. And Ikorodu too go Congo continent. That's the third slot. We go represent us for CAF Confederations Cup. Because the first and second, they go CAF Champions League. The other game, now Kun Khalifat and Wiki Torres, Kun Khalifat, and they wait and they try to run away from relegation, so they need to win that game. Niger Tornadoes like this, they need to win. Them and Shooting Stars. If Shooting Stars win Niger Tornadoes, they don't go continent. Meaning say Ikorodu didn't go anywhere. Niger Tornadoes, if they go and lose, my brother and sister, they are going to go down. They go to NNL. Then we come to get Plateau United and Kano Pillars. Kano Pillars, since this season, they just they struggle. They have been struggling until the final day. Now they are begging the Lord, please help us. And their game now behind closed doors. So if you're a fan of Kano Pillars, don't near that stadium in Plateau State. Go back home and watch from the Ghana stream the game. It's behind closed doors. They say nobody should come because they've been give them ban. Plateau United and Kano Pillars. Rivers United for Port Harcourt already, don't they celebrate every year? In fact, the Rivers State Governor, Similaye Fubara, he has told everybody, come, the stadium is thrown open. Even though the West Ram open. They're going to play Kastina United, and then the last but not the least, now Warri Wolves area, Delta State people. Them and Abia Warriors. Warri don't even understand. Them and Abia Warriors is going to play. So now, so you're going to be for today for the Nigerian Premier Football League. So I want you to tell me, come and tell me you where they leave your club, they go relegation today. Go and start praying. Eyimba fans, where are you? Rangers fans, where are you? Ikorodu City, Oga Boys. Now then, they and then the next season, they're going to be 3 MPFL teams in Lagos. So everybody go know their own polling units. We know where you stand. Tuna say he go use me for the Nigerian Premier Football League before we carry our center go straight to the English Premier League. We don't already get champion now. Calm down, calm down. Let me take this call and continue. What's up, FM? Who would they follow talk?
1: Yeah, good afternoon.
0: Good afternoon.
1: Yeah, no, maybe go back.
0: Okay, Omega, we'll make we hear from you sharply.
1: Yeah, Nigerian Rangers all the way.
0: Rangers. Are you going to come and support them in the stadium?
1: I don't from Enugu.
0: Okay, but you like Rangers.
1: Okay,
0: you're supporting Rangers too.
1: I'm on no way again. You know, go again. So, you're going to support our brother.
0: Okay, thank you.
1: Then you go the way. This league, we just waiting it now, just only 2-0 for you.
0: No problem. Thank you. What's up, FM? Who would they follow talk?
2: Hello.
0: Help me reduce the volume of your radio. Thank you.
2: Good afternoon.
0: Good afternoon. I still hear myself, brotherling.
2: Yeah, my name is Okechukwu. Calling from Akwaja, Lagos State.
0: Okay, talk to us, Okechukwu.
2: Yeah, I support another name.
0: You know, serious. As of FM, who they follow talk?
3: Atalugu, one of four.
0: Yes, so Nami.
3: Good afternoon.
0: Brother Lee, we are doing well. You get 25 seconds before we go another market. Quickly, talk to us.
3: I beg. They help me to greet you for me. I feel like that. They help me to greet
0: away.
3: Okay. They chop your rice today.
0: Okay, no problem. Going to chop your rice alone. Thank you very much for your call. And yes, we'll see you. Your Chukuma Station 95.1 Wazovia FM, and you were there listening to us. You are the real MVP. Don't worry, just take one water there and drink. In fact, go and take juice. Make a go small market at the comeback.

0: Yes, so still your Chukma Station 95.1 was Zobia FM, and now at 3 o'clock you will want to go stadium. Yangwa start now. You have just an hour to reach there quickly. Make a quickly text some messages. Jerome say we be Enugu Rangers, so we are coming to Lagos to take what belongs to us. No wahala, Rangers fans spotted there. Thank you very much for your message, Jerome, from that one. And yes, I know we'll still take your calls. Talk to us. Make we talk about our own league. People where they support the Nigerian Premier Football League. And you don't hear some of the club. People say, your papa them be support. Come and talk to us. What's the OBFM? Who will they follow talk?
1: Achalugo, what? Ezimon Nekewan.
0: Oh, I am very fine. Ezimon means fine.
1: Good afternoon.
0: Good afternoon.
1: Hey, I see they celebrate
0: Champion Juliet. I have not even seen any drink. All these Arsenal fans, we are celebrating. I didn't see drink. I didn't see chicken. I didn't see suya. So what is the celebration if Achalugo have not tasted anything?
1: My darling, forget. He laughs the best.
0: Why he reach the chicken? You can't say he that laughs last. What is concerned chicken and this?
1: Now see, let me tell you.
0: Okay.
1: You see, as Chelsea fans, especially Uche from AIT Road, they celebrate dance song. Can you imagine?
0: No, it's normal. My sister is normal.
1: Her
0: use bottle league. Pep bottle league. How? No, be Arsenal there on top. Which what do you mean by Pep bottle league?
1: I heard what he said. He said, "I want to congratulate for giving Arsenal what." I said, "How can you congratulate somebody that bottled the league?"
0: Pep no bottle any league.
1: Congratulate success. And success will come near you.
0: Prophetess Juliet, Juju, prophetess.
1: You congratulating them for their downfall. When they beat them, they were happy. Now, they bottled the league, they were happy. Mm-hmm. How can they win it?
0: Mm-hmm.
1: I don't understand their mentality so far. I'm telling you now.
0: Juju, see this title like this. You don't, in fact, all your grammar, you have brought it out. I never hear you speak grammar reach this level. Sweaty league title they cost.
1: You see, Mr. Abraham congratulated us.
0: Mm-hmm.
1: And success is going to come near.
0: Is it by force?
1: Pride will not allow him to say Arsenal.
0: When Chelsea win, you congratulate them, Juliet.
1: No need to come and eat rice.
0: Juliet,
1: rice.
0: When Chelsea win Club World Cup, did you congratulate them?
1: But I did not give them bad belly now.
0: No, but you did not congratulate them, right? What is good for Kenya is good for Uganda.
1: See, I did not come to the road and say they can never and will never. No,
0: it is Uche's.
1: I'm not the one playing it.
0: No, it is Uche's thought.
1: Very much has said that.
0: See, if Uche not talking now, how you for don't know? How you for don't drag him? Allow him.
1: But at least Mrs. Abraham has already asked him come off from the
0: land. Mrs. Abraham, a woman leader.
1: He's a good woman now. Allow them talk anything. See, let me tell you, Ezina never finished.
0: Be quick. Not because they be champion, they take too much time. Be quick.
1: Chelsea, before they win their EPL, they stay 50 years. I have their record. Let them get record. 50 years, Chelsea. What are you talking about? Okay, then take a Liverpool. Then take City. That's one that, my you said 30 years. Liverpool, the other one for
0: 26. And use 26 before they win that one. When Styles Ferguson come,
1: see, mind yourself, their own is coming. No, 13 years they never win. Now, them done the line. Now, me, I carry come.
0: See, you don't reach that. See the kind of grammar where Juliet they blow like this. I have not seen Juliet blow. She has gone to a dictionary. You see what I see? Oh, to win they sweet. So they, she does the quotes. You don't go read all the history book. As so now, fans, take it easy with this pride. No wahala calling. Yes, they are Chukma Station. If you want to get pride, no wahala at all. You have the right. It is your national right. As long as you're a fan of a club, to anyhow you want to do, yes, just do it. But yes, we still take your calls. What's over your FM?
2: Good afternoon, Achalugo.
0: Yes, so good afternoon.
2: Good afternoon, Achalugo.
0: Yes, I hear you. Good afternoon, brotherly.
2: Yeah, my name is Joel Linton, aka Igwe Chesi, aka the world champion.
0: Mm-mm. Only you. Ngwa talk can to you? Us. World champion.
2: No. Yes. Mm-hmm. Yes. Yeah, straight to the point.
0: Mm-hmm.
2: For Edugure. Yeah. Oh. Yeah, for Enugu Rangers today, Enugu Rangers is winning because of what? Why I say they are winning? Because Rivers United have the chance to win this league for a long time now. It's when they have four games at hand that they are champion or whatever. So they have as of the time that they come back, they have four games.
0: Four outstanding. But no be say them play, you know, say they no play them at once. Then they join other ones with them too because of their continental games.
2: Yes, but they have four games at hand. So and they threw away their chances of winning this thing. But now Enugu Rangers is above them with 1 point.
0: With 1 point, and then they play for house. Rangers they here for Lagos. So they play Ikorodu City. We never lose for their own house since last season. Yes.
2: Okay. Well, see, for me, why I'm giving it to Enugu Rangers? Because if you see the last time that the Enugu Rangers won the league, they dragged it to the end of the.
0: That one where they play with Eyimba will be say they can't give them that boardroom point.
2: Thank you very much. That they defeated
0: Eyimba. No, then give them boardroom points.
2: So.
0: game, okay. They're not complete the game now. Yes, now.
2: Yes. They're not complete the game. So for me, all these are why I say that Enugu Rangers coming to Lagos,
0: State.
2: See, let me tell you, there is nothing less than a win today. There is nothing less than a win.
0: Also, go there stadium. No, because there is nothing less than a win. There is nothing less than a win.
2: we are going to stream the game. So that is it for the England squad.
0: Okay.
2: Thank you very much for the England squad. Let's see what they can do. Let's see what they can do. But I'm not supporting them. I'm supporting Portugal this time around to win the World Cup.
0: My brother, I wanted to tell you that all is in your head, but let me keep quiet. Thank you very much. Yes, today take your calls. Wazobia FM. Who would a fellow talk?
3: Hello.
0: Yes, so.
3: Good afternoon.
0: Good afternoon. You're an old student. The fact that I hear myself now, I'm not happy. Reduce the volume now.
3: My radio is not on, no.
0: My sister, it is on. My voice, I can hear myself. It is on.
3: Hello, can you hear me now?
0: You don't reduce that now. Thank you.
3: Okay, I just want to say Up Rangers.
0: Up Rangers International.
3: Yes.
0: You are doing well.
3: Thank you very much,
0: Sister Lee. Oh, sorry, you no vex. So I'm sorry, but I am sorry. What's over here, FM?
4: That's all good. Good afternoon. What's my name?
0: Good afternoon. Who are they talk to?
4: We are talking to Otis from Ireland.
0: Mr. Otis, how you they use them? When you talk to us sharply, so that others could talk.
4: Okay. What I want to talk is about this Nigerian Premier League. It is created in a day and they even dissolved in a day. So the Ikorodu City have not lost in their term. It may start today.
0: So football be anything if it happen.
4: That way that for Enugu, we are supporting the Enugu Rangers.
0: And you there Ireland, come to the stadium because they are gonna play that game by four. You are not far. Quick, and start going.
4: From this rain, you see the weather is
0: hell.
4: That's the issue. That I don't know why they don't want us to go to the stadium and cheer them up.
0: But don't worry, when they give you
4: Enugu Rangers won the league. You see, it is by boardroom.
0: No, the game with Eyimba now. Say the game no finish. Now just remind them.
4: Is it not the same thing now with Morocco and Senegal? If the game finished, when they, is it on the boardroom decision now? They are giving Morocco the trophy.
0: My brother, yes, you are correct.
4: It's a part of football. So I don't know whether their coach did not tell them that if something happens, something will occur. So if it happened like that, the decision will be taken by the board members.
0: Okay. Thank you.
4: That's why you see they have board members.
0: Thank you, Mr. Otis.
4: Otis.
0: Okay. Thank you very much. We'll go small break when they come back.
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0: Yes, we still your Chukma Station, 95.1 Wazobia FM, and I still is in the Victoria OT at Chalugo One of Sports. Yes, I still there here with you. Let me quickly take some messages. Meanwhile, person there, 6 tools from Fadi Bay Street, say it's raining seriously here at the moment. Showers of blessing. No wala. God will help us. Good afternoon, Sports Chef. I was very sad that Brazil did not pick João Pedro for World Cup, and I'm glad Enzo Maresca will coach the Citizens next season. Gabriel from Ogun State, and you can still say up Remo Stars all the way. We'll be back and better for next season's league. No wahala. Make one first. Make sure say we're not relegated at all today. See, yes, we'll talk about that one. And before that, make a let you know say another big one gonna happen. Yes, for the English Premier League. Yes, we have been saving different eyes and center go they be for who go relegate and the last club they go relegate and Chelsea fans whether they go play for Conference League. We know say Europa is already taken. Yes, there's no way Chelsea. Sorry. Tomorrow Echiga come. Tomorrow will be better. Next season, we'll go see how it go be. But make a let you know, say other games go show down very soon. And all of them go kick off by 4 p.m. Yes, team lineup don't already come out. Everybody don't bring out their final list of this season. The final one. No other one will come again for the 2025/2026 season. And by next week, when we go watch the Champions League like that, we're going to close the curtain for this season. To remind you of the games we go share today, Brighton go host Manchester United. Where we say they don't tell Mike Carrick come and lead us for another 2 years. Man, you fans with a fat anyhow. Don't worry. 4 p.m. kickoff. Brighton go take on Manchester United. Then we go see Burnley. We go take on Wolves. Two clubs we don't relegate. Very good for them. May both of them carry themselves. Final game. Go to Championship and go and rest. And then Crystal Palace, then go welcome title winning. Arsenal. After 22 years, Jebez. After 22 years, Arsenal won the league. And Arsenal go celebrate it. They're going to give them that title for the house of Crystal Palace, when they call Selhurst Park. Not be just that game, go share it too. Fulham go take on Newcastle United. Liverpool, we don't already cement their position for number 5, go take on Brentford. And staying again, we get Manchester City, we go take on Aston Villa as Pep Guardiola. He's going to then come and tell everybody, bye-bye. I do well. I thank you. I thank you for the time we spent. I thank you for the trophies I won. 19 trophies in 10 years at this club. It ain't easy. Yes. And then we still get Nottingham Forest go take on AFC Bournemouth. And then Sunderland go welcome Chelsea, as Chelsea go need to win in order to make it to the to the Europa. I don't call it Europa. No, to the Conference League, that is what is remaining. Yes. And then Tottenham Hotspur go play Everton, as they no one, if they lose this game, problem. West Ham United go take on Leeds, yes, for house. And the two teams go play for house. Sometimes I don't know how the computer used to do this. This fixture don't come out since. And now the two of them, they're gonna be playing their last game this season at home, so they get their home support. Tottenham go welcome Everton. West Ham go play Leeds. Tottenham needs to win. They already get 2 points ahead of West Ham and better goal difference. But if Tottenham go lose to Everton for their house, where we say this season itself, only 2 games Tottenham don't win for their house. Very poor. And West Ham United can't go like that win. West Ham go stay, Tottenham go down. So in Adia now, everybody have to fight their battle. You go now this time, you carry your load by yourself. Tottenham Hotspur players have to cover themselves in glory. West Ham United too just got to the play too. They hope say the other results go in their favor. Now so you go use B. Make us see, let you know, say how that one use B. For the number 4 position, we'll talk about Conference League. Yes, where Chelsea want to go and fight for. Chelsea fans, don't worry. Next season, you will fight for other things. For now, manage that one. Manage. Make I let you know how that side there for the table and in how the points used to be. because for Bournemouth, maybe say they don't understand them already now. They are insist on the log. 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So Chelsea need to win for them to come out Brighton for that number 7 and go to conference. Yes. If Chelsea do not win, they're not gonna go anywhere. Meaning that it's only Monday night football and no Europe for Chelsea if they did. But some Chelsea fans, talk to me, Chelsea fans. Do you want to lose and not play conference? After all, conference is it is too small for you. After you don't win, and I don't know, Chelsea fans, you want to play conference or not? Let us hear from you. And which of the club, if you say go relegate, is it gonna be Tottenham Hotspur? Or is it going to be West Ham United? We go join Burnley and Wolverhampton Wanderers. We don't already collect their own tickets. They don't already sign and say, yes, we are going to championship. Who will collect that last one? The number never changed. And also for you to send us message for WhatsApp. Now 0908-743-0755. The one to use, call us now 0201-277-0951. The other one now 0201-465-7180. Talk to me at Chalugo One of Sports. Are they here? What's up, FM? Who the fellow talk?
1: Hello?
0: Yes, so?
1: It's not Daniel. They call from Lakwe.
0: Okay, talk to us, Daniel.
1: It's only Arsenal Football Club. It's only Arsenal Football Club.
0: Wow.
1: We champion!
0: Clock it.
1: Clock it, though. Yeah.
0: Enjoy.
1: So today match, Arsenal is going to win. Why my darling club in Nigeria? Ikorodu City.
0: I'm
1: going to Enugu Rangers so that Rivers United will carry the league.
0: Yeah. Then you go Congo continent. I see what you do there.
1: Yes. So that these guys that are above us, they will lose today.
0: Shooting go play Ninja Tornadoes away.
1: Yes.
0: Shooting Stars. Yes. Okay. Yeah. No wala. Bye. Thank you very much. Thank you. What's over FM? Who would they follow talk?
2: Yeah. Hello. Good afternoon.
0: Yes. So good afternoon.
2: Yeah,
0: let me
2: call you back.
0: I know, you're not ready to call us back. To call us, you can't call, but no problem, brother. You just arrange yourself well. What's up, BFM? Who would they follow talk?
3: Hello, isn't
0: it? Yes, so.
3: Now, Paul, or you can.
0: Okay, Paul, where are they call us from?
3: From Yaba.
0: Oh, yeah, now talk to us.
3: I beg, ask that one we call us. Ask them, what does it profit you, man, to get the whole world? And lost two. Why would they put it? Why would they tell me that we know that? And if you come for a finish now, Shooting Stars can win their last game. You know, come go.
0: Yeah, if they win their game and Shooting Stars win, now Shooting Stars go continent.
3: That is it now. So why go game the whole world and lose two?
0: Everybody, they are manning their own polling units. You stay on your own.
3: let's travel to England.
0: I don't enter the plane. Talk to me.
3: You have to calm down now. We still have hope to go to Europa League.
0: Which? I don't understand.
3: Why you do that?
0: Where you want from go?
3: The voice of blue.
0: Wait, calm down. You are not going to any Europa. Chelsea, Chelsea get 52 points. Bournemouth get 56 points. Even if you win, not be 55 points. My brother, don't you understand mathematics?
3: Let me tell you now. UEFA don't grant 5 clubs from England.
0: Yes, but these people, Liverpool go finish 5th now. Yeah, you say it for be like that. That's the way you want to talk now. To say Aston Villa finish for 6th position. But I don't think Aston Villa is gonna finish it, but no problem. Let us see if Villa is going to finish it. Okay, what made they finish? Onyoma. Onyoma.
3: Bye bye to our energy.
0: Okay, what made they come win for you so that you go can't go Europe? My brother, stay in England. Don't go anywhere.
3: Conference is not for money.
0: My you where they drag, my you there for this thing, no matter tell you now.
3: Nakari can't help them that.
0: No, you make your coach, why your coach not help you?
3: Just use anger, you should just they die 3-3, 3-3-0, 3 points.
0: No problem, I hear you.
3: So we go win our match today. Don't worry. We'll win. We'll go Europa.
0: Winners club.
3: May mind you just win Brighton for us. Don't
0: you? Oshay, winners club. If I will help you win. Go and win your own.
3: Next season, we'll go to knock people anyhow.
0: But you know, say like this. Even this Aston Villa, we want use girl hope. Them and Liverpool get 62 points. Liverpool gets 59. Aston Villa gets 62. So even if Liverpool win, they go equal them.
3: And then
0: Villa gets 18 past them. So wait, make I look the goal difference again. Wait, calm down. Okay. I want to be sure. Come on. No worry, I will bring that one off for you. Make I open and make until they take the call. But just the listing. But then if they win, Aston Villa no win, then go equal the points. But then make I check the goal difference so that we'll know.
3: Our fear and Crystal Palace, that would be fear.
0: Crystal Palace, you want fear for? What is there?
3: There will be conference in Concord Europa League.
0: Okay.
3: we know we get up like that.
0: My brother, go to your conference. Go and enjoy your conference.
3: You don't want to go to the conference.
0: Hello,
2: good afternoon.
0: Oh, good afternoon, my brother. You have just 15 seconds before you call us back. I'll make you call back after we come back. Which of them?
2: I'll call you back.
0: Oh, thank you. I see a very gentleman. This is how you have to be as a man. Very gentle. You say, no worry, I will call back. So people know they want to get angry. Thank you very much. We could go small market when they come back. Achalo, go one of sports. I mean, see the dial.
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0: Yes, you want to play?
2: I don't want to go like this now. Hello?
0: I didn't hear you. It doesn't mean anything, Abi.
2: Hello?
0: I didn't hear you.
2: If you want that football like this now, this day is like this, Abi.
0: Yes, just day 8.
2: Bright in day 7th,
0: Bournemouth day 6.
2: So, if you 1 point, the top case like this, Abi?
0: Yes.
2: Now 1 point, yeah. And they get mine.
0: They get mine for their house. Yeah. Yes, 1 point.
2: Why if you win them now? It's just you win. It's the light.
0: If they find, you are looking for help. My brother, fight your battle yourself.
2: So, like this now, if my bright in that, this is win now. It don't talk bright now.
0: Go and fight your back to yourself. Fight your battle yourself.
2: Go,
0: bye-bye, John. Arsenal fans, don't mind them. Go and celebrate. See, 22 years, it ain't easy. Celebrate your trophy. Go and celebrate. Celebrate. Just all of you celebrate. We yourself will never see single quarter. We have not seen you celebrating. Okay, oh. Yes, I know say on our chook mouth. Messages they coming. Don't worry, I'm gonna take the messages. Make we see they take the calls. Left, right, and center. What's up, FM? Who will they follow talk?
8: Good evening.
0: Good evening.
8: Yes, my name is Blessing from Banana Island.
0: Oh, Blessing.
8: From place now.
0: Yes. No problem.
8: Mm-hmm. You know, it didn't surprise me.
0: What is it?
8: This has not fast. Not everywhere in this.
0: They hide since now. My sister, if you're not winning, you're going to hide. No, they have all come out from their hiding place.
9: That is, they're not the serious fans. Because serious fans, either bad or good, they go stand. This time around, they just played everywhere. I'm not going to play to this.
0: They're plenty.
9: So if they can't come, man, some of them, they come outside. Now, wow. God bless you, we know.
0: Abby, yes. You know, so when winners, when now, you win, wow. You will have unknown brothers and sisters. As Arsenal don't win, as I'm put a call, say, I don't put to Arsenal, I have ports. Since oh then, no, they didn't port. Blessing, are you going to port? Do you want to port? Do you want to port? Port, do you want to move to Arsenal? Let me know.
9: No, you think they shock me?
0: No, wala. Don't allow it to shock you like electric current.
9: Even they wear the jersey. When they start, come just they enjoy themselves. They declare for people to say enjoy.
0: Wow, where are they declaring? Actually, look, I've not seen where they are declaring. No, I don't understand them.
9: They declare
0: go and enjoy, celebrate with them.
9: No, I don't want to enjoy. More enjoyment is okay for me.
0: No,
9: Wala.
0: Thank you, blessing.
9: Thank you.
0: Well, I'm glad to say no one celebrate. Why won't you celebrate with people? Even Bible says celebrate with those when they say, so that when your own turn reach, because life is turn by turn. Now is the turn of Arsenal, you understand? Come with 22 years, Jabez. Hey, Jesus. Well, now the Lord has helped them. Allow them to celebrate. They deserve it. Pastor BFM, who would they follow talk? Okay. What's up, BFM?
10: Hello, isn't it?
0: Yes, so.
10: I hear you.
0: I hear you too.
10: Which level?
0: The level.
10: Where Uche? Where Whitey Road?
0: Uche don't. He don't already know. Uche calls since now. Uche was an early bird. You don't call since.
10: Where the Brukatanya? Eh? Where?
0: Uche don't call now.
10: Carry Arsenal can never carry. Premiership, where is it?
0: You don't call now. He talks in our Pep dash on a league.
10: I don't know.
0: I hear you, Pass. Thank you. What's over FM? Who will they follow talk?
11: Why? Good evening.
0: Good afternoon. Never reach evening. Yes, so they hear you.
11: Good afternoon.
0: Good afternoon.
11: For this time.
0: No problem. All of them is good. Anyone is good.
11: What I want make you do for me? Help me tell all these Arsenal fans. Let them calm down. Send the people they win this trophy thing. They celebrate them. And people they hear words. Not be because of say just over. First, even picking where they're born, where they're 22 years. You know, say not be small boy, a girl, small girl. So not because of say they don't carry this one now. They can't they make noise. It's that 22 years. Let them count 20 chase you don't carry.
0: But then they don't win something soon now.
11: Let them count 20 chase you don't carry. Inside that 22 years, chase you don't carry two Champions League. You carry many trophies. Wait till they make noise for like say not the people they carry them before.
0: Well, my brother, when you win your own, you make noise now. Allow them to make noise.
11: Tell them, make them they make noise much more. How they would make that kind of noise?
0: You won't go to their house, go police them.
11: They come, they wear red and white everywhere.
0: Everywhere this week is red and white.
11: Calm down, no. Maybe be coming down. No,
0: no problem. Thank you.
11: Ugo from Mojo.
0: Ugo, thank you. What's over here, FM? Who they follow talk?
12: Antezine.
0: Now, Mommy, no. You pass still celebrating. Yeah, what did you forget?
12: We still celebrate, yes.
0: See, mommy, no, wait first. Mommy, no, you are doing Ojoro. You are not an Arsenal fan, mommy, no.
12: No,
0: you are enjoying.
12: I'm supporting.
0: How come you can't enjoy Arsenal win, Chelsea fan, they enjoy? I don't understand.
12: I'm happy because of my son, now.
0: Even if you're happy, don't eat it. When you're happy, since that they have been losing, you are not there. You are not there, mommy. No, you are dragging them. No, you are not eating.
13: They deserve it. Mm. They deserve the winning.
0: I'm
13: telling you, those boys try.
0: Okay.
13: They try.
0: Okay.
13: Concerning PSC,
0: mm-hmm.
13: we will lose today. I don't want them to go to any conference or European. Let them start our friends.
0: Yeah, okay, as you understand, mommy, no, I love you as a senior club.
13: Let them start
0: what are you doing in Europa? And sweat when you win Champions League. Come.
13: What champion? We need to start our place.
0: Mommy, no, if we go to that conference, we go carry what champions badge. They go conference.
13: Bye bye, darling.
0: Thank you. Oh, no, no. Oh, I heard your voice. Thank you. What's up, BFM? Who they follow to?
14: Hello?
0: Mm-hmm. Oh, reduce the volume of your radio now. Okay, when you're ready, you call us back. What's up, BFM? Who they follow talk?
14: As in every
0: mm-hmm.
14: Actually, we are going to marry you.
0: How many one are there now for the we?
14: When we are coming, you know.
0: Okay, no wahala.
14: No, no, from Okoko.
0: Okay, no, no, make we hear from you.
14: Prophet Josiah.
0: Hmm.
14: Yeah, you see, today, when my friend is celebrating birthday, long time now, I will go there. But we get one friend when I get where we ask now.
0: So, mm-hmm.
14: If you see the promise where this guy promised me since on Monday this week.
0: Mm. You don't fulfill anyone?
14: No, no, nothing. Nothing. No, you don't. If I just I go tell you the system of my money. Even as I'm talking to I just called him finish night. Like, he tell me say like I they call one joint like that. Say they don't kill Nama, they don't nothing.
0: No, one of my colleague, my former colleague, them they don't the Arsenal fans, they key goats. All of them they contribute money and key goats.
14: They contribute money.
0: Key yes, goats. So key goats.
14: Well, you know, say if not Chelsea win this, if not Chelsea now mm-hmm. one person for three everywhere will stand.
0: Why go be one
14: Chelsea,
0: person?
14: You see what's about Chelsea, mm-hmm. if they lose man, since they stop. If they win. Like, yeah, you go see everywhere. You might know what
0: I didn't know. I didn't know.
14: So we not talk Nadu and we carry everything for body.
0: Now say so you carry it to conference talk. Legal.
14: I don't see anything in Arsenal. I don't see only just in the mouth.
0: Oh wow, thank you, Nono. Thank you.
14: Well done,
0: thank you too. Well done. Oh sorry. Meanwhile, make I quickly take some messages. Mommy Sandra from Better Glass House. This woman, you dey stay for Glass House. Stop throwing stone. Make we not throw. She said, "Chalo go Madrid. Stamford Bridge go collapse today." Because they can anything good come out from Abero FC. Mommy Sandra, calm down. Leave them alone, Mommy Sandra. Another message come again. Please don't mind all this Chelsea. Come on for them to win one match. They know their body no fit. They no fit. But now for Arsenal to celebrate something of 22 years, they kick against us. Their plan will not work. My brother, you did not tell us your name, but don't worry. Chelsea plan is not working because you put on the celebrate already. Celebration galore for the red side of London. Finally. They did not do a double. No, they might do a double. Calm down. They did not do a quadruple. They did not do a treble. But first, they don't do single first. They don't singular. Because the one waiting for hand, the better pass. The way that hand is better than 10,000 inside that bush. But again, 30th of May, they will go and see if they will do a double. For that final, we'll be saying Arsenal going to play PSG. And don't forget, go first. In case you have not registered, I just say you don't fool. You that is a late comer. Since Achalugo, Mima, Bucci, Jovita, all of us have been telling you go and register. People where they like fighting have gone and register now. You that is remaining, I didn't know for you. But again, go to that website and check. Maybe you never can tell, you might be lucky. www.gofirstnigeria.com. Yes. And register so that you'll be with the family on Saturday. Remember, say that game now by 5 p.m. It's not by 8 p.m. It did 8 p.m. It did 7. It is 5 p.m. Yes. Very early. since the World Champions League final, this is the first time. Oh, that is the time difference. This is the first time ever. 5 p.m. For me, or maybe if it don't happen before, for what? I'm just talking for the one that I know. Hey, make us see this message again. Alhaji Hamsad from Obawale. You don't send us me. Say, Ezine Victoria Oti, I salute you as you walk alone today. Thank you very much. Yes, today I'm Liverpool. But don't worry. I walk with God the Father, I walk with God the Son, and the Holy Spirit. We are 3 in 1. You understand? I don't walk alone. And with the Republicans, everybody listening like that, I am not alone. All of us did this studio in spirit. Now, we're on the call since we have been doing it. You understand? The feedback just they go everywhere, very smooth. You know how that that new road, what did they call it again? Oh, that coastal road, that is smooth. And so this conversation, they go very smooth. Okay, so they take the calls. What's over FM?
15: Hello?
0: Yes, so good afternoon.
15: This is not Daniel. They call from Lakwe.
0: Okay, talk to us, Daniel.
15: For 9 years, they never win Premier League. They didn't make noise.
0: Who be 9 years? My brother, call them. Call them by your... Call them with your chest.
15: Yeah, better ask.
0: Oh, my brother. Don't know that. I didn't know them. Call the club name.
15: Chelsea now.
0: Okay,
15: Chelsea.
0: Okay.
15: The big brothers of London. Where did they call themselves Club World Cup champions? We won't go Conference League.
0: Child.
15: You know the game.
0: Oh, you know the game. Daniel, this your stone is very strong. Take it easy.
15: When they Yabas Nanko, where can we go talk? We don't win the league now. They tell us if we calm down. If now them, they ask now should they go. They go, they shout up and down. Nobody go hear what.
0: They will not come down.
15: I mean, the fans enjoy. I say enjoy. Let me put that in.
0: Oh, you are doing well. You are doing well. Enjoy, enjoy, enjoy. 22 years. That be easy. JB's.
15: Noisy.
0: Thank you.
15: So, for our Man U fans, 13 years, they never win Premier League. They shout.
0: Okay.
15: They shout. Let us call all of them.
0: You don't do. Go and celebrate. Go to Selhurst Park. Man City for
15: 2 years.
0: So what is 2 years? You want the call? My brother, don't add City. If you add City for this banter now, I'm gonna come for you. You where they do bridesmaids since City they win you now. You don't talk for 2 years.
15: When last Chelsea we reach the Champions League final?
0: When last? As you don't reach now, let them run away. 2021, Chelsea win them. Chelsea is won in 2021.
15: They win them.
0: Yes, they reach and win them.
15: Okay, they reach and win them. Who they play?
0: Who then play? Man City now. Not be big
15: okay,
0: club.
15: How many years Man City win Premier League last?
0: Not be you talking now. What is there?
15: How many?
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15: Yes, now. Nah,
0: my brother, go and rest. Enjoy your trophy.
15: We are the Gunners. We rule the Premier League.
0: I hear you. God. See, I didn't know that Arsenal fans have this pride. Something was telling me that it was hidden. Something was telling me that it was inside the blood. But because they have not been winning, they have been hiding it. I have not seen this before. They say don't fear him. I say they say no. They say no, until you marry, you go know how that man be. You go know how that woman be. As Nana have married, they are not the bride. We have seen their true color. They have shown us their true color. Yes, sir. We still take the calls before I will carry my car. They come up from studio very soon. What's up, BFM? Who will they follow to?
18: Hello?
0: Mama, try reduce the volume of your radio so that we go get good conversation. Did they hear me
18: Hello?
0: Now? Yes, they better now. Thank you.
18: Hello?
0: Will they hear you, mommy? Talk to us.
18: Okay. Good afternoon.
0: Good
18: well
0: afternoon,
18: done.
0: Mommy. Good afternoon.
18: I not belong to any club before, but today I join Asna. Asna.
0: Mommy.
18: All those people where they vex. Mm-hmm. If we pen them, make them join
0: yes,
18: us.
0: Yes, only when they we wear yeah, because we boy
18: join those when they rejoice.
0: Okay.
18: Double O from Isheri.
0: Oh, double O, mama. Oh, no, wahala. Thank you. What's up, BFM?
19: Cousin.
0: Mm-hmm.
19: My baby, they call you.
0: My baby care. I didn't born now. Which one is my baby? They call me. Oh my God!
19: Not for my hand.
0: No, not for your hand. You say my baby. I know I've not born yet. I'm a good mother. Yes, I will.

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2: 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Achalu go one of sports.
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4: 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My name na Emmanuel Atta. And Jerome was expensive football commentator. 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
5: 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Nana girl, Jovita, a.k.a. Sexy Joe. And of course, I deal with the Republicans.
6: 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My name now, Nokala Unyebuchi, but as you call me, the lava master, or you call me, the big fish lava.
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All right, my people, and I welcome back. Still Football Republic right here. And of course, I go continue it where the Achalugo one on spot being stopped. Yes, so but this time around, we go final day as matches go conclude for the English Premier League this evening. Yes, and be small something match week 38 of the English Premier League for the 2025-26 season. And I tell you, no be small something at all because everybody there ginger to finish on a high. For Tottenham Hotspurs and of course West Ham United, the die has been cast, so you better take Tottenham. But then who go survive and today? Who go stay? Which London club go stay and which one go relegation? But the team be say one London club must relegate today. All right, no be small, Santi, make a quick give you the lineup of who and who go do the battle, but for the team then they call Tottenham Hotspur, and of course for the team where then they call Everton, all the games go start simultaneously for all the centres right there for inside England, and of course champions Arsenal go take on Crystal Palace right there for Selhurst Park, but then more or less a formality as everything don't already conclude. Champion don't be champion. Once again, I welcome now. Now, good evening. My name is Jovita Eke, but then you fit to call me the sexy Joe. And of course, now me go be on our commentator for the game between Tottenham Hotspur and of course Everton. Without further ado, make a sharply given at the lineup because very shortly we go waka enter inside the Tottenham Hotspur Stadium where this castle go bust between these two sides. In goal for Tottenham, we get Antonin Kinski. We don't in fantastic form ever since the Guglielmo Vicario been getting wounded. Anyway, Jed Spence. With the name for England squad, it therefore inside there. Kevin Danso with the Austrian club, Austrian team, where they go World Cup. Also, they're the starting lineup. Mickey van der Ven, they're Destiny Udoji, Yao Palina, welcome on loan, Rodrigo Bentaco, Pedro Poru, Conor Gallagher, Mathis Letel, and of course, Richarlison. And for Everton, we get the usual suspect, Jordan Pickford in goal, Vitaly Michaelenko, Michael Kane, James Tarkowski, Jack O'Brien, Tim Urobulam, James Garner, Ilmian Ndiaye, Kenan Dewsbury-Hall, Marlin Roller, and of course, Thiano Barry.

0: of course, I go also giving out the lineups of players. We're going to do the battle, but for the team, where then they call West Ham United. Yes, West Ham go also there. And of course, then go to look to make sure, say, then come against Leeds United to see whether they go fit survive. For Tottenham Hotspur, it don't take very long time where they don't go relegation. But for West Ham, they don't go reach like four or five times. And of course, then go to look to avoid this one. But then go fit avoid them. The referee will go there for middle for the game between Tottenham Hotspur and Everton. Go be the man where they call Michael Oliver. Yes, now go there. For center for that one, Stuart Butt, and of course, James Menwaringo, assistant, fourth official, Robert Madley, VAR, Paul Tierney, and of course, VAR assistant will be Mark Schools. Are you ready? And I know the numbers to call 0201 277 0951, 0201 465 7180, and of course, for the one where we say consign. Our second number now 0201 465 7180. Our WhatsApp number now 0908743075. Make you go on top our WhatsApp and drop your predictions for all the 10 games where they conclude today. The whole 20 teams, they're in action. 10 games. Are you ready? All right, make a quick giving out the lineup for that of West Ham, because now relegation battle with a look at, yes, West Ham United, and of course the team where then they call Leeds United. We get Matt Hemerson in goal, Kyle Walker-Peters, Axel De Sassi, Konstantinos Mavropanos, Malik Diouf, Thomas Susek, Mateus Fernandez, Jared Bowen, Pablo, Crescencio Somerville, and of course Valentin Castellanos. And of course, for Leeds United, we get the usual suspects as well. Cardalo in goal, Pastor Strauka, Yaka Biol, Joe Rodon, Jaden Bogle, Brendan Aronson, Ethan Ampadu, Ao Tanaka, James Justin, Dominic Calvert-Lewin, and of course, Lucas Mecha.
1: The champions of England again at last.
0: I take one or two calls before I walk out, enter inside the London. Yes, sir. The Tottenham Hotspur Stadium proper. Hello, who did ya? Good evening.
2: It's 61.
0: Mm-hmm.
3: Hey!
0: Kurele.
2: How you doing, my dear?
0: I did fine, thank you. Who did we like?
2: Happy Sunday.
0: Same to you.
2: Now, Baba K from Barogu.
0: Baba K, welcome. Yes. Which match you they look forward to?
2: Now, my club, now, Gunners. Oh. I want to, I've been fine with them, go take President the Cup, give them.
0: Hey, wow. So, now, that's one you they wait for, Chai.
2: That one,
0: So, all the people's for your house, now, Gunners?
2: Now, my wife, Gunners. Me and my wife.
0: You and your wife, now, Gunners?
2: Yes.
0: Hey, no kwa? I see enjoyment for background. Hey, all right, now. Oh, that would have seen. Oh, Nketorobiati. All right, Roberto De Zerbi don't already work a come out right there for inside tunnel alongside David Moyes. They don't shake hands, but then football no be party, but because for Tottenham Hotspur now survival nine, then they find so. And for Everton, well, their position no there too bad, and of course currently as far as they contain, they no really they struggle. But for Tottenham Hotspur, if they no win this one, or at least to draw, and of course pray make West Ham lose. Because if they draw, West Ham got to win at least by 12 goals. How they want take? How they want take draw? Ew! Look here, block. Ew, he can't go. All right, make her take this one. Hello, Shapali. Hello. All right, don't forget say action there for other places. Action day for other places for inside the CAF on the 17th. AFCON, where they happen 90 minutes plus Chara time. Tanzania 4. And of course, VAR, they take a look at the last goal where they scored here. Algeria under 17-3. Yes, so that's one carry they go. Anyway, I'm going to keep on up to date how we take the goal for other places, including the Italian Serie A. Mark Wiwaka enter inside the Tottenham Hotspur Stadium for the first 45 minutes. And a kickoff right there for the Tottenham Hotspur Stadium. The final day of the 2025-26 season don't commence. Everton, they play from left to right. And of course, Tottenham come from right to left. Udogi already done do the work where then Colin can do today, defending that one against Ilmian Ndiaye, the man from Senegal. And in the process, don't end Everton their first corner. Barely 1 minute. Everton win their first corner. Shapali taking there. Everton in control. Drisbury Hall. Send that one in. That header there, Brown from Tarkowski. But then Spurs, no one take chances at all. Send that one out before it cause any problem. Mikolenko send them all back to the man, Antonin Kinski. Udogi with the header again. And Michael Kane sent that one out. The man then they call Roberto De Zerbi. Then carry and come. Emergency. Emergency. Come and help us. Come and help us. Coupled with Wunjo. West Boy Tottenham season. But they said they lot more day as far as they concern now. As far as they concern Tottenham on the attack. That one from Gallagher. Still hold on to him ball. Nearly send them in. And Drewsbury Hall. Not to talk about Ndiaye. With that foul on top of Bentako. Last time where they meet right there. For the home ground of Everton, Tottenham beat them 3-0. That was October of 2025. But since that time, it takes Tottenham almost 4 months before they get their first win of 2026. In all competitions, these two sides don't meet 177 times. Tottenham win 68, Everton win 51, then draw 58. That one from Poro, headed out from James Tarkowski. Batistel go take a corner, the first one for Tottenham. Shapali, they don't take him. Richarlison with the header. And Van der Ven. The danger never finished. Tell managed Colobi the ball back. But they don't foul them. But then referee say play on. Everton now. They on the attack. But then Udogi they back. They protect the back line of Tottenham. Be like tell dead down from that challenge from Ilmian Ndiaye. Wunjo play a very, very cruel joke on top Tottenham this season. De Zerbi, the monitor proceedings from the sideline. Remember, if you join us and listen live on top of our website, www.tottenham.com. wazobfm.com, or you download the Wazobe FM app on top of your phone. Galaga on the move again. Too much blue shirts. Manitoba like Baba Shia. Give out to Jed Spence. Spence go back. Give out to Poro. Poro send them in, but blocked there from demanding the call. Team Irobulam. Dancer to take the long throw. Give out to Tell. Tell to Poro. Send them in. No problem for Jordan Pickford. But the danger never finish. Galaga. Stand like Baba Chian. That's one. Very good effort from the Englishman. But where Michael Kane? The try protector Pickford, did he already put them for trouble? And that turning and side netting from Conor Gallagher. Even the Zabi jump up, team say don't enter. Calm down. Danso. Play him out. That particular one from James Garner. And straight down to Pickford. Pickford send down to Jake O'Brien. The land for the leg of Bentancur. Bentancur to Dogu. Dogu to Kingsley. Kingsley send down to Danso. Danso to Poro. But then they don't dispossess Gallagher. Straight down to Kane and of course to Pickford.

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0: That one too much. Cleared away by Everton. Spence. Chiporu. Back to Spence. Waiting to go do. He decide to go all the way in. Too much for them. But I see one player I'm out. That one don't go out for. Don't go out for a goal kick. Second corner. As the referee say, it touch. Everton player before he come out. So second corner to Tottenham Hotspur. Matty Stell take him sharply. That header from Danso. Danso! Ah, that one too much for the Austrian. Tell you, sir, the battle of the relegated teams of Burnley, Wolverhampton Wanderers. Only that centre nine don't record goal. Wolverhampton don't score. Burnley 1-0. And of course, Christian Romero. Therefore, crowd here, the monitor proceedings. Now, one of the post-ball side players, Webisa been get Wunjo. Van der Ven send that one out. Romero, the hope and pray, say this team go stay for the Premier League. And Gallagher don't cause Osho free kick. He don't do giveaway there for that challenge on top. O'Brien, or James Garner rather. Stadium full for this one for Spurs, their last home and of course last game for the 2025-26 season. Very full stadium, all white and no see blue deal. Drewsbury Hall with that small push, they try connect to Merlin Roll, but what did they try to do there? No work at all. Palina, long one, you try connect to Richarlison, you know, walk out. Ujoji tell, turn like Babacia back to Dogi. Dogi give out to Palina. Palina send them back to Danso. Danso to Poro, back to Danso. Van der Ven back to Palina. The man will come on loan from German side by Munich. Better work here from Mattis Tell as he try keep Jake O'Brien at bay, and in the process don't win Osho free kick. White Jake collect a yellow card, the first one for this game. 13 minutes of play, still goalless forward side the Tottenham Hotspur Stadium. Pedro Poro now go take this social free kick for Tottenham. And we see some kind commotion for the bench, from the bench of Everton to the bench of Tottenham. The word already starts. We never see Golu. An opportunity. Oh, that's one.

the culprit. Better position. But you know, allowed the ball to settle before he played that one up. And he go way over the bar. Goal kicker, Everton. Pickford. One of England's goalkeeper will go show for World Cup 2026. Alongside Dean Henderson and James Trafford. Three of them been there fantastic form for their club sides this season. Nine to Kel say, come and represent. The play continues from Van der Ven to Palina. Give and to tell. They're no greeter. Drink water drop up there. Talking about Jack O'Brien. Throw in to Tottenham. Shapali Palina take no waste time. Give out to Van der Ven, to Kingski. Kingski send them straight to Danso. Danso to Poro. Poro, they make a run down. Poro send that one in. Too much. But not for Matis Tell. We don't call a bit of ball, Shapali. Tell. They try dribble to Palina. Blocks there. By Drewsbury Hall. Waffle back to Tottenham. Matis Tell. Send them back to Doggy. Palina again. Tell. He send them inside. Everton, they defend like tomorrow, no day. Spence. There's a Spence use ball, hand carry ball. We show free kick there. Before this game go finish, Roberto De Zerbi go drink all the water where the stadium finish. I no blame him. The tension, the pressure. Remember, they lose this game, and if West Ham win, wahala. Unless the two of them lose, Spurs go maintain their stay for the Premier League. But if West Ham win and Spurs lose, then go leapfrog Spurs, and Spurs go relegate. But if Spurs draw or win, and if West Ham win, then got to win by at least 12 goals. If the two sides win, then got to outscore Tottenham Hotspur. I remember when Nigeria they try qualify, now so we're gonna do mathematics with calculator.

0: Van der Ven decide to send that one back to Kingsky. Too many blue shirts. Kingsky play him out from the back. They try connect to Jack Spence. And the tower DF Bam team Robulam for Everton. But Pickford no take chances. He play him out sharply. Van der Ven. Given there to Palina. The Matis tell Palina. Still they push the goal front. Strong man from Portugal. Yao Palina. Tell. Back to Van der Ven. Given to Kingsky. Kingsky to Poro. Poro turn like Babashia. What did he go do? Given to Bentaco. Back to Palina. Tell. Van der Ven. Tottenham, they find early goal. But Everton don't block everywhere. Throw away key. Van der Ven. Palina. Manage Rigol free of Melly Raul. Raul no Griamo, two of them. Oh, finally. He don't quack the leg of Palina. That one gonna be a show free kick. Melly Raul. They give Palina better headache. For the past 19 minutes where this game don't start. Alina send them back. Too many blue shirts. Van der Ven, the man from the Netherlands, to Palina. Give and to tell. Raul puts leg inside here. And that's one from Ndiaye. But then we are Raul. One try go through Van der Ven. He not only quacking leg, but then lose the ball. Van der Ven still their ground. Already wound job plenty for the team. Still the rhythm pain here. Where they try collect, but no be many raw fault. But then I saw this one take happen. The Zerbi and the fourth official talking about Robert Madley. They get one or two talks. The Zerbi, they tell and say, you they see what it they happen. All the players for the bench of Tottenham don't stand up. Madison, Dragosin, Bissouma, Archie Gray, everybody down their feet. Even Lucas Bejval, Dominic Solanke. We show free kick for Everton. This one go against them. James Garner to take him. Send them inside. That header there. From James Katakowski. Go out for a goal kick. To Spurs. Following their 3-0 win for October, Tottenham, they look to complete their first league job over Everton since 2017-18. While Everton don't call up, it just one of their last 16 Premier League away games against Tottenham Hotspur. Draw 4, lose 11. Losing the last 4 by an aggregate score of 13-1. Tottenham don't lose 4-1 against Brighton on match day 38 last season. Last losing their final league match in consecutive campaigns between 2007, 2008 and 2009 and 10, 3 in a row. So then go to look to avoid that particular one. That particular one to Jet Spence. Jet Spence said, oh, what a save from Pickford. But the danger never finished. From Destiny Doge to Mattis Tell. Tell now the push go front, but that push from Tarkowski. Wonderful save. At least England go relax, sleep with one eye. Because Jordan Pickford, their number one, doing fantastic form this season. Yes, he conceded goals. But then he still do better work. That cross from Jack Spence. If Jose Richarlison leg meet him, not so good. They don't go small water break. Small water break, if you like the weather hot small. And as he stand, still goalless for the two encounters. Spurs, they 39 now. West Ham, they 37. Nobody don't score for their games. Spurs never score. West Ham never score.
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0: So everybody still there, breathe easy. And Dezabi, they use this opportunity. To sharply back instructions. Nobody say back. The soft retire that make Everton know here. And that talk from their goalkeeper Antonin Kinski, the man from Czech Republic. And the Zerbi don't go sit down. Madison on his feet. They need to win. Gallagher, they get one or two talks with Michael or Oliver. Richarlison just the look. Palina, the man, we don't at least help them small. Pedro Porro, the man from Spain. And Jet Spence, we make the English team to the World Cup. They don't take small water. And of course, the game continues. From the side of Everton, Pickford, goal kick, send them in. And that one from Tiano Barry, had no really touch and well. Richarlison, Dan Samba with the ball, nearly lose guard. That one from Palina, lose the ball. But then follow him as well. Tarkowski to Michael King. Give that one to Drisbury Hall. We send them back to Pickford. Jake O'Brien. Back to Tarkowski. Long one. That wonderful one for Mikolenko. Give out to Drisbury Hall. But then Poro send them out for a throw-in. It will be very long throw from the Ukrainian. He decides to keep on small. To Ndiaye. Back to Mikolenko. Send them in. Headed out there by Gallagher. But the danger never finished. Merrill. And that's one to Drisbury Hall. Give out to Kane. Back to Mikolenko. Ndiaye. Turn like Baba Shia. Back to Mikolenko. Mikolenko flipper mentor inside the 80-yard box of Tottenham. Headed out there by Danso. And of course, Gallagher now. The danger never finished. James Garner. To Tarkowski. Roll. Send down to Richarlison. Tell. Nothing where Melfi do there. Drisbury Hall full and will be like that ball don't come out. Yes, I've been teasing my eye, they deceive me, but I don't know. Said the assistants, they do the job where they call them for. And everybody declare for James Maddison. We're just the return back from Unjo. Many of their top players talking about Tottenham Hotspur. They say plenty of things happen behind the scene. Who am I? Diego. I was not there. James, Jake O'Brien sent that one out. But some of their key players been there out with Wunjo. Affects their season well. Dancer to Van der Ven. Give on to Richarlison, flip him. One give on to Tell, but then Roll make him impossible. Tiano Barry, what did he go do with the ball? He push go front. Barry define who he go give on to. Not too many blue shirts around. Oh, that's one from Tell, and Tell don't wound join the process. Stretch too much leg. Andy Robunam that challenge on top of Richarlison. Even though his name sound Igbo. Now England. Either represents, so I go call him a Rabalam. A Rabanam. And play continue to show free kick checking. Van der Ven to Dansu. Give out to Spence, but blocked here by Mikolenko. They don't play 30 minutes so far. Meanwhile, avoiding defeat will likely be enough to secure Tottenham's place in the Premier League for another season. As I take Teluna, it's either them win or then draw. Talking about Tottenham, but for West Ham, they cannot afford to draw. They got to win. And even if they win, then go pray make Tottenham lose. Or they score 12 or replied goals. But then if Spurs draw, West Ham can still stay up if they beat Leeds United by 12 clear goals. This one don't happen twice in English top flight history. For 1982, West Bromwich Albion beat Darwin by 12 kondo. Nottingham Forest beat Leicester City by 12 kondo. And that one will be April 1909. Even Lord Lugard served the fire road. Lord Lugard, the fire road to come Nigeria that time. Only twice. I don't know how West Ham won Duan, but then Tottenham stand a better chance of surviving. That is, if they draw or win. But losing and West Ham go win. Wahala good deal. And all the executives, them, the former players, everybody full stadium to lend their support to Spurs. That header from Kenny Barry. Hall. Tundiaye. Back to Hall. Dewsbury Hall. What did he go do with the ball? Decide to take a shot. Blocks DF by Destiny Udoji. But then Jet Spence Colombian. Mikolenko no let and drink water drop. Give it to Kenny Barry. Nearly go through Poro Die. But Spurs manage to avert danger. Better work there from Michael Kane to Tarkowski. And that's one from James Garner to Ndiaye. Ndiaye still the push go front. Ndiaye the push go front. Only Ndiaye waka come. Oh! And that one don't go out. Ndiaye, wonderful effort there by the man from Senegal. Yes, he go World Cup for the Senegal national team. The way dribbling way through into the domot of Tottenham. I can't see na Ivo carry their confused. But Tottenham so lucky there. And that one goal, the corner to Everton. This now the 10th time where Everton they play their final Premier League match of the season away to a London side. With the Toffees winning just one of the previous night, 2-0 for Fulham for 2008-2009. And then draw 2, lose 6. The Spurs fans on their feet, their hats for their hand. But some people still they tell look where they see somebody they press football fans. No loyal fans. No loyal fans. Even with everything where they happen, that bros they tell look we're guest in team. Win or lose, you go chop money today. And even as we round up the English Premier League and other major leagues for Inside World, no forget, go first. May 30th, today at 24. The next couple of days. Better work there from Bentako. Still the push, go front, decide to take a shot. But well blocked there by Team Irobulam. And that effort will be from Palina. But then one man dead down, talking about Kieran Drewsbury Hall. That challenge from Pedro Porro. But then Michael Oliver said, play on. I see nothing. Michael Oliver, he don't see anything. But luckily for Spurs, they don't win a corner. Pedro Porro go take him for them. Taken there by Porro. And a header there from Danso. Oh! But deflected into the hands of Pickford. A header for Badga. Hey! Even Bilal say, touch Richarlison in hand. Yes, he deflects off in hand. And into the hands of Jordan Pickford. England number one goalkeeper. Tarkowski won't take him. He said, don't worry, go inside, go inside. Ganso, the guy one or two talks with his teammates there. Pickford, they try position inside, say, you go there, you go there, I want to play this. Barry to Raul. Raul to Drisbury Hall, and Drisbury Hall, I don't know what did they try to do there, but then player enter the hand of Kinski, Anthony Kinski. Danso, long one out. He try to connect to Jet Spence, way header. Fall for the leg of Gallagher. And that's one from Richarlison to Gallagher. And back now to Udoji. Udoji to Tell. Tell back to Gallagher. He give on to Paulina. Paulina send them straight to Danso. Danso to the man that they call Van der Ven. Mickey. Tell. To Gallagher and of course Paulina to Van der Ven. Danso. Poro to Spence. Bentaco. Oh, that back heel from Bentaco. Back to Poro. They nearly collect that ball. Bentaco again. Send them back to Danso. We give her to Mickey Van der Ven. Van der Ven to Paulina. That one to Bentaco. They won't collect and they don't collect him. Tiano Barry. Send that to Ndiaye. Shapali no waste time at all. Ndiaye. Nearly Piamenta inside the 18-yard box. Gallagher come back to help out to Poro now. And Poro send long one. Jet Spence did run like athletes. They try to call that ball, but no way. As Everton not pass and give their goalkeeper Tarkowski. Oh, Tako. That's one way he do there in front of the 18-yard box to O'Brien. And where Jack O'Brien won't play him, they don't quacking leg. Richarlison, the culprit. Meanwhile, Tottenham, they're winless in their last 10 home league games. Drew 4, lose 6, their second longest run in their league history after a 14-game streak between October 1993 and April 1994. Everton, they're winless in 6 Premier League games, draw 3, lose 3. But they never go longer without victories since April 2024 under Sean Dyche. That's 113. That better work here from Destiny Udogi. And Bentaco flip him out. Danger never finished. Tell. He spread the pass to Poro. Poro now they make a run down. To Spence. Spence stop. Turn around. Give him back to Poro. Poro to Gallagher. Back to Poro. And Poro send him inside. Tell. Hold on. Oh, that one hit about intercepted there by Tarkowski. The danger never finish. Land for the leg of Tell again. To Paulina. Bentaco. Send him across to Poro again. The man wearing left foot. They use both left and right. But they don't block on there. They don't play 40 minutes on top clock. Mekai Shapali updating what did happen for other centers. And not forget, said the Nigerian Premier Football League will also conclude today, match week 38. Udogi to Gallagher. Gallagher blocked here by Merlin. Merlin push and collect ball. Gawan Gobio show free kick to Tottenham. Very quiet stadium, but full capacity. Then they wait in suspense. They press and make them survive. For Everton, what it concerns them as survivor. Then currently they're 12th on top table. Before the start of this game, Poro take that one, punched out by Pickford. That header there from Spence, Bentancur, and back to Spence, but we let somebody dead down. Richarlison, Jayano Graham, Richarlison, and finally another corner from the leg of Jake O'Brien. Drisbury Hall don't collect plenty knock today. After this game, he go saw Labinoku. Use hot water, press body. Fourth corner for Tottenham. Tells to take on Shapali. Opportunity!
1: Playoffs are underway, and now you can trade every game on Kaushi. You can also trade on who wins each series.

0: Yes,
1: how the work dey go?
0: Very fine, thank you, Zainab.
1: Thank God, congratulations to us too.
0: Abi,
1: we don't shame all the other people.
0: No be smarting.
1: Yes, I'm happy.
0: No forget to May 30th, they still get Champions League.
1: I do want to register it too. I don't know if you can give me this.
0: But I don't. No worry, I go still make the announcement again.
1: Okay, no problem. Thank you.
0: All right. No problem. Thank you so much.

0: Another corner to Everton. They don't take him, and Kinski. Shoot can't put for that one, but the danger never finish. Harrison. And he send them back to Mikolenko, back to Harrison. As the one player, I'm not so Jack Spence block him. That one go be throwing. And James Garner, they go take on Shapali for Everton. Villa Spurs go make their first substitution. And I don't they see Pape Matasa. Don't they wear in ownership to come join to solidify the Wakao Sports for this final day. Richarlison, got that leg there from Ghana to Drewsbury Hall. Back to James Garner. Harrison turn like Baba Chair to Ghana. Ghana give on to Ndiaye. Ndiaye back flip arm. Won't give on to Ghana, but blocked there by Tell. Tell to Poro. And of course to Kinski. Kinski, Shabali give on to Danso. Back to Kinski. And Kinski send them out. They try to locate Richarlison, but then headed out there by Tarkowski. Tarkowski to Harrison. And he send them right back to goalkeeper Pickford. Pickford to Michael Kane. Michael Kane give him straight to Drewsbury Hall. Back to Drewsbury Hall. Drewsbury Hall give him back to Pickford. Pickford give him back to Drewsbury Hall. Mikolenko to Kane. And Michael Kane send them back. The pressure don't reduce more from Tottenham Hotspur. Harrison to James Garner. Garner to Ndiaye. Back to Harrison. Ndiaye. We got to go through Poro and of course Jack Spence. But Poro don't stop him for in tracks. Bentako. Gallagher. Palina Bentako. Turn like Babashia. Back to Palina, Bentako. Give out to Conor Gallagher. Send down to Udoji. Dogging out to Danso. Spurs being very careful. A bed in hand, better pass the one where on enter Busho. Hello, dear.
1: Sexy Joe.
0: Hey, hello, hello, hello.
1: Happy as I guess you today.
0: No, be smart. Oh, Yusef, well done.
1: From Warri, yes, MacDoc calling from Warri.
0: Oh, MacDoc. Anna.
1: Yeah, I hear you say Chelsea get red card.
0: Hmm.
1: Hey.
0: why you dey laugh? What did they worry?
1: Oh, good to Rima. I beg, no mess. I'm happy for Zainab. She called earlier. I'm happy because I know the pity I'm all this while. All the our Arsenal fans, you know they easy. Make
0: yeah.
1: Sure I use this one, oh boy.
0: What do you mean by you pity Arsenal? What do you mean by that? Which fan you did support?
1: I'll be back up. I mean, I'm a backup fan.
0: Chai.
1: No, money we no get for now, but...
0: No, now they're broke. No, be, una be broke as...
1: Everything goes still better.
0: Una broke, no be small.
1: You did try. I so love your program very, very
0: thank
1: much.
0: You so much. Yours, yeah? Thank you so well much. Thank you so much. Yusuf, well done. Thank you. And Spurs one maker, double substitutions. Barcelona broke, like say tomorrow, no day. They are as broke as. But then everything that they use make

0: Nidia. For that camp, no, they go sell grass, they go use and make money. They go sell stand, then they use and make money. Not to where they know they sell for there. And fans, they're willing to make sure say they keep the team and the club on top. Another water breaks right there for inside the Tottenham Hotspur Stadium. As everything takes stand now, Spurs there 41 points, while West Ham there 39. If you remain like this, West Ham go join Burnley and Wolverhampton Wanderers. Water breaks right there, and they look at that beautiful goal where Palina had the first one, hit the bar, and the second one, Wato, inside net. Even when Barry try come out, Obanyego. But then, no matter what happened today, one London club must go down. Attempts 14 for Spurs and 5 for Everton. For the first half and this second half, 5 for Spurs and nothing for Everton. And that second goal for Sunderland, that own goal for Malo Gusto for Chelsea. He do give away to Sunderland on the final day. Oh, wow. What a magnanimous person. Oh, he was being very, very, very, very considerate. I mean, why double substitutions, Kolo Muani and Pape Matasa don't come in for Richarlison. And I go let you know the second person will come out hand for this one. For Sa and Kolo Muani to enter. Meanwhile, that red card now, Wesley Fofana collect him for Chelsea. And Tottenham Hotspur fans still they check their phone. No worry, if you remain like this, no problem. Even if Spurs lose this game and West Ham win, I cannot bring that one up. Let me just keep quiet. Hello.
1: Hello. Up Gunners.
0: Up Gunners.
1: Chinyere,
0: welcome.
1: Hey, thank you, my love. Finally, the yoke has been broken.
0: No,
1: hey,
0: be smart. In.
1: We make good. We are currently two, madam. No, be... Again, our God, tell him, I tell them, say, this is 3 weeks. I am on the corner.
0: Wow.
1: I want to see that I want to say congratulations to all the Gunners fans. That we are so happy that God has finally crowned us.
0: Abi,
1: champions in England.
0: No, be smart.
1: We carry Champions League.
0: Hey,
1: the result will just come now. We carry the fire. Also, there.
0: No, be smart.
1: We carry Champions League. Everybody will cheer up finally.
0: Abi,
1: if we know they will carry us, say because they don't carry us once.
0: All right.
1: We will carry us.
0: Oh, a memo.
1: They don't carry red card. They bad. I never get one this season. Okay, red card get your ass. No one happened. No left club play Premier League. No left card, no penalty. That is Gunners.
0: No be sporting. I'm Gunners. Thank you, Chinyere. All right, no be sporting. Something. I go take some messages. Ivona's action continued right there for inside the Tottenham Hotspur Stadium. And Barry don't quack the leg of Palina. Sexy Joe agrees that my club broke, but we do we be a dog. We are in the Achalugo Sports Club. I came from AJ City. This is.

Mommy Sandra say, good evening, Jovita, one name. Up Ghana, study on our day. Say, Jovita, tell me where I do. Mommy Sandra. Nothing do you. Barry. That one to Tyreek. Tyreek George. Lose guard, dear. Shapali Jet Spence, pick him up. And that's one from Bentaco. But he clear him out to the leg of James Garner.

0: Nikolenko to Tyrick George. Will come alone from Chelsea. Tyrick George, flip and give Harry. Barry, still hold on to the ball.
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0: They try go through Jet Spence and Danso, but that one don't work out well for them.

bad throwing from Mikolenko Shapali, but then fall for the hand of Kinski. Jets fence. That one from Destiny. Oh! Team Robulam don't quack the leg of Rodrigo Bentancur. I don't know what in Oliver go do at this point, but I don't see any card. Blessing a minor contact there. Eighty minutes on top clock, and the man, James Maddison, they go making way in. Spence, they go for every ball to Gallagher. Gallagher send that one to Papa Matasa. Matasa to Kolomwani. Jay Spence back to Matasa. Matasa in between. Matasa still there. Go! They don't quacking leg, but the referee Oliver say no penalty. Instead, he give a yellow card. But Spurs, they tell Oliver that's supposed to be penalty. But Oliver said, no, Pape Matasa, you dived. Did you not dive? You dived. And I totally agree with him. Team Robulam, no touch him. He no touch him. He dived. And Pape Matasa, the Senegalese, don't collect yellow card for diving.

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Madison. Gallagher and Bentancur out. Madison and Archie Gray go enter. James Madison and Archie Gray in. And Madison, they ginger the crowd.

0: Wondrous One. Crystal Palace 1, Arsenal 2. Gunners ending on a high. Champions. Champion. Fulham 2, Newcastle 0. Liverpool walk alone this season, but they say next season we're not going to walk alone. Then draw 1-1 against Brentford. Man City 1, Aston Villa. Call them Europa League champions 2. Nottingham and Bournemouth share the spoils 1-1. Sunderland 2, Chelsea 1. Tottenham 1, Everton 0. This West Ham United and Leeds United. West Ham, they lead Leeds by 2-0. But referee, where there for me do for that one? And they talk about Nanyuku Atenitelo. If I say no one go house today, they don't play 90 minutes. 90 minutes of Jara time. They still they play. Meanwhile, even as then they play, make I sharply carry you go, Serie A. The champion. We are Napoli, they lead Udinese by 1-0. 49 minutes on top clock. 8 p.m. go see Villarreal Atletico Madrid for Spain. And for the CAF African Cup of Nations under 17. After penalty, Tanzania under 17 4. Algeria under 17 3. 52 minutes, Morocco under 17 1. Cameroon under 17 0. 52 minutes, 17, Senegal under 17. Even with red card, they lead Mali under 17 by 1-0. At 8 p.m., go see Ivory Coast under 17. Play Egypt under 17. I beg somebody turn out to the tailor. Make it blow whistle, make everybody go house. Okay. They don't play reach 21 minutes, Jared. No, they should just start the game all over, whether they go score each 12. All right, make a go phone line. Hello, who did ya? 02012770951. 02014657180. That be the numbers to call. Hello, who there we line? Hello? Hello, who there we line? All right. Hello, who there, dear?
1: Hey, let's see your one demo.
0: Mm-hmm.
1: Hey, good evening.
0: Good evening.
1: Maja.
0: Oh, Julie, welcome.
1: Yes, so my new name is Champion. How you doing?
0: Oh, very fine, thank you.
1: In fact, as I see Joe, can you imagine me? Mm. Let me just respect myself and call them Chelsea. Mm. So they still end the season with red card.
0: Ew.
1: And also lose again.
0: Oh.
1: Now, let they just follow who no road, though. Hello? Let they still follow who no road.
0: Oh. Don't be small, follow who no road.
1: Long, so they follow you, they go. Mm. Yeah, Asuna. Ending with 7 points clear. Can you imagine? Ha! Congratulations, so.
0: Not this morning.
1: I go DM you. How dare go? I said, make I DM you, right?
0: You said, make you do what in?
1: Let me DM. No,
0: you don't finish. No DM, no.
1: All right,
0: congratulations. Thank you so much, Julie.
1: Of Gunners.
0: Nothing to you. All right. Not this morning, something I tell you. And of course, champions of the MPFL, Enugu Rangers.

0: All right, we're going to continue it. Enugu Rangers win the league right here in Lagos. Beat Ikorodu City 2-1. It's not easy. The Compassing House can't beat them. Just like Arsenal, go Selhurst Park, go beat Crystal Palace. All right, no be small something. We still there here. We still full grand. Still Football Republic right here. Feel free to touch light us, whether by message or by call. Hello.
1: Hello.
0: Mm-hmm. Obonye.
1: This is Champion Daniel calling from Lakwe.
0: Champion this Daniel. Wow.
1: Yes.
0: Congratulations.
1: Banners, no. London forever.
0: Wow.
1: Never the weather.

0: Oh, it's Rugana. Thank you, thank you. Wow, wow. Wow. Oh, this voice. It's all right. Thank you.
1: It was just disappointing me today, but all is well.
0: It is well. All right, make I take some messages because I go soon go market. Very, very important. I just want to say good evening, champion sexy jam. Juliet from Aja. Up, Gunners. Good evening, champion sexy jam. All right, Juliet, thank you so much. Another one said, Joe, it's quite unfortunate that everyone has become an Arsenal fan. My brother, success, get plenty friends. Don't blame them, especially if you they support Socrates, where we say mess up this season. So, it's allowed. If you want pot, if you want pot, success, get plenty friends. Good evening, sexy Joe. Ijele from Ojo writing up my United next season. Now we get a make Arsenal flex this one. Well, as for that Abro club next season, a relegation then go enter. They don't get new coach. Okpa Jabiu Alonso. All right, this one say, how then for do that beautiful stadium before? I don't understand. It's a sexy joke. Good afternoon. Me too. I be Arsenal fan, although I be man, because I see say na so women you they respond to. Andy from Satellite Town. Andy, no be saying only women. No be smarting. All right. Mommy Sandra from Better Glass Estate. Mommy Sandra, they bear my name, Akudo. Oh, wow. All right, Mommy Sandra, thank you so much. Mommy Sandra, you go there, glass house, they throw stone. Pacharanyagidi. Mommy Sandra, I got you. Thank you so much. All right, Nana, no Mommy Sandra, full names. Wow. Nothing do you. Thank you, Mommy Sandra, for your message. Thank you so much. All right, another one where they here say, good evening, Football Republic. Abiago. He said, take out Saka, Eberechi and Nwaneri. He said, that team is zero. Like play. Every Aboki and Keke riders don't they wear Arsenal jersey. What do you mean by take out Eberechi and Nwaneri? What do you mean? Nwaneri, we go loan move for inside France. He said, take out Saka. So where you go put Mike Merino before he gets Munjo? Where you go put Zubimendi before he lose form? Where you go put Yokeres with the ginger? Where you go put Declan Rice? What do you mean by take away Saka and Bia? Who are thou? All right. Another one say, Madam Nice Voice. Here, Inokwa. Up, Gunners for Life. I have tried 50 times calling but not connect, you know, so I decided to text you. Because of your lovely voice, I couldn't go out. Oh, no be smarting. Thank you anyway, okay, bro. Chief Stanley said, Joe, it's quite, it's free. You see, Arsenal people, they always accommodate others. No matter the bad mouth and bad belly. You know, na banter. So, they welcome everybody. Just like we go take welcome all of now for Go Fest that day, May 30th. All right, we dey welcome all the fans. We don't discriminate. Even if you like support Enugu Rangers, we just win league. You are welcome to go first and come and follow us and join us and watch on top of big screen the final between PSG and Arsenal. We don't discriminate. I will not put, but wishing Arsenal the best. Your gift is only for Chief Stanley from Abaranje Ikotu Egbe. Okay, well, no be small salty. Thank you so much. Much appreciated. And so I say, good evening, sexy. This is not my name, please. My name na J-O-V-I-T-A. So correct them next time, Biko. He said, I've been trying to reach you on normal call, but I couldn't. Please read my message. I don't read your message. Thank you so much for calling. Very shortly, I go enter Makeiti before Emmanuel Atakata Abuogo can take over. All right, so I say, good evening, sexy. My name na Patrick. Chelsea fans beg us, make we beat Brighton for them. We pity them. Now we dey beat Brighton 3-0. Wetin Chelsea dey do, Makachineke. Sunderland come dey show Chelsea shege. E be like say Kama don't visit Chelsea because of wetin dem be wan do Arsenal. Well done, sexy Joe. Thank you so much. Another one here. So many messages here. Good evening, Jovita. I'm waiting for Uche from Alagbado AIT. Uche, you know cook rice today. Today, I want shop rice. Uche, no Greek call. Uche. Please, I want shop rice. Cook rice. I want a shop rice with chicken and ofakwu. He said, AIT that says Arsenal can never win. Arsenal can never win the Premier League. To corner, apologize to all Arsenal fans in Nigeria. Sheyi Aremon, I talk this one. Oh, my word. This one said, good evening, sexy Joe. Nice work. Thank God for the victory for Arsenal fans at last. We made it. Mommy Favor from Ikorodu. All right. Thank you, Mommy Favor. No be small something. Thank you so much for touchlighting us. Another one say, up Gunners. Finally. Okay, congratulations to us all. Arsenal, we move. This one from Elizabeth. He said, I'm so, so happy, sexy Joe. Finally, the Lord has done it. No be small thing. Sexy Joe, good evening. He said, NK from Ojo. Say good evening. Congratulations to us Arsenal fans for life. One love. He said, thank you for this music. Oh, I love you too, NK. Enjoyment your evening. You too much. Nancy from Ijeku said, hello, sexy Joe. Up Gunners, we thank God for being with us. Congratulations to us. Nancy from Ijegu. Thank you, Nancy. And of course, in a short while, as I take time, I go small break, small market. But when I come back, I go still take on a call. Okay, make I take calls. 0201-277-0951. One call and I go market. Hello.
2: Hello, Josie.
0: Mm-hmm. Onye nekudia.
2: Oh, Mommy Precious. Nka isi sendera yinye.
0: Mommy Precious.
2: Kwansi gina mwene parasafu. No yinye.
0: Oh, okay. Mommy Sandra. Mommy Precious. Make us see. Mommy Precious.
2: Ma.
0: Like say, go send her your number. You dey hear me? Oh, yes, Shapali, give me your number.

0: champions of England again at last are Liverpool.
1: All right, now be smart, something. But I can't come. I still wait for your number. DM and sharp sharp. I go soon come up for studio. Hello.
2: Hello.
1: Hello, dear.
2: Thank you, Joe.
1: Hmm.
2: Up Rangers International.
1: Oh, no, be smarting.
2: So
1: yes, so. At all.
2: Thank God.
1: Hmm. Thank God.
2: Yeah. So they gave them two.
1: They gave who? Yes, 2-1, yes.
2: All right.
1: Rangers, Abi.
3: Okay, wait. I say no touch that time.
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4: Yes, Odogwu Information Minister don't come to Sanchu 1 and 2 informate as the matter take be. And the one with them a hand, they come from PFL Africa. That is to say, the Professional Fighters League of Africa. It don't show with this better one where them bring come Lagos. Now the MMA with the land inside Lagos. And right now, sake of say, Saturday for around the corner now. Yes, they don't give better discount on top of tickets. That is to say, you go get 30% off until May 26. Yes, I talking with my yam chopping man. Out 30% off until May 2026. Just check them out now. 13 fights, 26 fighters, all man go do and basbus inside 1 kg. You know the matters now. All man, you know that's me this one. This one now combat, culture, and pure entertainment. 9 days on top of this one. You go also watch the better fight where they land between Wasu Adesina. We're gonna come basbus with European Natural Campus. And even Patrick Ocheme go head to head with Cameroonian Ox.

0: grand like this. This one now, real fight, real steak, no excuses at all at all. Just come enjoy yourself with the action where they food the whole atmosphere. Oh yeah, the experience will leave you shocking. Check up, say yourself, you go see fight, yourself, you go quit it. You go dance, you go quit it. You go also see music and entertainment, you go quit it. Oh yeah, my brother, go to get your own ticket. Check up, say you go get 30% off up until mail. If I be you, I go go to get my ticket like this, like this, like this. And now June 13th, now this one they happen for Eco Convention Center. Now it happen. 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Oh yeah, no go waste time. Oh, come make you come enjoy this better one with PFL carry come for you.
1: Yes, so my country people, listen to me, your surest party for radio. Make I tell you, say this big wawa carry come, eh? He dey shake everywhere and he go still shake everywhere. No be noise, oh, na the matter we I want yarn you. So, and this one, eh, na the 10th year anniversary of Go Fest. Yes, na the 10th year anniversary of Go Fest. And no be today, he go end. Unto say, on I go still, they enjoy him, they go front. This na the biggest football experience for Niger don't come back. So, and this one, eh, na special one. Unto say, na the 10th year anniversary of Go Fest. Make I tell you, it's a 10 solid years of vibe, football, and correct energy. And this year, oh, ne, the noise go pass everywhere. Also, say the Champions League finale, then go show and live for big screen. Me and you go watch together. Plenty people want energy, full enjoyment. Now they go down for the Also, say music, food, games, everything they do with the Also, say better music. Your bonger celebs themselves go do give you better music to take enjoy, body. And this one, they happen May 30th, 2026. And the venue in Bamora Federal Palace, Victoria Island. So no draw yourself. 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So Go Fest 2026, no carry last. 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It is stop. So if you snooze on top this one, you lose. Now the 10th year anniversary of Go Fest.

0: All right, go phone line and, of course, make you touch light to us right there. Go phone line, make we hear from you as the final round of matches, match day 38, don't end of the 2025-26 season. What do you make of this season? Make we hear from you. At least I still get a little more time before Emmanuel Atakata Ilo go enter studio. Hello, who did ya? Hallelujah, hallelujah. Arsenal for life. Hmm, no be smarting.
1: I beg. Yes, mama.
0: Oh?
1: I won't send you one message to Uche from AIC. I like that.
0: No, send her here. Make it there. They hear you.
1: In
0: the kitchen, they cook rice.
1: Tell me, a capital letter can never make top four in the next 40 years.
0: Is that not too much?
1: Ew,
0: Najikwa do niya wa
1: yo. Yes, you do.
0: Hey!
1: All of us, they are alive. When Uche the top say, Arsenal can never, in capital letter, can never win the league. Praise the Lord.
0: Ew! Chai.
1: Praise the Lord. I can't see the way we have to take end their career for this season again.
0: Ew!
1: Starting from red card, ending with red card.
0: Oh.
1: It's a good record. So, may they continue like that. Till 2072.
0: Till
1: 2072.
0: Hello, this is too much now. All right, make her take some more messages there, especially from Ndi Alabeke. Hello, who did ya?
2: Tenzi Joe.
0: Hey.
2: Tenzi Joe, I greet you.
0: I salute you.
2: Oni from Athens.
0: Oh, Oni, welcome.
2: Why? I don't they call WhatsApp. You know they look for WhatsApp calls.
0: No verse.
2: Because your shoulder spread now because of the Arsenal fan.
0: Mike, shoulder spread. My brother, my shoulder still there today. The person will get money, they carry shoulder up.
2: See, I'll be Man U fan.
0: Ew.
2: As in strong one.
0: Wow.
2: We did it right.
0: Oh, exactly. Yes, and I try today.
2: Top three.
0: Oh, 3-0.
2: We really try.
0: You
2: get people who are the 54. Even today, say, they really fall.
0: Oh.
2: Even today. Some people, their mind shut up.
0: Chai.
2: They don't even see you come outside first. They see their color, that kind of blue like that.
0: Their color now, which blue? Sky blue or blue is blue?
2: Blue, like that.
0: Blue is blue.
2: Blue like that. They get bridge like that, yes. Mrs. Abraham knows them very well.
0: Mrs. Abraham? Not true. Mrs. Abraham never called me to.
2: Very well.
0: Yeah.
2: She knows
0: she don't well. Around so, today.
2: Are they happy for Arsenal? I'm not going to lie for you. Forget to say I'll be Man U fan, but are they happy for them?
0: I'm really happy for them.
2: Ew. They deserve whatever they are getting this time. Honestly. And you see how they are presenting our guy. Just our guys, Eberechi is there, Esaka, all those boys. I really like them.
0: Wow.
2: They do well. Teddy Joe, you try you. You
0: thank
2: are the
0: you. Thank you.
2: On that two, they make football commentary. As in, when they put Pepe. Inside, so now you try.
0: Oh, so they put pepper.
2: God bless you.
0: I'm blessed too. Thank you so much.
2: When I tell Uche,
0: no, they cook rice. They cook rice.
2: You don't get crazy. You don't get crazy.
0: No. They cook rice. He's busy. He's making fried rice and chicken.
2: Rice, they done.
0: No, now full bag of rice. You want share? Give us enough.
2: They cook rice.
0: All right, thank you so much. Uche. I said today rice no greed done. Which type of rice did you buy? All right, more calls. Hello.
3: Thank you, Mama.
0: Hey.
3: You like trouble fight.
0: Me. We don't. I've been on my best behavior today. Mike. Blessing. You know the call from Banana Island. Where you come day?
3: I get another location.
0: I beg, tell me, oh. Tell me the location.
3: I just enjoy myself.
0: Blah, blah. Eh?
3: Ma, good evening, ma.
0: You too much. Eh, kule lepa, oh. Eh, kushembe.
3: Mama, I can't listen to that. I can't say, ah. This is too poor for language, oh.
0: I did. Shaba, that time, you may join class. You go there, carry lasso. Mm-hmm.
3: Thank you, Mama.
0: Mm?
3: You know what did surprise me?
0: Mm-mm.
3: Arsenal fans, now for the plenty before.
0: Very good. You know, now that you have asked me, make I go ask Google because.
3: Do you ask Google for me? Because. Mm. Lagos at all, you know, even they close to Lagos.
0: Mm.
3: Everybody be asking my fans, they declare.
0: No, they are joining the winning team. They're not the winning team. Then they join the winning team.
3: That is, they're not the real fans. Because, I don't know if they are.
0: You know, say so when you celebrate somebody own, your own go come. So, now so.
3: All of them claim to be asking my fans.
0: It's all of them.
3: Anywhere
0: the bell left face.
3: Anywhere the left face, but well, sir, congratulations. Peter, I want brother Uche from
0: the IC. Oh, Uche.
3: Because the Uche,
0: una go make Uche this rice no go done well. In they cook rice.
3: No, not inside the Arsenal family. The way he talked that time, he just like say the small god.
0: Ew. Na banta. Chebi, you be Chelsea fan.
3: Now, but I know they make noise.
0: Wow. The only Chelsea fan, well, I know, say no, they make noise. Ha! Bleh, bleh. Wow. Why shall you not suppose even make noise? Because even pin, una no. Una no with this time, so no point to make noise. If. What's it that they make noise for? Pin, they know with this season. So, the only thing they got is red. If this one collect, this one go collect for this match. It's like they are doing competition. Who go collect red card? Once an abu, always an abu. All right, let me respect myself because I go soon go house. Hello, dear.
4: Damn Jovita.
0: Obiago.
4: Damn Jovita.
0: Obiago. The rice done. The rice done.
4: Damn Jovita. This is Uche from here. Yes, I was the one that opened the show today. As Achalugo, I was the one that opened the show.
0: Wow.
4: I commented.
0: I was very worried. You never called me to say you will cook rice today. What is happening?
4: When are you coming? She told me that you will come later. You understand?
0: So the rice done already.
4: Jovita, you know, the season has ended. You
0: understand? Wow, yes.
4: Yeah, the first thing I want to tell those Arsenal fans calling my name is that. I don't know any of their names, though. But look at this yesterday, they've been calling my name. I don't know even one.
0: You are very popular, Uche. You are very popular. You are very, very popular.
4: I don't even know their names. Both all the female, all the male, I don't know their names. Damn Jovita.
0: Yeah.
4: But everybody just calling me.
0: A very popular person.
4: Even some people. Don't worry. Go first is coming, right?
0: Uh-huh.
4: So they will see me. You know, Damn Jovita, what I want to say, as the season has ended, is that. You know, let me say bye-bye to a player like Mohamed Salah. First.
0: Yes, sir.
4: Because
0: yes.
4: I, as I was just watching now, I saw how he was just bidding farewell. You understand?
0: Yes, sir.
4: And the coach also, Pep Guardiola. You understand? EPL, we miss them. Plus other players. You understand? Then, finally, Damn Jovita. I want to say a very big congratulations to coach Pep Guardiola for settling his boy. Mikel Arteta with EPL. Can you hear me, man?
0: Yes, so loud and clear.
4: Yes, for settling his boy, Mikel Arteta with EPL. Ima, as Igbo people, you know, when you finish work, you understand, when your boy is doing very well, you must settle him. You understand? That's the case of Pep Guardiola and Mikel Arteta. Mm, you understand? Mm. Because as Pep is leaving, it will not be fine for him not to settle Mikel Arteta.
0: Mm.
4: Do you understand?
0: Mm-hmm.
4: So in all, it has been a very good season. Do you understand what I'm saying?
0: Yeah.
4: So we are here. Which is from AIT Road, Alabado. I'm here. I'm not afraid of everybody, you understand? So that's Jovita. Hey, Chikor, I'm right. But Emma, hear me know that. With other Arsenal fans, can you hear me, ma?
0: He loud and clear.
4: Yes, with other Arsenal fans, let them come and eat, but I'll give them 22 spoons.
0: Which I see they look for trouble.
4: each fan, 22 spoons, you understand?
0: You're not going to eat your belly down wide.
4: No, if it will not be enough for them, you understand? Don't worry, I'll bring it on. Go.
0: Nothing do you, nothing do.
4: All of them will be taking 22 spoons.
0: Nothing do you.
4: This is Uche from AI Zero.
0: Uche, thank you. Oh my word, I didn't tell you. Football and the fans. Just like Wazobi and the fans. Marriage made in heaven. Body sweet. You know, it's telling me when I hear women, they call in.
5: Balotelli.
0: Not forgetting the men. It's been a very big season. And I want to say thank you to everybody. But the action never ends, though. Continues right here on Top Football Republic on Top Wazobia 95.1. Yes, season don't end, but the joy, the ginger continues. Alright, so I still a pick up, but it be like, so I go market. They cannot know where they go market now. Somebody call go enter, go cut like that lady. Oh, no verse, so I even forget to apologize for that particular one. But then market coming, I just got to go. So make I use this opportunity. Take messages. Very, very important. I just want to say good evening, best Auntie Jovita. Sensi Joe, I'm greeting everybody home and abroad. You're welcome and may God bless you more. Happy best Sunday. I'm a Chelsea fan. I just want to know Chelsea's scores. Up Gunners, I wish them to carry Champions League for the first time I don't understand it, but I say thank you so much. Mouth no go pain you. Samuel the Prince calling from Aja Lekki. Thank you so much, Samuel. And of course, Chelsea, yes, Chelsea. That one end 2-1. Yes, no be smart in the end 2-1. And of course, Chelsea carry red card. But then make a sharply go small market. And of course, when I come back, I go sign out. And of course, Emmanuel Atakata Elo, the most expensive number 13 for world, go there here. But then make I just go this small market first, come back. Stay Football Republic right here.

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0: forgotten us.
1: All right. Hello, good evening.
2: Hello.
1: Hello, good evening.
2: Good evening. My name is Ken from Ajebele.
1: Okay.
2: Crystal Palace will win that triple before after.
1: All right.
2: And Arsenal will carry the Champions League.
1: Okay.
2: Gabadaya.
1: All right.
2: Thank you.
1: Hello, good evening.
3: Yeah, good evening, sir.
1: Good evening.
3: Good evening.
1: Good evening. No, your name, where they call us from?
3: I come from Alaba International.
1: What's it be your name?
3: My name is Nabato.
1: All right, now.
3: Christian Palace will retire the title.
1: Mm-hmm.
3: The Arsenal will lose.
1: All right. Thank you.
3: Okay.
1: Hello, good evening. Hello, good evening.
4: Hello.
1: Good evening.
4: Crystal Palace will win Arsenal. Those are the go balance. I'm choose from Ikorodu.
1: All right. All right. Thank you. Hello, good evening. Hello, good evening.
5: Hello, good evening, sir.
1: Your name, where they call us from?
5: Hello, good. Name is Godi, Godi. Godi for Aja.
1: I am not Chukmout.
5: Okay, so this is Pen Sparkola.
1: Oh, checker for you.
5: So, the Champions League, PSG will carry. Arsenal will lose, and PSG will carry.
1: All right. Thank you.
5: Yes.
1: Thank you so much. God bless you. On that particular note, ladies and gentlemen, and I hear we go bar break. And of course, we go carry our kaya come off our studio. But not to worry, Football Republic, we'll always stay with you on top of this station. Tomorrow morning, another time where we go return again with all the latest story when it comes to sport matter. And especially football. And so, on that note, you go good, make a living with this particular song. Just try to be happy. Anything where you they do, just try to be happy.

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